0: 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Denny Tyre Service. 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
1: Your 4-day forecast for the Mallee today: partly cloudy with a chance of showers most likely during the afternoon and into the evening. The fire danger rating is moderate. Tomorrow we'll see a cloudy day reaching 19. Wednesday a shower or two also reaching 19. And Thursday partly cloudy and 14. Today around the Mallee we're heading for a top of 20 degrees.
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1: Right now it's 15 degrees.
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All hit workday on the Mallee's Mix FM this Star Wars Day, because it's May the 4th. Be with you. Hey, and if Monday's got you feeling in a bad mood, well, don't listen now, because Miley Cyrus will bring you even deeper with this one. It's Younger Now, Mix FM. 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

0: does bring in There She Goes back to 2026. You are with Saren. May has brought the cooler weather back to the Mallee. You may have got a bit of rain. You may have got a bit of thunderstorms yesterday morning. I woke up a little bit scared a few too many times yesterday morning. But it's perfect weather for the world's biggest morning teas. They're returning to raise funds for the Cancer Council, an amazing organisation, an amazing event to get along to and to support as well. And you can get along in literally minutes to the Barham Rec Reserve. The Barham Women's Group are putting together a nice morning tea at 10:30 this morning. Bring along $10 cash. And it's not just morning tea goodies, but also lucky door prizes and raffles. So if you're passing through Barham this morning or maybe on your way now, make sure you stop into the Barham Rec Reserve in about 12 minutes.
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And I'm

0: Daughtry. It's not over. Bit of old school stuff for your Monday on the Mellies Mix FM, where this coming Sunday, not yesterday, is Mother's Day. Yeah, May 10, if that made it even more confusing for you. So it's a nice reminder to get organised for the special lady in your life. That could be whomever. Your auntie, your mum, your grandma, your sister, your girlfriend, your fiance. It could even be your dad, if your dad was both your mum and your dad. And you could win a $100 My Two Girls voucher plus the mum reset package from Vibe Tribe Hairdressing and some cheeky chockies. Because what's Mum's Day without some cheeky chockies? And mum is the word. If you jump onto our Facebook page, Mix 1077, of course, you'll find the post. Like, tag, do what you usually do. Plus, we've added a bunch of the word mum to the post. So, you know, if you've got young kids at home and you're trying to entertain them, count how many times the word mum appears on the post for an extra special chance to win, I guess. But we will draw that this week. So you've got something to give to mum in time for this Sunday. 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
10: Sam College with your local news headlines. Firefighters from the Mallee joined colleagues from across Victoria yesterday for the annual firefighter memorial service. CFA Deputy Chief Officer Steve Alcock says these are very important days.
11: It gives us a chance to, again, recognise their contributions to protecting life and property in Victoria, pay a bit of homage to the ultimate sacrifice they gave in doing that, but also gives their families a chance to also gather and reflect again on what those people meant to them.
10: And in local sports, on the weekend, all four Swan Hill Soccer League sides graced the field for the first time this season. The men's senior side collected a 3-goal win over the Border Raiders, while the women's side suffered their first loss of the season, going down to Castlemaine Goldfields. Also, the under-14s and under-16s started off their 2026 seasons with wins. That's your local news headlines.
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10: Your 4-day forecast for the Mallee today. Partly cloudy with a chance of showers most likely during the afternoon and into the evening. The fire danger rating is moderate. Tomorrow we'll see a cloudy day reaching 19. Wednesday a shower or two also reaching 19. And Thursday partly cloudy and 14. Today around the Mallee we're heading for a top of 20 degrees.
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10: Currently it's 16 degrees.
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School Grinspoon, reminding us it's an old school lunch in an hour's time. You are with Sarah for an all hit workday on the Mellies Mix FM. Breaking in the last week or two with news of Harry Styles' engagement. And you know what? It's not the same as it was. We got him on the way after Bebe Rexha's new one, New Religion on Mix FM. Deep.

0: Saint Day for your Monday on the Mellies at Mix FM. Sam Fender, Olivia Dean coming your way in five. A different kind of rain across the Mallee yesterday. 14.2 millimetres in the Mix FM rain gauge, which was very nice. You might have liked to wake up and listen to the rain. I don't particularly love it myself. But we were expecting a few more showers this week. The Savo, Wednesday, they all sort of look like they're less than 1 mil and less than 50% chance as well. So that might be it for a little while. Winter hasn't even started yet, so we should get a little bit more, hopefully. And a little bit more Sam Fender and Olivia Dean after this.
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originally titled Gary's Girl, but, you know, Gary's always lose out. It's Jessie's Girl on the Mallee's Mix FM. Hey, over the weekend, The Devil Wears Prada 2 dropped at Showbiz Cinemas and the rest of the world, bringing in $300 million in its opening weekend. Insane. Lady Gaga debuting three new songs for the soundtrack as well. Firstly, this absolute bop with Doechii, but also Shape of a Woman. Remember when you fell in love with a shape of a woman. Yeah, and Glamorous Life. Oh,

0: 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I've got some Lady Gaga on the way because we're still not over one of her latest releases on Mix FM.
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Let's get the party started. See you at the bar, you was hardly talking. That's when I knew that your heart was scarring. Friends to lovers need a part to star in. Like, wait, babe, let me ask your pardon. This ain't Gucci, this is Prada, darling. If you want something, you can ask me, darling. And you started laughing, cause you think I'm joking. But looking in your eyes, that's the best thing. Great lights giving you the red skin. You was in a bad mood when we stepped in. Though you checked out before we even checked in. On the phone, you gon' vent to your best friend. The one who gave me the lecture. But I ain't gon' sweat you, babe. I'm a lecture. Catch up with your boy. Undress you. And let me tell you why I'm a blessing.

0: We're a little bit off summer at this point, entering into our final month of autumn. It's Thirsty Merc as we look at the time and it's midday. I don't really know what's happened at all. It's the start of an old school lunch. We're going to go to a break and then nothing but 80s, 90s and noughties coming your way till 1 today on the Mellie's Mix Event.
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7: Sam College with your local news headlines. Victoria Police are on a recruitment drive as they try to fill more than 1,500 vacancies across the state. Chief Commissioner Mike Bush, who spoke with 3AW's Tom Elliott, says they want to head into the regions, including the Mallee.
8: Very keen to make sure that people police in their own community. 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
7: More information can be found through police.vic.gov.au. And in local sport, the final of the Swan Hill table tennis grading sessions will be held tonight at the St Mary's Primary School gym from 7 p.m. and all are encouraged to come along and join in. The 2026 season will begin competition from next Monday. That's your local news headlines.
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7: Your four-day forecast for the Mallee for the rest of today and throughout the afternoon. It's going to remain partly cloudy and there remains a chance of showers into the evening. The fire danger rating remains at moderate. Tomorrow we'll see a cloudy day reaching a top of 19. Wednesday we'll see a shower or two also reaching a top of 19. And Thursday will be partly cloudy reaching a top of 14 degrees.
6: Holt Mitsubishi demo clearance on now. LMCT 235.
7: Right now it's 17 degrees.
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0: school wolf mother for an old school lunch on the Mellies Mix FM. 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It's our 40K countdown and Mel chose this morning $1,000. You could be choosing tomorrow morning. 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
15: Yeah, yeah, yeah, yeah, yeah, yeah. Jack Knight in Dakota House. 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

0: Black Eyed Peas, My Humps on the Mallees Mix FM, where I searched in our song library, Mum, and I got... really only got Mumford and Sons. I got I Saw Mummy Kissing Santa Claus, but I don't think that... I don't think I'll play that in the lead-up to Mother's Day. There needs to be more songs about mums, I've decided. 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But this Sunday is Mother's Day, and we're helping you out with a gift, or just reminding you to get organised for your gift as well. A bit of a goodie pack if you jump onto our Facebook page, Mix 1077. You'll see... your chance to win a $100 My Two Girls voucher, the Mum Reset Package from Vibe Tribe Hairdressing, and some cheeky chockies as well. 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
1: Nah,

0: Pete Murray as we say goodbye to the old school this Monday. Say goodbye to me, Sarah, as well. Keegs will take over from one. Don't worry, he's bringing you a bonus question and answer to help you win a cheeky grand tomorrow morning with the Morning Crew's Mad Minutes. Could win a grand there. You could also win a grand or more with our 40K countdown. Plenty of chances to give you $1,000 right now. Grab the bonus question and answer from Keegs, the Salvo, right here.
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10: Sam College with your local news headlines. Swan Hill Rural City Council is launching a responsible pet ownership campaign in response to a spike in serious dog attacks across the municipality. The initiative aims to reduce attacks in public places while promoting safe communities for both residents and animals. A key focus of the campaign is ensuring dogs are properly contained at home. Data from recent incidents indicates most attacks have been taking place near the dog's residence, often when animals are not securely confined. And in local sports, in round three of North Central football, Sealake Nandaily had a 91-point win over St Arnott, with Tiger Max Cahoon kicking 8 goals. Donald defeated Charlton by 111 points, with Royal Blue Ashley Reid kicking 8 goals. Wedderburn had a 51-point win over Birchip Watcham, and Calder United defeated Bort by 78 points. That's your local news headlines.
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10: Your four-day forecast for the Mallee for the rest of today and throughout the afternoon. It's going to remain partly cloudy and there remains a chance of showers into the evening. The fire danger rating remains at moderate. Tomorrow we'll see a cloudy day reaching a top of 19. Wednesday we'll see a shower or two also reaching a top of 19. And Thursday will be partly cloudy reaching a top of 14 degrees.
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10: Currently it's 18 degrees.
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It's Mix FM music that makes you feel good with Keegs. And on the way, we're going old school with Tom Cochran. Of course, that highway is the Murray Valley Highway. It gets kind of bumpy in parts, and you don't want any part of that. Tom Cochran on the other side of Olivia Dean on Edge FM.

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2: Is
3: Mel speaking.
2: Hello, Mel speaking. It's Dan the Cashman here.
3: How are you?
2: I'm going very well. I think you're about to get a whole lot better because I'm ringing to tell you, Mel, you are winner number one of the 40K countdown.
3: Oh, my God. Thank you.
2: Well done. Now, the prize pool currently sits at $40,000. So, you've got a choice, Mel. You can take an instant $1,000 right now. It's yours. No more questions asked. Or, if you want to take a risk, you can go into the final draw. Now, the final draw will be at least $20,000, but there'll be a few other people vying for that. You can just take the $1,000 right now and walk away. What would you like to do?
3: I think I'll take the $1,000, Dan.
2: The instant $1,000. Mel, it's thank all you. Yours. Congratulations.
3: Oh, thanks so much.
0: Yeah, and if my calculations are correct, we now have $39,000 left in the kitty. I think that's pretty much right. Anyway, don't even need a calculator to figure that one out. 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Get your name in the draw and you can be caller number two for our 40K countdown.
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0: 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A news update at 2 o'clock. Then we're going acoustic after that with Vance Joy in minutes. And Miley Cyrus. It's younger you. Right here on the home of music that makes you feel good, Mix FM.
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15: Sam College with your local news headlines. Powercor will undertake a major maintenance blitz in northern Victoria this Thursday, upgrading the Kahuna Zone substation and key network assets supplying Kahuna, Pyramid Hill, Leechville and Gunbower. Crews will work to improve reliability while limiting disruption, using generators to keep most township power running throughout the day, helping keep key services operating. And in local sports, round three of the Central Murray League was the Pat Cronin Foundation round. And in the feature game at Barham Rec Reserve, the Kahuna Kangas defeated Kundrook Barham. Warrenine brought up their first win for 2026, defeating Lake Boga. The Mallee Eagles defeated Tully Manang. Kerrang had a win over Balranald. Mullamine defeated Wandella. Nyanaya West United defeated Tintinda. Swan Hill had a win over Hay and Ultima defeated Morabitz. That's your local news headlines.
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15: Your four-day forecast for the Mallee. For the rest of today and throughout the afternoon, it's going to remain partly cloudy and there remains a chance of showers into the evening. The fire danger rating remains at moderate. Tomorrow, we'll see a cloudy day reaching a top of 19. Wednesday, we'll see a shower or two, also reaching a top of 19. And Thursday, will be partly cloudy, reaching a top of 14 degrees.
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15: Currently, it's 18 degrees.
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16: Get the party started. 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This ain't Gucci, this is Prada, darling. 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

lightning crashes. Music that makes you feel good on the Mallee's own Rix FM. G'day, it's Keegs in the chair with you. Oscar, Med K and Carly in minutes. Is it too early in the day to be playing this one, you reckon? Feels like 1 a.m. on a Saturday night. On the way, on the other side of Ed Sheeran, this is Azizam on Mix FM.

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1: Current Victorian Farmers Federation President Brett Hosking is once again pointing out that farmers in the Mallee need to be prioritised and given confidence they can continue on growing their crops.
2: 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Am I going to be able to fertilise it? That's the decision. And we've just not got that certainty at the moment. We run the risk of turning a fuel crisis into a food crisis.
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The world's biggest morning tea has returned, and there are many of these biggest morning teas popping up all over the region. Barham had one earlier today at the Barham Rec Reserve. There's plenty more happening over the next couple of weeks. Maybe there's one happening that you want us to know about. Shoot us a message via our website, mix1077.com.au. We love to know all about it so we can help spread the word about your biggest morning tea and raise some money for the Cancer Council at the same time. Here's Benson Boone on Mix FM.

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1: 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So, to

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0: 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LISTNR. A 4-day forecast update in just a tick. Then it's Carrie and Tommy for your drive home. Hopefully Carrie is feeling better right now. Also, before that happens, I need to push this big red button here that makes this noise.
1: It's the Mad Minute Bonus Question and Answer.
0: Sure is. Time for the Mad Minute Bonus Question and Answer, and it goes a little bit like this. In 2003, the American Film Institute released their 100 Years, 100 Heroes and Villains list. Who is the only character on both lists? Interesting question, White. Interesting question. Your answer for tomorrow's Mad Minute Bonus Question and an answer to get the ball rolling is the Terminator. Arnold Schwarzenegger, you know, I'll be back. Hasta la vista. And all that. You know what I mean? Keep it in mind, there's your bonus question and answer for tomorrow's Mad Minute. $1,000 could be coming your way. Good luck.
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10: Your four-day forecast for the Mallee for the rest of today and throughout the afternoon. It's going to remain partly cloudy and there remains a chance of showers into the evening. The fire danger rating remains at moderate. Tomorrow we'll see a cloudy day reaching a top of 19. Wednesday we'll see a shower or two also reaching a top of 19. And Thursday will be partly cloudy reaching a top of 14 degrees.
9: Holt's Mitsubishi demo clearance on now. LMCT 235.
10: Currently it's 18 degrees.
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1: Carrie Bickmore
0: and Tommy Little. This is Carrie and Tommy.
2: Yeah, welcome to it for your Monday afternoon. We are live from Atherton Tablelands in tropical North Queensland. How good is this?
3: A tough gig.
2: Yeah, it is tough. Someone's got to do it.
4: Does life get any better? I've bought a pineapple. I've had some mango sorbet. We've seen cows on the road that we had to stop for. It is stunning.
3: I can even see a storm rolling in, which makes me so happy. There's nothing better than a tropical Queensland storm. Because you do all your activities in the morning and then you come back and you're lay in your room and you just listen to the rain.
4: Yes.
3: Heaven.
2: They make cows lay down, apparently, we learned earlier today.
3: What do you mean?
2: Oh, it rains.
4: Carrie, don't get involved. We've had an argument. We've actually had quite a lot of arguments in our car.
3: Yeah, so your car ride was different to mine, and I heard about some of the things that happened in your car ride, and I think we should discuss them later.
4: We've got to discuss some theories on cows, some theories on Roger Federer, which is a weird link because he once got

0: gifted a cow. Oh. We didn't even think about that. Yes, don't you remember?
1: No.
0: The beautiful, he's Swedish, right? They gave him a cow.
1: Yeah.
0: Swiss.
2: I don't think workmates should ever have to be in a car for 5.5 hours together. I think it's too long. I think it goes beyond just the chit chat of a work office and becomes like, insane.
0: We nearly solved some of life's biggest problems in ours. We created a few more of our own. Yeah.
3: Federer got two cows.
0: Federer got given two cows.
2: Does he look after them?
3: Juliet and Desiree.
0: Well, I think it was Desiree that was on our road, and we had to get out. Give Desiree a swift smack on the bottom to get out of the way.
2: We are in the table land.
0: Desiree. No, that one was me. The first one was Desiree. That was me.
2: We're holidaying in tropical North Queensland. We have an enormous show to come today. Yes. I'm going to tell you all about my new campaign that I've launched.
0: Yes.
2: Thank God it doesn't require my voice because it's still not quite back, is it?
1: No, just dance moves?
0: It's perfect.
2: Yeah, just dance moves. Mm-hmm. Exactly.
0: And producer Kieran has already taken himself out of the equation, so he's obviously still turned on by the voice. This is good.
2: We'll tell you all up next. Mix FM's Carrie and Tommy.

0: Desserts and Tablelands, the Sabo.
1: It's not just exciting that we're enjoying tropical North Queensland. It's exciting because it's the launch of my new range of beanies today. I feel like up here they prefer the caps, which is what I'm wearing on my head.
2: Cap looks great. Okay.
1: Because what was that?
2: That was a car.
0: Oh. The Pacific Coastway, Australia's holiday highway. We're definitely on it.
1: We've got our new range. We've
2: it was
1: got
2: a motorbike, sorry.
1: New range, which we've launched today online. If you go to my Instagram at BigMoreCarry, you'll see a video that we recorded that was actually a random thing. So we went to this house to shoot our beanie campaign, and it was like this wooden cabin, and I kept sliding along the floor in socks, like Risky Business style.
2: Yes.
1: But then I was doing the moves of Hugh Grant in Love Actually, and one of the guys there was like, I think you're confusing two movies. And so then we Googled the Hugh Grant Love Actually scene, and before you knew it, we were reenacting it in the cabin, and it was so much fun. We honestly did it in like two takes. I'm not bragging, but
0: it
1: I'm bragging.
0: It is wild how effortless really that dance was for you.
2: I know, it's so good.
1: I do need to point out, it's meant to look daggy. I'm a bit concerned if you, for the younger people amongst us that haven't seen Hugh Grant's dance, that's not how I dance, I need to point out.
2: Kerry, it's kind of how you dance, but
1: no,
2: but I don't think it's
1: dance like that. I'm gonna, like, do this with my arm.

0: comes, do I?
1: I got told afterwards you didn't even know that was from Love Actually. They just filmed you dancing.
0: That's just not true.
1: I think it's great, though. I don't think it's daggy at all.
0: It's like I've just got off a horse like Tony Abbott, do I?
1: Does Tony ever ride horses? I think you're getting him and Putin confused now.
0: No, I'm confusing him on a bike. Anyway, we're detracting from the fact that my beanies are out.
1: Yes. And they're wonderful. I'm wearing the red one now.
0: And I want to say something quite sincerely. So this is our 11th year of doing Carrie's Beanies for Brain Cancer. And every year we're like, are we going to do it again? Are we not going to do it again? Because I know you all have a lot of these beanies. I know you've been buying them for years, but we are still no closer to a cure. And you know, I launched my $100 million mission to get all the billionaires to give me money. Well, I'm going to be really honest and I'm going to tell you that I don't have a million from one of them yet. Campaign is very, very, very hard to do. It's very hard to get people to hand over money. We will get there because I achieve everything I want to set my mind to. However, at the moment, it's a real tough ask. So if you're thinking I'm not a billionaire, you're not. But so far, the people who have helped us raise the $30 million we have raised is actually just people like you who've bought a $29.95 beanie. So while the top end of town still hasn't given us their cash, you guys have. And for that, I'm truly grateful for. If you are onto your 11th beanie, I'm sorry. I hope they've lasted. I hope they're good quality. They've lasted. And actually, no. I hope they're bad quality and you're due for another one. A replacement one.
1: The beanies are so good. I mean, I have most of them, if not all of them, from over the years. They're awesome. But also, for today's show, if you buy a beanie in between 3 and 6 p.m. when we're on air today, we are going to match your beanie as a donation, and so it's effectively donating double the money for half the money. And if you can keep up with the maths as I said it, you're smarter than me. But anyway,
0: so this year, the one thing I will say is it's a limited run. So sometimes we run a campaign that goes for like 24 hours. Sometimes we do a month. This is a limited campaign. So if you're thinking, I'll get onto it in a few weeks' time, you won't get a chance. You need to get onto it right now. Go to carriesbeaniesforbraincancer.com. Grab your beanie, grab your hat. A big thanks to our producer, Belle, here, whose daughter's in the campaign. She's the cutest thing I've ever seen. She'll make them run off the shelves, I reckon.
1: Yes.
0: So give us a call, though, 131060. I would love to speak to our true Carrie Beanies for Brain... That's not the name of it. It's Carrie's Beanies for Brain Cancer fans who have bought the beanies over the years. If you were someone that has multiple beanies, I want to see if I can find the person that has the most.
1: Do you reckon someone's got the royal flush and has
0: all of them?
1: One from every year?
0: Well, there was a couple of years we missed COVID time, so I wonder how many that is. Maybe eight?
1: Eight? And even...
0: find out.
1: There might even be someone that's got a family out there that not only has every year that you've made them, they might have every design from every year.
0: 131060.
1: Yeah.
0: Reminder, if you buy a beanie right now, our beautiful company is going to match it. But also, give me a call and tell me how many you own, which one was your fave, and are you going to buy one today? 131060.
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0: Drive Home the Savo. It is Carrie Bickmore and Tommy Little. We are live from tropical North Queensland today, guys.
1: Yes, from the beautiful Atherton Tablelands. But Bickers, it's also the launch of your brand new Carrie's Beanies for Brain Cancer range, and they're stunning. You're wearing the cap.
2: I'm typing my campaign manager as we speak to say how many beanie campaigns have we done to work out what's the maximum number
1: of different beanies
2: different
1: that someone
2: years
1: can have.
2: You can have supported.
1: Yes. And if you buy a beanie, head to Carrie's Beanies for Brain Cancer, between 3 and 6 on today, the show is going to match it as well. So you get double bang for your buck.
2: So I'm going to tell you some of the thinking behind the colour we pick. So the colours of this season, everywhere in store, you'll notice this, ladies, particularly guys, you've probably not noticed, is brown. Everyone's wearing brown everything. And we were like, maybe we'll do a brown beanie. But then everyone will have a brown beanie and no one will know it's our beanie. And then I was

0: Like, we should do red. And then who did I see the next day in New York? Not actually, I wasn't there, but online, walking through the streets wearing a red beanie.
1: Who?
0: Margot Robbie. Ugh. And I was like, that is a sign. Not only is she Australian, she's always on trend. Oh, she often bucks the trend.
1: I was about to say, I think you're Australia's Margot Robbie. And then I forgot, she's Australian.
0: Yeah. She's move over, Margot.
1: Yeah, you're Australia's other Margot Robbie.
0: So that's how we picked a red one. So if you want to be on trend and you want to follow what the likes of Margot Robbie do, then make sure you go to Carrie's Beanies for Brain Cancer.
1: Could you put a Carrie's Beanies for Brain Cancer logo on the one that Margot was wearing and say, look who's already been spotted with a pre-release drop?
0: I don't know if I'd do that to her. I'd hate if someone did that to me.
1: No, good. She'd be brave calling it out.
0: I do not support this.
2: Yeah, I actively didn't buy this.
1: I need you to know no money went to charity from this beanie I'm wearing.
0: Weirdly, we've got the same manager, so I'm sure there's money kicking back somewhere to someone coming in from both sides.
1: G'day, Linda.
3: Hello.
1: How many beanies have you got, Linda?
3: I've got four.
0: Ooh, four different campaigns, or you just went hard 1 year?
3: No, 1 year I did buy three, but no, four different campaigns.
0: Well done.
1: Good
0: I
1: on
0: mean,
1: you, Linda.
0: I'm disappointed you haven't done them all, Linda, but you know, I'll take what I can get.
3: Don't worry, a couple of times I logged on and they were all sold out. I was like, no!
0: Well, that's good messaging to get in quick. Linda, I couldn't appreciate it more. Thank you so much.
3: Thank you for the work you do, Carrie. I lost my dad 11 years ago to brain cancer, so I always try and get one when I can, and I really appreciate what you do.
0: Well, I know it's not going to bring him back, but we do have clinical trials happening, and I feel very confident that if we can get this big, large sum of money that we can turn those stats around, Linda, for people in the future. So I'm sorry to hear about your dad, but thanks so much.
3: Thanks, Ed. Thanks, guys.
1: Good on you, Linda. We got Rosa. G'day, Rosa.
4: Hi, guys. I think I've got five or six. I jumped on this morning when I saw the campaign and grabbed the navy one, so I'm not sure whether it's my fifth or sixth beanie. So,
0: well done, Rosa.
1: Good on you, Rosa.
0: I mean, you won't be looking like Margot Robbie if you get the blue one, but I'm just happy you supported Rosa.
4: Yeah, I've got more navy than red in my wardrobe, so great. I went for the navy one. But
0: well, that's what we thought, and I wasn't sure because we like them to be unisex, and I wasn't sure what the guys would like, whether they'd like the red looks great on you. I wasn't sure if the guys would prefer the navy, but it seems like they both were.
1: As you know, I'm a colorblind man, so I toe the line on this, and I say I reckon they're all good.
0: Do you know that you're wearing a red one?
1: Yep, I do. Now that you've said it,
0: thanks, Rosa. What about you, Rosa. Brad? Hey, Brad.
5: G'day, guys. How are you going?
0: Very, very good. How many? So I've found out that we've had seven campaigns in total, but other years we've had caps and stuff. So let's just say eight campaigns. How many have you got?
5: Well, I'm pretty sure I have bought one every year since 2015. However, I don't have them all anymore because I wear them every day once I get them and I wear them out.
0: Oh, Brad, I love this so much. Do you know, Brad, when I see people wearing them in the wild, I yell things out my car to them to say thank you. I like to freak them out. Have I ever done that to you?
5: You can yell out to me anytime you like, Carrie.
0: Thanks, Brad.
1: Do you think when you're yelling out of the car, because obviously when you're going by, it's pretty quick, do you think they go,
0: I slow down.
1: You slow down.
0: I want them to get the full experience.
1: The full brunt.
0: Yeah,
2: it's so funny to have someone leaning out of a car aggressively yelling, thank you.
0: Yeah,
2: you look beautiful.
0: Yeah, their first reaction is always like scared and then the confusion. I don't think it ever actually reaches, oh, great, because I've gone by then and they're like, that was so
2: weird.
0: What
2: a weird drive-by.
0: You're a legend, Brad. What about Vicky? Hey, Vicky.
6: Hi, how are you?
0: Happy International Carrie's Beanies for Brain Cancer Day.
6: Thank you, too. So I have, I think, about 40 of your beanies.
0: What?
1: 40?
0: 40?
6: I have bought, multiple every year. I have seven kids and a husband. And so some years I've bought for everyone. Some years I've bought four or five. But, every year.
0: Oh, Vicky, you've like single-handedly helped us get to the $30 million, you champion. You should be the face of our campaign.
6: Well, I was

0: International Carrie's Beanies for Breakers today.
1: Thank you too. So I have, I think about 40 of your beanies.
0: What?
2: 40?
1: I have bought, multiple every year. I have 7 kids and a husband. Oh. And so some years I've bought for everyone, some years I've bought 4 or 5. But yeah, every year.
0: Oh, Vicky, you've like single-handedly helped us get to the $30 million, you champion. You should be the face of our campaign.
1: Well, I was actually wondering a couple of days ago, should I be buying this year when I have so many beanies? But I just thought I'll donate them, for the homeless or something.
0: And then it's Mother's Day coming up too on Monday, so I was thinking for everyone out there that's like, oh, what could I use it for? What could I do? Buy one for your mums out there and give it to them as a present. But Vicky,
1: actually, my mum had brain cancer and passed away, so I buy on her behalf.
0: Of all times for me to say that, Vicky.
1: That's so fine. That's so fine. But that's the whole reason I buy them. You know, my mum was fighting brain cancer from when I was 15 till 30, and she passed away 6 years ago. So I've been buying them this whole time in her honour, so Mother's Day is perfect time.
2: Vicky, well, you sound pretty wonderful. I reckon your mum would be pretty proud of you.
1: Yeah, I think so.
0: Oh, Vicky, well, don't buy any more today. I think you've done your bit. But for anyone else listening,
1: we have to at least grab one
3: off. If you are going to, now's a good time, because we'll during the show, we'll donate the cost of another beanie to Carrie's Beanies for Brain Cancer.
0: Thank you to everybody for calling up. Please go online and buy one. I love you all. Mwah.
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1: Still to come on the show, Dr. Chris Brown, who's facing the same intervention I did a couple of weeks ago on the new Mick Molloy show. I hope he fares better than I did.
2: I think
1: and doesn't get into a scrag fight with Caitlin Brooke.
2: I'd love to see.
0: I hope he does, yeah.
2: But also, because he's a vet, you can technically call it a bitch fight.
1: That is fair. Well, no, he's not a dog.
2: Yeah.
1: He's a vet.
2: Yeah.
0: Maybe that's where he learns his moves.
2: You can incorrectly call it a bitch fight. We are coming to you live from tropical North Queensland. We're on our really good adventure, your chance to win a $5,000 family holiday of your own a bit later in the show. But up next, when you come to beautiful parts of the country, often you discover things that you may not have at home. And boy, did we have a beauty this morning. We'll talk about it next.

0: North Queensland.
1: Bickers asked me what I had this morning.
2: Well, I can see remnants of something. Was it the big biscuit that I'm half eating?
1: That came from there.
2: Okay. Mm. Did you have... I did hear that you made them stop over for some yummy, cheesy fries.
1: No, that wasn't this place. I mean, sorry, they do. They maybe do.
2: Stops did you do? What else did you have?
1: We stopped at the it's not the mischievous mango.
2: The frosty mango.
1: I knew the mango was up to something.
3: Mischievous.
1: He was being mischievous because he's wearing a bow tie. He's up to stuff.
2: Why is he called frosty?
1: Because you get frozen. So I had a mango sorbet. It was delicious. Anyway. That cookie, that came from Get a Better Coffee Burger.
2: Shop's called Get a Better Coffee Burger.
1: Yeah, we were driving along and I was like, I've never had a coffee burger. And if I've had one before, I want
2: to get a better one.
1: I want to get a better one. So I said, let's go to Get a Better Coffee Burger. And
2: sounds good to say, doesn't it?
1: Yeah.
2: Get
1: and
2: a better coffee
1: our producers
2: burger.
1: Pointed out that they think it might be Get a Better Pause Coffee.
2: What's a better?
1: Pause Burger. So you can get a better
2: burger
1: coffee
2: and a better
1: But I...
2: No, you're going to get a better coffee burger.
1: I wanted a better coffee burger. It's the only time I've tried it in my life. It was no good. Anyway, Get a Better Coffee Burger is great.
2: What did you get there?
1: A coffee and a bagel because it was
2: did
1: breakfast.
2: Did you not get a burger?
1: They didn't have it. It was breakfast.
2: Oh.
1: But
2: oh,
1: how's
2: God,
1: this?
2: Got a get a better coffee bagel burger.
1: Get a better sign. So how's what they had there? We went in. Jesse and I played a game of chess while we went for our coffee. They had games.
3: Yeah.
1: And of all the games they had, the one that looked the most used, you know what you want to play when you've just had a big burger meal?
2: Yeah.
1: Twister.
2: They had Twister?
1: Twister. You could just...
3: Down on the
2: my
3: floor
2: God,
3: of the restaurant.
2: I'm imagining truckies would go to... Is this on the side of the
3: I think
2: holiday
3: families?
2: Highway?
1: There's a few.
2: Because yeah. I could imagine a whole lot of ass crack.
1: But I didn't know.
2: Trucker crack.
1: Oh, if you're looking for ass crack, producer Kieran has you covered. Never driven a truck, but can back that thing up.
2: Did you play Twister, did you say?
1: No, no, we didn't.
3: No, we went to the more formal chess.
2: Why did a producer of this show not force this team of men to play a game of Twister and film it for me? This is such a missed opportunity.
1: Well, I didn't find out until afterwards that Get a Better Coffee Burger is an institution.
2: Oh.
1: And it made me question all those things that I didn't realise are only ascertained to certain parts of Australia. So, like, when I grew up down in Melbourne and they have smorgies.
2: Oh,
1: and that's
2: yeah.
1: where I'd go for my birthday. Now, if you're not familiar with smorgies, it's an all-you-can-eat buffet.
2: Like Sizzler?
1: Yes, like Sizzler, except it has a volcano in the middle.
2: No, I think I feel like Sizzler had a volcano.
1: Did it not?
2: Maybe not.
1: But all
2: no,
1: I used
2: maybe
1: to do,
2: not.
1: All I used to do at smorgies is they had an ice cream bar, and because it was all you can eat and I was a kid, I used to fill up my pockets with the tiny marshmallows and then I would get quite nervous about walking out with a loaded pocket of marshmallows, so I'd sweat, and then I'd just get out and I'd just have one marshmallow that was giant. Oh, it was all these bits sweated together in
2: how
1: my pocket.
2: How funny, because you quite happily now break the law quite often. So back then you used to have a conscience.
1: Smorgies is a gateway drug to more stealing. But I remember the first time I went to Perth, both of your hometowns, and chicken. I didn't know about Chicken Treat until I got to Perth.
2: Did we have Red Rooster as well or just Chicken Treat?
3: Yeah, no, I got both, yeah.
2: Yeah, I'm trying to remember what I would order. Yes, because, no, did we?
1: Yeah. Did people in Perth also steal the S, so it was Red Rooter?
3: Yes, there was a couple that were.
1: Classic.
2: We had Dome Cafe.
3: Yeah.
2: I don't think that's an Australian. What about in Adelaide when I was born? We had Balfour's. Is that a national thing or is that only an Adelaide thing?
1: Balfour's sounds like a bodily function that you didn't mean to let slip out after you've had a dodgy Vindaloo.
3: Or you big marshmallow.
2: Delicious. It was like a bakery.
1: Really?
2: So good. Yeah.
1: So here's what I want to know from people. On 131060, where is the place that you love that is only in one part of Australia? Because I'm sure we've only covered a few here and there are literally them dotted all around the country. We'd love to hear from you. What wonderful places only are in one part of the country? 131060, give us a call.

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0: which is what we are doing on Carrie and Tommy's Wheelie Good Adventure in tropical North Queensland.
1: Yes, it is absolutely stunning here. And this morning we went to get a better coffee burger. And because
2: it's not, can I just say, it's not random that you would think you'd be getting a coffee burger, because if I'm not mistaken, didn't we on air try a coffee donut?
1: Yes.
2: So maybe it could have been their thing where they have coffee things, flavoured things.
1: Yes, and if you're thinking to yourself, I've only ever had an average coffee burger, well, we found a place where you can get a better coffee burger.
2: Well, you didn't. You found a place where you could get a coffee and a bagel.
1: And play Twister while you wait, which is one of the best additions to a restaurant I have ever seen.
2: If I was travelling with my kids, that would be a great place to stop.
1: Well, it's specific to tropical North Queensland. And so we're asking on 13 10 60, what gems do you have that are only available in your part of the country? G'day, Chris.
3: Hey, guys. How are you?
1: Yeah, living the dream. What have you got for us?
3: So I've got Barnacle Bills, South Australia.

0: dream. What have you got for us?
1: So I've got Barnacle Bills, South Australia.
2: Oh, Barnacle Bills. Is that, I remember that.
0: South Australia, yes.
1: Yeah, that's still around. Strong as self, yep.
2: Wasn't it Bill's face? No, what was the logo?
1: Yeah, it's the like a little fisherman. Yeah, like a bill. Yeah.
0: There's one on the way to the airport from the city.
1: It's awesome. I love it.
3: Hey. What do you get at Barnacle Bills?
1: I get the treasure chest, I think it's called.
2: Yeah, bit of is that got like calamari, a bit of like prawns and stuff?
1: Absolutely.
2: Yeah.
0: Oh, yeah. Hey, Chris, my memory of Barnacle Bills in beautiful South Australia is that the one I've seen is got a drive through. Would that be right?
1: Yes. Yeah, it is one. That's the one near the sea. That's near Glenelg.
0: Yes. How good's life when you can get a drive-through prawn?
1: Absolutely.
0: That's wonderful. Thank you for getting involved, Chris. Appreciate it. Who you got, Pickers?
2: Ryden. Hello, Ryden.
4: Hello.
2: How old are you, Ryden?
4: I'm 12 years old.
2: And what state do you live in?
4: I live in Canberra.
2: You live in Canberra. Wonderful. What's special to Canberra that you love to eat at?
4: There's this frozen custard place called Good Berries.
0: Oh, Good Berries.
2: And is it a chain of them or just one?
4: It's a chain. There are three of them in Canberra.
2: And are they only in Canberra? Have you seen them? Have you ever been outside of Canberra before? A road trip or anything?
4: Yep. I've only ever seen them in Canberra.
2: Okay. What do you get from there?
4: So I get like this frozen custard, which is either strawberry or chocolate. I prefer chocolate. And then there are a bunch of these toppings that you can have on it.
2: So it's a bit like froyo.
4: Yeah.
0: Hey, Ryden, I've never had frozen custard. Is it, can you describe it a bit for us? Like, is it soft still?
4: It's basically ice cream. Like soft serve.
2: Can you just put custard in the freezer?
0: Ryden, can you put custard in the freezer? Have you ever tried to make your own good berries at home?
4: Nope.
2: No. Why would you need to if you got good berries? Ryden, we love it. Thank you.
0: G'day, Graham.
5: G'day.
0: Graham,
5: how we going?
0: Yeah, living the dream. Have you ever had frozen custard?
5: I have, actually. I grew up in Canberra.
0: Yeah.
5: Good berries was pretty good, but one of my go-tos, and one thing, if you ever meet someone outside of Canberra, one thing we all talk about is Kingsley's.
0: What's Kingsley's?
5: Kingsley's. It's fried chicken. It's like KFC, but on roids.
0: Oh, this sounds good.
2: It's all just making
5: crinkle cut
2: me hungry.
5: Chips. Best crinkle cut chips in Australia.
2: With chicken salt?
5: Yeah, with chicken salt.
0: What do you get? Do you get a bucket at Kingsley's? What's the biggest thing you can get?
5: You can get a 10 for, I think it's $10 Tuesday, so 10 pieces for $10.
0: Yeah.
5: The burgers, the burger ranges, the chops. Oh, yeah.
0: Oh.
5: It's not for your thighs, put it that way.
0: Yeah, I love it.
2: There's not much that is for your thighs, though. If we took that rule into life, we'd never eat anything yum.
5: Nah.
0: But also, coming into winter, it's time to start smashing down buckets of chicken.
2: What do you mean? You're on a health kick.
0: I am, but no one else has to be.
2: Okay. I'll
0: do my Kingsley's kick after my health kick.
2: Okay, sure.
0: And I'll eat nothing but fried chicken. Thank you, Graham. G'day, Dee.
6: Hi. How you guys going?
0: Hiya. Pretty good, Dee. What have you got for us?
6: So when I was in Tasmania in Hobart, we used to go to a little place called Doggy Doo.
0: What's Doggy Doo?
6: Okay, Doggy Doo is a hot dog place that you can go to and order a hot dog in the name of a dog, like a poodle or a Dalmatian with all different ingredients. And my favourite was poodle because it used to come with corn relish.
0: Yeah, yum.
6: On the hot dog.
2: What makes that bit of poodle?
6: I'm not sure why they designated different names for the ingredients.
2: So it wasn't like what it looked like the dog. It wasn't like you had fluffy stuff on top for any of them, or
6: I do know the bulldog. I do know the bulldog actually had chilies and stuff in it. So
2: yes,
0: Do they have a shih tzu on the menu?
6: I'm pretty sure they did have shih tzu.
7: Carrie and Tommy are all about the green and gold, mainly because it means buying Australian made. This Australian

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5: Your four-day forecast for the Mallee for the rest of today and throughout the afternoon. It's going to remain partly cloudy and there remains a chance of showers into the evening. The fire danger rating remains at moderate. Tomorrow we'll see a cloudy day reaching a top of 19. Wednesday we'll see a shower or two also reaching a top of 19. And Thursday will be partly cloudy reaching a top of 14 degrees.
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5: Currently it's 18 degrees.
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6: 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And

0: Atherton Tablelands in tropical North Queensland, the Savo guys?
1: It's not just North Queensland Day. Mm. It's also Beanie Day.
2: Yes. Yeah.
1: And this is our 11th year of Carrie's Beanies for Brain Cancer, and we've got a very limited edition out at the moment. Go to our socials if you want to see us wearing them.
2: Yep.
1: Go onto my socials at BickmoreCarrie, and you'll see a list of all the different ones you can buy. There's kids ones, there's unisex colours, there's caps. There's a whole range there. And if you buy them between 3 and 6 o'clock today, then this beautiful company we work for our show is going to match everyone bought with the same amount of money into our foundation. So it's a good time to get it because you're doubling the donation.
2: And Bickers, I don't know if I'm losing my mind and it's just as comfy as the years before, but the red one that I'm wearing, it feels like it's the comfiest beanie I've ever worn.
1: Well, I did pay you to say that and you've done it very well and very convincingly. It is absolutely the best quality yet.
2: I'll take a wire transfer.
1: What percentage of cotton versus wool versus what are you breaking
2: it down?
1: Feels
2: like there's a bit of spandex in there.
1: Oh, does.
2: It really kind of hugs my head nicely. It's very comforting. Hey, we got heaps more to come from the Pacific Coastway, Australia's holiday highway and beautiful tropical North Queensland, including one of the most beautiful men in the world joins us later this hour. But also, I've got to get to the bottom of some names because there's a lot of names out there and people have got some that are really doing them a disservice. That's next.
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0: for your drive home this afternoon. It's Carrie Bickmore and Tommy Little.
1: Because I did a show on the weekend, part of my new stand-up tour, and to say the crowd was loose was a little bit of an understatement, but they shocked me with the names that they were pulling out.
2: Because, as in you'd never heard them before?
1: Well, as time goes on, generic names are becoming less and less common.
2: Yes, yes. Do you know Matthew, what I mean? Mark, Luke and John.
1: Yes.
2: Are not as common.
1: I actually feel John Edwards, the medium, the psychic medium, his job is going to get so much tougher as time goes on.
2: When he says, I can feel Tanisha Kayana coming through.
1: Yes, yes. Because back in the day, he used to be able to say, I can sense there's someone in your past. Was it a Steve? And you were almost guaranteed
2: that in the crowds, someone would go, oh, that's my brother.
1: Yeah, and now he's got to go, is there a hyphen? Is there something? Does it start with a dollar sign? Does it start with a dollar sign? But anyway, I started chatting to a woman in the front row and her name.
2: Can I tell you what it was? Because my cousin was at your show and that was the thing she wanted to tell me about the next day.
1: Was it?
2: Was it Tinia?
1: No, Tinia came next.
2: But it was a Tinia, wasn't it?
1: It was a Tinia. So the first person, I said, what's your name? And I was, you know, expecting whatever. Steph, something like that. And she said, Berenice. And I said, sorry? And she said, Berenice. And I've said,
2: was she an older lady?
1: She wasn't. She was the youngest Berenice I've ever met.
2: Not that I've ever met a Berenice.
1: No. And I said,
2: is that a sort of dog? Oh, it's a source.
1: Well, so this is what I said. I said, do people get your name wrong and think it's... And she goes, Bernays. And I said, yes. Yes, you do sound like a delicious sauce
2: breakfast
1: that I have with
2: egg
1: the...
2: sauce. Yes.
1: Yes.
2: No, that's hollandaise.
1: That's hollandaise. Bernays you have with a steak.
2: Oh.
1: Yes. But she goes, yes.
2: Does A's mean sauce?
1: Hollandaise,
2: Bernays.
1: Anyway, who cares? I actually reckon
2: I
1: it'll
2: maybe
1: be...
2: maybe it's French.
1: I reckon it'll sauce. Be with... with butter or something.
2: Okay, yes.
1: Maybe, but I'm unsure of the origins of the A's.
2: Okay, so we had, what's her name?
1: Berenice,
2: which is not Bernays.
1: And she even said, every time I meet a chef, she goes, they can't even get my initial name. They're just like, hey, Bernays. And then someone from up the back, unrelated, wasn't because we were talking about names, I just said someone say hello, and she said hello. And I said, what's your name? And she goes, well... everyone calls me Tinia. And I said, Tinia, what's your actual name? And she goes, Tinia.
2: That's tricky. How's it spelled?
1: I didn't get the spelling for that one.
2: Yeah, I mean, that's on her parents, really.
1: Well, her mum's name was... Oh, no, this got even... This is how loose the crowd was. She goes, who gave you the name? She goes, my mum, Tanya, she's here. Turn the lights up, like this. So we turn the lights up on the crowd and she goes, mum, stand up. And then, and then I go, hi, Tanya. And she goes, hi, she's not my daughter. And I went, okay.
2: But
1: she,
2: also,
1: she goes, it's my daughter's friend. And then they pulled the lights straight back down.
3: See ya.
2: Sorry, that would be like me calling my daughter Carrie. If her name's Tanya and she's called her kid Tania.
1: Yes.
2: Very similar.
1: Yes. And usually it's men that do that. You know, men are like, I'll call them John Jr. Yeah. It's so tough
2: arrogant.
1: When you're an adult. Because for a kid, if you're John Jr., it's quite cute. But when you're 45,
2: yes,
1: Jr., and you're like, yeah. And so you're going to manage my stocks? I am. What's your name? John Jr.
2: But to be fair, juniors are all from like well-to-do families.
1: Yeah.
2: So I think they're proud to say that they're the something junior, like they're the son of some wanker. Sorry to all the juniors out
1: there. Well, usually
2: we don't have many juniors listening.
1: Oh, that's fun. Do you want to do that?
2: Are you a
1: something
2: junior?
1: Have you got the same name as your parents?
2: And are you a wanker?
3: Have you ever met a female junior? I don't think I have.
2: No, because, no, yes.
3: Yeah.
2: There would be a lot to why you don't meet many of them, I reckon. Because it would be naming the firstborn son that name, not the daughter, because the daughter wouldn't have the same value as the son and all that.
3: Mm.
2: I know I'm getting deep, but I reckon that's what's going on.
1: Yeah. Don't you also think, I think you're right, it's that like derivative man thing of like, I want someone to carry on the name.
2: But carry
1: I
2: reckon, on my
3: not just
2: seed
3: my first
2: is what
3: name,
2: they want.
3: Got to do both.
1: Yeah, but I reckon they'd be like, well, I'm not getting a girl to carry on my name. Do you know
2: John?
1: What I mean? Yeah,
3: I'm not going to
1: name my daughter Bruce. Hey, Bruce Jr.
2: come out. Actually, that's probably more what it is, isn't it?
1: Yeah.
2: So you don't reckon it's the whole patriarchy thing that I was talking about?
1: No, I do, but I think it's a little more straightforward.
2: 13, 10, 60. Let's hear from people that are something junior, for starters.
1: Well, I was going to say, how many of the same name do you have in your family?
2: Yes, that's good.
1: Yeah, you might have the same name as your parents, siblings. I reckon, because there'd be gorgeous Brady Bunch blended families where you'd be like, hey, Carol, have you met your sister Carol?
2: Yes.
1: Give
2: Carol
1: us a call.
2: Less often, I reckon.
1: Yeah, less often. Sorry, I should have gone with Sapphire. 13, 10, 60. How many of the same name do you have in your family? Give us a call.

0: driving you home from Atherton Tablelands.
1: In tropical North Queensland, the Sabo.
2: Yes, we are asking on 131060, how many people in your family have the same name? We got there through a very roundabout fashion that I won't go through the whole train of thought of how we ended up here, but that is the question we are asking. Welcome to the chat, Janelle.
3: Hi, how are you going?
2: Yeah, so good. Have you got more than one person with the same name in your family?
3: I do. My uncle had his first son. He's Kevin. Then my cousin had his son, who is Kevin. So it's Kevin Senior, Kevin Junior, and Kevin the third.
4: Do they call themselves Kevin Senior and Junior, or they're just Kevins?
3: No, they're just Kevins. But we call my cousin Little Kevin because he was the second one. And then we just call the next one Kevin. So it's Uncle Kevin, Little Kevin, and Kevin.
2: So little Kevin was bigger than Kevin.
3: Yeah.
2: That is confusing. Yeah. So and Little Kevin was smaller than Big Kevin, but Kevin was bigger than Little Kevin.
3: Yes.
4: it's a funny name to pass down the generations, isn't it?
3: And their middle names are the same. And Kevin the third has just found out he's having a baby boy. So we're really, really hoping it's Kevin the fourth.
4: Oh my God. Just because the family wants to keep tradition, a poor baby of 2026 is going to be called
1: Kevin. Just want to keep the streak alive.
4: Has it ever been a problem them having the same first and second names?
3: No, not at all. We've just always grown up with it, so it's always known.
2: But Big Kevin and
4: Senior.
2: Yeah, and Senior, Little Kevin would also have the same last name, right?
3: Yes, all three of them do.
2: Oh, my gosh, so they've got the same three names.
4: That's what I was wondering, whether you've, like, been done for someone else's fine or crime or...
2: That's so
3: possibly
2: good. It was the other Kevin.
3: Yeah, so we're really hoping for Kevin the fourth.
4: I don't know if you should be hoping for Kevin the fourth.
2: I'm hoping for Kevin the fourth.
1: Yeah, I'm on fourth, fifth. Keep it going.
2: Please tell me the middle name that they've all got in common is Bacon.
3: Yeah, it is, absolutely.
2: Yeah, good.
4: All I can think of is Kevin Bloody Wilson.
2: Oh, is their middle name Bloody?
3: Yes.
1: Janelle's the best. Thank you, Janelle.
4: What about Alex? Hey, Alex.
5: Hi, guys. How are you going?
4: Good. What's the name running through your family?
5: Carl. So my dad's dad was Carl. He's no longer with us. Then my dad is Carl Senior. And my older brother is Carl Junior. And my middle name is Carly.
4: So hold on. Wow. There was a Carl and then a Carl Senior came after the Carl.
5: Yes. So dad's not from Australia. So back home it was Carl Senior and Carl. When he left and came to Australia, he became Carl Senior and his son was Carl Junior.
4: There we go.
2: Are you hoping, much like Janelle, that if another boy comes into the family that there's going to be a fourth generation of Carl?
5: Well, maybe there might have to be a second generation of me, Alex.
4: Good luck, babe.
2: Alex, I don't reckon
4: I know the answer to this. Alex, there's no way you would call your kid Alex, is there?
5: No, definitely not.
4: See, women just don't, we don't do that.
2: No, I was going to ask, if she had a boy, would you call it Carl?
5: Would I call them Carl? I think in 2026, maybe it's time that one came to an end.
2: Would you call your...
4: Carlos.
2: Carlos is good.
5: Could be a rendition of Carl.
2: Well, Carl, if you lose track of Carl, Carl is Carlos. So dumb. I'm so sorry.
4: We should at least go out on that. I feel like it was a good attempt.
2: Should we?
1: Be a good attempt. Do you want to have another attempt with Sean?
2: G'day, Sean.
6: Hello.
2: No, we should have gone out.
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0: Carrie Bickmore and Tommy Little driving you home.
1: And if you're thinking where you can take the family for a holiday, Australia's Holiday Highway is the ultimate road trip adventure. And you're like, yeah, but where would I stay along the way? Big Four Ingenia Holidays, Conway Beach is the one to stay at.
2: Yes, Conway Beach is so beautiful. If you've never been to the Whitsundays before, absolutely treat yourself. And the Ingenia Holidays at Conway Beach, how's this? Because it's got a mini train that runs through the park. If I was a kid, I would lose my mind. Imagine being
3: a kid. If you were a kid.
2: Imagine being... sorry, I'd lose my mind now. Imagine being a kid and saying, oi, just take a break from the jumping pillows for 1 second because the train's coming that goes through the park.
1: And if also your kid's done enough of that, it's like, Mum and Dad want to go do some stuff now. You know it's near the Conway National Park, Airlie Beach, Lake Proserpine, all of those things are nearby as well. So it's actually a perfect central spot to stay.
2: Yeah,
3: we got a trip to give away as well.
2: Ingenia Holiday Parks for iconic Queensland stays along the Pacific Coast Way with stays from the Great Barrier Reef to the Sunshine Coast. And if you want to win that trip that Jesse just mentioned, Carrie and Tommy .com.au. It's worth $5,000 and it could be all yours.
1: Speaking of perfect, he would be often described as the perfect looking man, I reckon.
2: My ears are burning.
1: Mr. Chisel. He looks like the Bonds man, and he also looks a bit like Buzz Lightyear combined. Me? We're talking about Dr. Chris Brown.
2: Damn it.
1: Coming up.
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0: right across the country for your drive home. It's Carrie Bickmore and Tommy Little.
1: So a few weeks ago, I was first cab off the rank with Mick and Glenn's Celebrity Intervention. I got completely and utterly roasted by them and my family and friends.
2: Yes.
1: And I found it rather confronting. This week's there is another CB on the show tonight.
2: 7:30 tonight on Channel 7.
1: The one and only dear friend of ours, Dr. Chris Brown, and he joined us now. Welcome.
3: Good. Yeah. Hi.
1: Did you find it as confronting? Because I said, I'm sure like you, this will be a bit of fun. Did you find it as confronting as I found it?
3: Yeah, look, it may surprise you to learn that I discovered they're not actually certified therapists. I was surprised at the lack of genuine science in sort of their and psychology in their intervention.
2: Care.
3: yeah. So it's a full bearing of the soul. It's like an exploratory surgery, really. I think is probably the best analogy for it, but. Look, it's tough. It's you sort of come out of it not too sure about your life.
1: And, yes, I know.
3: I don't think it helps, is what I'm saying.
1: I've been wearing less tan the last few weeks because I felt so self-conscious afterwards after you mocked me.
2: You've been wearing less?
1: I am. I'm wearing less now. This is natural.
2: This is natural. My ass.
1: It actually is almost.
2: Almost.
1: I haven't reapplied. It's just still on from like... couple of weeks ago.
2: Years of tan.
3: This is a recurring theme because I think at the roast of Carrie Bickmore, which was another form of intervention, you've now been through two interventions and
1: That was just a, like, onslaught. I don't think there was any, like, anyone tried to paint it up as an intervention. Who came on yours?
3: My dad made an appearance. Who's a very esteemed veterinarian and credible, unlike me apparently. So
1: has he got a sense of humour? Was he funny, or did he take it like my mum and took it like we were actually in an intervention and she got quite serious?
3: No, Graham sort of took an interesting approach to the storytelling side and the joke-telling side because Graham's got a unique method where he actually tells the punchline of a joke first and then works his way back to it, which kind of, I don't want to be a stickler, but it kind of ruins the story just a touch. But he was, I think he may have thought that this was actually, it was like bordering on being sort of a 7:30 or Four Corners expose,
1: because
3: he tried to hold back, and I had to reassure him that it was okay to be completely honest and to really air all the dirty Brown family laundry to coin a phrase.
1: So, I bet you didn't end the show though saying on TV, "I'm a dirty, dirty girl."
3: No,
2: please tell me you did.
3: No, I did not. You actually, there is. They end the show in a very, exciting way.
1: Oh, my God, do they bring out a live animal?
3: No, it's similar. I don't want to give too much away.
1: No, okay.
3: It is very exciting. It's kind of like all the rumours and all the gossip around me, it materialises into one beautiful moment. So,
1: oh, my God, all the women that you've supposedly dated over the years. Hey, I didn't get asked to come on. Where was Maya?
2: Harry, stop trying to give away the ending.
1: Do you get your top off at some point? And I don't mean that in a creepy way. I just mean because you do love to get your top off.
3: It's interesting you say that. Have you spoken to the producers? Because this was one of the key topics of discussion and intervention is my supposed need to get my shirt off, which I always insist is the producers that this is not me doing it. And I've done it less and less recently because as one matures, one needs to show less.
1: No,
3: less
1: but it's

0: in. Pat pictures as well. Like, we understand you top off at Bondi, but when you're just like Martin Place in the city walking around with no top on, like, I mean, that's not a producer's fault.
1: Well, it's just, it's a fashion choice.
2: You know what I've always respected about you, Brownie, and I'll admit, at first I did find it odd, but now I've seen it in action and it's wonderful. The fact that you wear a Velcro rip-off T-shirt at all times. If it ever needs to come off, it's just one pull from the front and the whole back pops out. I respect it.
1: Sometimes you can't waste time. You know, we're always on the clock. So it's a tight thing. This has happened since the recording of the intervention. I can't actually take my shirt off currently.
0: Why?
1: They would have loved this if they'd known this. You know how, have you ever tried to like iron a shirt or steam a shirt when you're wearing it?
2: Oh my God.
0: What have you done? No,
2: so
0: I haven't.
2: I have tried to steam a shirt while
0: myself.
2: I was wearing it.
0: Yes,
2: but I got a warning bit of steam. Yeah.
1: Everyone always says don't do it.
2: Yeah.
1: I did it. And do you want to know why you can't do it?
0: Oh my God.
2: That. Oh my God.
0: See, he tries to get his top off again. Yeah. I mean, Brownie's, I can't even keep clothes
2: just
0: on anyway.
2: It's an iron burn, like almost where your ribs are.
0: Like
2: on
0: the
2: your
0: shape
2: side.
0: Of it.
1: It's the imprint. It's like, I mean, you've got tats, Tommy. I don't have any tats, but now I have a tat.
0: Yeah.
1: It's like a Morse code tat of just dots, which is where the steam has shot out from the steamer. And that'll scar. So
2: that's cool.
0: That's cool. Yeah. You should get that then as a tat. It looks good. No, it does. No, I mean it. Because you don't have tats, do you? That could be your first one.
1: Carrie Bickmore love a guy with tats. I didn't know this.
0: Yeah, I've got my own now too.
2: Yeah, Carrie's just showed up empty hands.
0: Yeah. No, it's got
3: smallest tatters.
2: It's my sink.
1: It's my first, and I'm kind of I might fill it in.
2: Brownie, what a beautiful picture of a. Of a modern man. Like, you know what I mean? Oh, do I contribute around the house? Have a look at these scars.
0: Tell
2: me, have I been doing the ironing? Please, I'm the only one that's been burnt by it.
1: I just sit so still while I burnt that in. It really took some time.
2: We can't wait to see you on Mick and Glenn's Celebrity Intervention, 7:30 p.m. tonight on Channel 7. Chris Brown, thank you so much.
1: Pleasure, guys.
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0: across Australia for your drive home this afternoon. It is Carrie Bickmore and Tommy Little from tropical North Queensland, the Savo.
1: Beautiful Atherton Tablelands. If you haven't been there, do yourself a favour.
2: And if you're thinking, you know what, one of the best things about going on a road trip is you get to play games in the car with your kids, something you don't really do in normal life.
1: Yes.
2: This game we're about to play now could be a game you play on the road trip.
1: Ripper.

0: It's pretty easy.
1: It should be.
0: Sorry, to explain the game is easy.
1: Yeah.
0: To play it can be difficult.
1: Every time we play this game, you guys seem to play two different games. Carrie plays the game.
2: That's how we do life, I think.
0: Yeah.
1: And Tommy, just refresh us of what you're going to do.
2: Listen to what I sing then he's going to keep singing it.
0: I wait till Carrie makes noise and then I copy the first bit of the noise and then I'm just like a jazz musician. I don't know why the notes hit me and when they're going to come out, but it's kind of just a bit of freewheeling.
1: Because I'm going to give you a word

0: and you have to sing a lyric that contains that word. Mm-hmm. And usually Tommy just makes the song up on his own.
1: Contains it or has it at the beginning?
0: Oh, it starts with?
1: Was it it's just had it in there?
2: It's just a pre-existing lyric.
1: Okay, mm. All right.
0: Yeah. All right. Your first word is dance.
2: Dance monkey, show me a funky junkie.
1: So close. Dance the night away. Oh my God, you did it again. Don't copy me. Dance monkey is the name of the day.
2: I knew the name of the song, but I didn't know the lyrics.
1: Dance for me.
2: That's it. What Carrie said, but from me.
0: Yeah, well, Carrie's right. So point to Gary. Also, we should say, you should go and look at Carrie's dance. It is up on our socials at the moment. And buy yourself a beanie.
1: Are we
0: going to
1: put it on our socials? Have we already? Great work. Everybody.
0: Yes, because for every beanie that gets bought during the show before 6 o'clock, we will buy or we will donate the value of again. So your money
1: it's
0: goes twice.
1: It's tricky to work out how to say it, isn't it?
0: Yeah. Anyway.
1: We'll match. Dollar match.
2: Yes,
1: I think that's the expression.
0: Yeah. Your second word, money.
2: Money.
1: Must be funny. In a rich man's ding, ding, ding, ding, ding, ding, ding, ding,
2: ding. Oh, I thought you were doing a remix then. I thought you were going
1: ding, ding,
2: ding, ding, ding, diddle, ding, ding. Ding, ding, ding, diddle, ding, ding.
1: Ice, baby.
0: You can learn that. Are you going to learn that on piano?
2: No, I've got my one song, Vanessa Carlton's 1,000 Miles. Thank you very much.
0: Okay. Your third word, summer.
2: Summer loving, have me a bath.
0: I did not expect that from you.
2: Summer loving, happened so fast, not with me.
0: I'm going to say it's one all because the second one was at the same time. Your fourth word.
2: Whose song was that? Who did I sing then?
0: That was Grease, was it?
2: What is it?
0: Grease Lightning?
2: What do I know? Grease. That's pretty good.
0: Sing another song from Grease.
2: Grease Monkey. That monkey funky.
0: Your fourth word is gold.
2: Gold digger.
0: But not to tune.
2: Ain't saying she's a gold digger.
1: Go one more.
0: Okay, your fifth word, monster.
2: Monster in the dark.
0: The wheels are
2: monsters at the park.
1: No, so we're going to get this.
0: You know when you're on a road trip and the delirium kicks in?
1: Monster back. I'm friends with a monster inside of my head.
0: There you go.
1: I wish I was.
0: Okay. Should we finish with another one?
1: Yeah, one more. It's fun.
0: River.
2: River Phoenix, he's a singer and an actor. His brother's name is Leaf.
0: So there
2: you
0: go.
2: We know him as Joaquin.
0: There is a song game that you should never play on any road trip.
1: It's a great road trip game. Turn it up,
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4: G'day, it's Sam Fantasia with the latest in sports. Brisbane's Zach Bailey has opened up on his pending free agency decision. Reports have emerged he's been offered a $10 million 7-year deal at the Crows. Bailey says while he wants to remain in Brisbane, he is weighing up being closer to family in Adelaide. Brisbane's 6-year offer to retain the star forward is understood to be significantly less than what he'd earned by leaving. Port Adelaide are expected to receive a boost ahead of their Friday night clash against the Western Bulldogs. Defender Asafa Radicalea expected to return from a knee injury he suffered in round 4, while several other players are set to come back via the Sandfall. Meantime, the Crows could be bolstered by Darcy Fogarty and captain Jordan Dawson coming back into the lineup for Sunday's match against the Tigers at the MCG. Dawson missed the showdown win over Port after his brother's funeral last week, while Fogarty has been battling with a back complaint. And Gold Coast Christian Petrarca is back in the top 5 of the coaches' votes after polling 9 votes in the win over GWS. That's the latest in sport.
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9: For the Mallee, partly cloudy tonight, a slight chance of a shower, chance of a thunderstorm with winds westerly up to 30 k's an hour and a low of 8 degrees. Tomorrow, cloudy, slight chance of a shower, winds west to southwesterly up to 25 k's throughout the day, a moderate fire danger rating. Wednesday, cloudy, chance of fog to start, 19 degrees. Thursday, possible shower, 14. Friday, possible shower, 18. Tomorrow across the Mallee, 19.
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1: It's the one and only Harry Bickmore
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3: That is where you're at for your Monday afternoon. Still plenty more to come from tropical North Queensland, the Sabo guys.
4: Where I've chosen to wear the hat from our Carrie's Beanies for Brain Cancer collection because it is warmer up here for our warmer friends. You're still rocking the beanie despite the fact that you've got sweat dripping down your face. But I like your loyalty to the cause.
5: Mm. No, that was going to be inappropriate. That's fine. Yes.
4: What were you going to say?
5: I was going to say Carrie's Beanies for Brain Cancer will make you wet. And then I'm like, don't say that, Tommy. It's a wonderful cause, but I am dripping. But it's a wonderful cause and I'm, you know.
6: You're committed to it.
5: I absolutely am.
4: And from 3 to 6 today, so we've got an hour left if you buy a beanie or two or three for your fam. 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
5: Do it up next. Speaking of getting wet, I had an incident at a waterfall. That's next.
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0: beautiful, the Atherton Tablelands. And I hadn't been here before, Carrie, and it's absolutely stunning. Just an hour inland from Cairns in tropical North Queensland. And I've already swum in a waterfall.
1: I know. We're going to go swim and see platypus.
0: Yes.
1: Yes, I didn't think I'd see any puss up here, but I'm about to get some at dusk.
0: Of the

0: Just an hour inland from Cairns in tropical North Queensland, and I've already swum in a waterfall.
1: I know, we're going to go swim and see platypus.
0: Yes.
1: Yes, I didn't think I'd see any puss up here, but I'm about to get some at dusk.
0: Of the platy variety.
1: Yes.
0: Yes, wonderful. Make sure you get here if you haven't. Discover more on the Atherton Tablelands. Now, on our road trip, we have been using Waze to get around.
1: Uses Waze and he loves it, but I don't know much about it. Only I came on the drive up here with our producer, Sammy, and suddenly I was being given like messages to calm down. I wasn't even driving, but this lady was then telling us to calm down and spend a moment with our thoughts. And I was like, what is going on?
0: Yes, because on Waze, you can change the voice to be anything you want. And Sammy, because he is suffering long-term effects of a concussion, he thought the Headspace lady would be a good one to give you your directions, and she puts a little sizzle on them as well. Take a listen.
2: Keep right and enjoy the journey.
0: Yeah, and when I was...
1: That's nothing. I got different things. We got
3: sorry,
1: more than that on the way.
3: A small little grab of what you could potentially have access to in your
0: Headspace.
1: Yeah, we got a lot more than that.
0: We don't have the rights.
1: Okay.
0: So we're only allowed to play about 4 seconds. But there are ones when she says, like, and just remember, be considerate to other drivers.
1: Yes.
0: You've all got stuff going on.
3: It's like police are up ahead. Remember, they're there for you.
1: It was actually quite
0: funny.
1: They're
0: there to find you.
1: It was quite funny because obviously both Sammy and I the concussed members of the team. Mm. And as we were driving, I was crying, and we were also going around these like really windy roads. And then I started feeling sick. And then this lady was telling us to be kind and considerate. And we were like, we should be, you know, we should. Anyway, it was just real, it was two little,
3: Sammy,
1: funny little
3: people. We were holding
1: people.
3: Hands and everything.
1: Sammy, it was.
0: Sammy really knows how to calm a crying woman, just doughies.
3: Carrie, let me show you something.
1: Beautiful,
3: sick.
1: Actually.
3: We spotted that waterfall, that brought up her mood.
1: It did. We were like, how beautiful are waterfalls? It was actually quite a wonderful drive together.
0: Right. Yeah. Well, Sammy also informed
1: me. Wait, one thing too. Can I tell you what I did out of respect for producer Zoe, who is going out with Sammy? Hmm. So I needed to get changed because I'd arrived in plane clothes, like to keep me warm on the plane, and it's hot up here.
0: Aeroplane clothes, yes.
1: And I was going to get changed in the back seat of the car because that's my move. I do that quite often, just, you know, get out of here. And I thought, I'm not going to do that because I don't want Zoe, our producer, it's weird when he gets here and Sammy says, Gary got changed to the back of my car.
4: If you weren't dating Zoe, you would be in for it, Sammy, but because you are, you're fine.
0: So where did you get changed?
1: Oh, in the front seat.
0: Sammy also informed me that he has Roger Federer as one of the voices.
1: Oh, on one. Why didn't you give me that?
0: Have a listen.
5: I'm excited to hit the road with you. Let's visualize our perfect drive. Make it happen.
0: Now, Sammy mentioned this to me.
1: Yeah.
0: And then he...
1: I didn't know he was an ambassador or a face of Waze.
3: One of many.
0: After a while, Sammy, it stewed in his mind and he goes, I reckon it might just be an AI version of Roger Federer. And I said, yeah, I don't think he's going into the Waze office and voicing all of the
1: possible
0: things.
1: I think that would be him. I don't reckon we don't want AI to take our jobs. So I don't reckon he's letting AI do it. I reckon contractually he said, if you want me, you have to use my voice.
3: Well, so I didn't say, you said AI. I said, I think that's him. The more we spoke about it, the more you convinced me that maybe he's not spending time going into a voice
1: booth. I don't reckon he's going into the Waze office. Where is the Waze head office?
3: I think it's owned by Google.
0: It'll be at Google HQ. I reckon if you plug it into Waze, you can probably get the direction.
3: Fact check this?
1: Are they all hanging out together? The Headspace ladies, Roger Federer, they're all waiting to be called in depending on what Sammy needs. Guys, Sammy's asking for something. Feds, get in, it's your turn.
0: It's live. Feds, we just need you to say fourth exit, go left again.
3: So, guys, Sammy. Sorry, I've just Googled it. Oh. He went into the Waze office.
1: He did.
3: I'm reading it
1: right
3: now.
1: He is retired.
0: What other voices can he get? Is there anyone that's passed away? Because that will really solve the riddle for us. Producer Kieran.
6: You can get SpongeBob SquarePants.
3: Yep, he went into the Waze office.
6: All the way from Bikini Bottom.
0: Imagine their Christmas party. You've got SpongeBob, Roger, and the Headspace lady just carting up the dance floor.
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17: We need to have the sensor on standby.
18: Oh, phew, it worked. And it's the question that I've asked the Harlem Globetrotters and Chicago Bulls superstar Josh Giddey tonight. Can we track down someone who's actually met my idol, my man, Michael Jordan?
17: My man. Speak to you after Carrie and Tommy at 6.

0: that doesn't cost the earth.
1: Did you know that Ed Sheeran was in Ipswich?
2: As in where Paul Wayne Hansen's from.
1: He came to a... No, he can't have come.
2: No,
1: why
2: this
1: does
2: is...
1: it say he was in Ipswich if he was at a Premier League game?
2: I know
1: oh
2: about this.
1: Oh, my God. Oh, Ipswich over there.
2: Yeah, what? Carry on.
1: Not because we were
2: this will blow.
1: Up in the top end that I'd talk about Ipswich, but we're in a whole other country.
2: Carry on, this will blow your mind. I think the Ipswich here is named after the Ipswich there.
1: Is it?
2: I believe
1: well,
2: so.
1: Well, he was at the Ipswich there.
2: I know about this.
1: Yes, that's connected to the Ipswich here that we know and love.
2: He owns a stake in the soccer team, and when he first bought in, they got relegated almost immediately, but they've just been promoted again. So he was singing in, he's singing the A team in the club.
1: We've got a bit of it here.
3: Is there a limit?
4: Yeah. Why this pale face? Breathing in the snowflakes.
2: So just so we're clear.
1: I'd seen it, I hadn't heard it.
2: You thought all those voices were a bunch
1: voices.
2: Of Queenslanders.
1: They sing A-Team well, a bunch
5: breathing
1: of
5: Queens. Breathing in a snowflake.
1: I've got to say, I like his haircut. His hair is, that's good for you, Ed. You should keep that.
2: He looks great, doesn't he?
1: Great.
2: He's trimmed. He's always been
6: Queensland
2: trimmed.
6: Queensland looks good on you, Ed. You never change.
2: Ed, you wear Queensland well. And particularly for a redhead, Ed, you wear Queensland very well.
1: Well, another redhead from Ipswich, Pauline Hanson.
6: And just to be clear, the Ipswich in the UK is where Pauline is.
1: Should we get a bit of A-Team on? Great.
6: Nah, I'd like a bit of Pauline.
2: Can we get Pauline pants down on?
7: Please explain. Mix FM's Carrie and Tommy. What?

0: If you drive home the Savo, it's Carrie Bickmore and Tommy Little, and we were doing it live from the Atherton Tablelands, the Savo.
1: It's not just exciting that we're enjoying tropical North Queensland. It's exciting because it's the launch of my new range of beanies today. I feel like up here, they prefer the caps, which is what I'm wearing on my head.
2: Cap looks great. Okay.
1: Because what was that?
2: That was a car.
0: The Pacific Coast Way, Australia's holiday highway. We're definitely on it.
1: We've got our new range. New range, which we've launched today online. If you go to my Instagram at BickmoreCarrie, you'll see a video that we recorded that was actually a random thing. So we went to this house to shoot our beanie campaign, and it was like this wooden cabin, and I kept sliding along the floor in socks, like Risky Business style.
2: Yes.
1: But then I was doing the moves of Hugh Grant in Love Actually, and one of the guys there was like, I think you're confusing two movies. And so then we Googled the Hugh Grant Love Actually scene, and before you knew it, we were reenacting it in the cabin, and it was so much fun. We honestly did it in like two takes. I'm not bragging, but
0: it is
1: I'm bragging.
0: Wild how effortless really that dance was for you.
2: I know, it's so good.
1: I do need to point out, it's meant to look daggy. I'm a bit concerned for the younger people amongst us that haven't seen Hugh Grant's dance. That's not how I dance, I need to point out.
2: Carrie, it's kind of how you dance, but I don't think it's...
1: I don't dance like that. I don't, like, do this with my arms, do I?
2: I got told afterwards you didn't even know that was from Love Actually. That they just filmed you dancing.
1: That's just not true.
2: Oh, I think it's great, though. I don't think it's daggy at all.
1: I dance like I've just got off a horse like Tony Abbott, do I?
2: Does Tony Abbott ride horses? I think you're getting him and Putin confused now.
1: No, I'm confusing him on a bike. Anyway, we're detracting from the fact that my beanies are out.
2: Yes. And they're wonderful. I'm wearing the red one now.
1: And I want to say something quite sincerely. So this is our 11th year of doing Carrie's Beanies for Brain Cancer. And every year we're like, are we going to do it again? Are we not going to do it again? Because I know you all have a lot of these beanies. I know you've been buying them for years. But we are still no closer to a cure.

0: and you know I launched my $100 million mission to get all the billionaires to give me money. Well, I'm going to be really honest, and I'm going to tell you that I don't have a million from one of them yet. The campaign is very, very, very hard to do. It's very hard to get people to hand over money. We will get there because I achieve everything I want to set my mind to. However, at the moment, it's a real tough ask. So if you're thinking I'm not a billionaire, you're not. But so far, the people who have helped us raise the $30 million we have raised is actually just people like you who have bought a $29.95 beanie. So while the top end of town still hasn't given us their cash, you guys have. And for that, I'm truly grateful for. If you are onto your 11th beanie, I'm sorry. I hope they've lasted. I hope they're good quality. They've lasted. And actually, no. I hope they're bad quality and you're due for another one. a replacement one.
1: The beanies are so good. I mean, I have most of them, if not all of them, from over the years. They're awesome. But also for today's show, if you buy a beanie in between 3 and 6 p.m. when we're on air today, we are going to match your beanie as a donation, and so it's effectively donating double the money for half the money. And if you can keep up with the maths as I said it, you're smarter than me. But anyway,
0: so this year, the one thing I will say is it's a limited run. So sometimes we run a campaign that goes for like 24 hours. Sometimes we do a month. This is a limited campaign. So if you're thinking, I'll get onto it in a few weeks' time, you won't get a chance. You need to get onto it right now. Go to carriesbeaniesforbraincancer.com. Grab your beanie, grab your hat. A big thanks to our producer, Belle, here, whose daughter's in the campaign. She's the cutest thing I've ever seen. She'll make them run off the shelves, I reckon.
1: Yes.
0: So give us a call, though, 131060. I would love to speak to our true Carrie Beanies for Brain... That's not the name of it. It's Carrie's Beanies for Brain Cancer fans who have bought the beanies over the years. If you were someone that has multiple beanies, I want to see if I can find the person that has the most.
1: Do you reckon
0: beanies.
1: Someone's got the royal flush and has one,
0: all of them.
1: One from every year?
0: Well, there was a couple of years we missed COVID time, so I wonder how many that is. Maybe eight?
1: Eight? And
0: we'll
1: even...
0: find out.
1: There might even be someone that's got a family out there that not only has every year that you've made them, they might have every design from every year.
0: 131060.
1: Yeah.
0: Reminder, if you buy a beanie right now, our beautiful company is going to match it. But
1: double
0: also,
1: it.
0: Give me a call and tell me how many you own, which one was your fave, and are you going to buy one today? 131060.
2: Yeah. 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

0: For your drive home, the Savo, it is Carrie Bickmore and Tommy Little. We are live from tropical North Queensland today, guys.
1: Yes, from the beautiful Atherton Tablelands. But because it's also the launch of your brand new Carrie's Beanies for Brain Cancer range, and they're stunning. You're wearing
2: I'm typing my campaign manager as we speak to say, how many beanie campaigns have we done to work out what's the maximum number?
1: Of different beanies
2: different
1: that someone
2: years
1: can have.
2: You can have supported.
1: Yes. And if you buy a beanie, head to Carrie's Beanies for Brain Cancer, between 3 and 6 on today, the show is going to match it as well. So you get double bang for your buck.
2: So I'm going to tell you some of the thinking behind the colour we pick. So the colours of this season, everywhere in store, you'll notice this, ladies particularly, guys, you've probably not noticed, is brown. Everyone's wearing brown everything. And we were like, maybe we'll do a brown beanie. But then we're like, but then everyone will have a brown beanie and no one will know it's our beanie. And then I was like, we should do red. And then who did I see the next day in New York? Not actually, I wasn't there, but online, walking through the streets wearing a red beanie.
1: Who?
2: Margot Robbie. Ugh. And I was like, that is a sign. Not only is she Australian, she's always on trend. Oh, she often bucks the trend.
1: I was about to say, I think you're Australia's Margot Robbie, and then I forgot she's Australian.
2: Yeah, she's move over, Margot. Yeah.
1: You're Australia's other Margot Robbie.
2: So that's how we picked a red one. So if you want to be on trend and you want to follow what the likes of Margot Robbie do, then make sure you go to Carrie's Beanies for Brain Cancer.
1: Could you put a Carrie's Beanies for Brain Cancer logo on the one that Margot was wearing and say, look who's already been spotted with a pre-release drop?
2: I don't know if I'd do that to her. I'd hate if someone did that to me.
1: No, good. She'd be brave calling it out.
2: I do not support this.
3: Yeah, I actively didn't buy this.
1: I need you to know no money went to charity from this beanie I'm wearing.
2: Weirdly, we've got the same manager, so I'm sure there's money kicking back somewhere to someone coming in from both sides.
1: G'day, Linda.
4: Hello.
1: How many beanies have you got, Linda?
4: I've got 4.
2: Four different campaigns, or you just went hard 1 year?
4: No, 1 year I did buy 3, but no, 4 different campaigns.
2: Well done.
1: Good
2: I
1: on
2: mean,
1: you, Linda.
2: I'm disappointed you haven't done them all, Linda, but you know, I'll take what I can get.
4: Don't worry, a couple of times I logged on and they were all sold out. I was like, no.
2: Well, that's good messaging to get in quick. Linda, I couldn't appreciate it more. Thank you so much.
4: And thank you for the work you do, Carrie. I lost my dad 11 years ago to brain cancer, so I always try and get one when I can, and I really appreciate what you do.
2: I know it's not going to bring him back, but we do have clinical trials happening, and I feel very confident that if we can get this big, large sum of money that we can turn those stats around, Linda, for people in the future. So I'm sorry to hear about your dad, but thanks so much.
4: Thanks, Ed. Thanks, guys.
1: Good on you, Linda. We got Rosa. G'day, Rosa.
5: Hi, guys. I think I've got five or six. I jumped on this morning when I saw the campaign and grabbed the navy one, so I'm not sure whether it's my fifth or sixth beanie. So
2: well done, Rosa.
1: Good on you, Rosa.
2: I mean, you won't be looking like Margot Robbie if you get the blue one, but I'm just happy you supported Rosa.
5: No, yeah, I've got more navy than red in my wardrobe, so
2: great.
5: I went for the navy one. But
2: well, that's what we thought, and I wasn't sure because we like them to be unisex, and I wasn't sure what the guys would like, whether they'd like the red looks great on you. I wasn't sure if the guys would prefer the navy, but it seems like they both were.
1: As you know, I'm a colorblind man, so I toe the line on this, and I say I reckon they're all good.
2: Do you know that you're wearing a red one?
1: Yep, I do. Now that you've said it,
2: thanks, Rosa. What about Brad? Hey, Brad.
6: G'day, guys. How are you going?
2: Very, very good. How many? So I've found out that we've had 7 campaigns in total, but other years we've had caps and stuff. So 8, let's just say 8 campaigns. How many have you got?
6: Well, I'm pretty sure I have bought one every year since 2015.
2: Oh.
6: However, I don't have them all anymore because I wear them every day once I get them and I wear them out.
2: Oh, Brad, I
1: love
2: this so much. Do you know, Brad, when I see people wearing them in the wild, I yell things out my car to them to say thank you. I like to freak them out. Have I ever done that to you?
6: You can yell out to me anytime you like, Carrie.
2: Thanks, Brad.
1: Do you think when you're yelling out of the car, because obviously when you're going by, it's pretty quick, do you think they go,
2: I slow down.
1: You slow down.
2: I want them to get the full experience.
1: The full brunt.
2: Yeah.
3: It's so funny to have someone leaning out of a car aggressively yelling, thank you.
2: Yeah.
3: You look beautiful.

0: first reaction is always like scared and then the confusion. I don't think it ever actually reaches, oh, great, because I've gone by then and they're like, that was so
1: weird.
0: What
1: a weird drive-by. You're
0: a legend, Brad. Thank you, Brad. What about Vicky? Hey, Vicky.
2: Hi, how are you?
0: Happy International Carrie's Beanie to Prank Cats Day.
2: Thank you, too. So I have, I think, about 40 of your beanies.
0: What?
1: 40?
2: I have bought, multiple every year. I have 7 kids and a husband. Oh. And so some years I've bought for everyone. Some years I've bought 4 or 5. But, every year.
0: Oh, Vicky, you've, like, single-handedly helped us get to the $30 million, you champion. You should be the face of our campaign.
2: Well, I was actually wondering a couple of days ago, should I be buying this year when I have so many beanies? But I just thought I'll donate them, for the homeless or something.
0: And then it's Mother's Day coming up too on Monday. So I was thinking for everyone out there that's like, oh, what could I use it for? What could I do? Buy one for your mums out there and give it to them as a present. But Vicky,
2: actually, my mum had brain cancer and passed away. So I buy on her behalf.
0: Of all times for me to say that, Vicky.
2: It's so fine. But that's the whole reason I buy them. My mum was fighting brain cancer from when I was 15 till 30, and she passed away 6 years ago. So I've been buying them this whole time in her honour, so Mother's Day is perfect time.
1: Vicky, you sound pretty wonderful. I reckon your mum would be pretty proud of you.
2: Yeah, I think so.
0: Oh, Vicky, well, don't buy any more today. I think you've done your bit. But for anyone else listening...
2: We have to at least grab one off.
1: If you are going to, now's a good time, because we'll during the show, we'll donate the cost of another beanie to Carrie's Beanies for Brain Cancer.
0: Thank you to everybody for calling up. Please go online and buy one. I love you all. Mwah.
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0: Bye.
4: See ya. G'day, it's Sam Fantasia with the latest in sport. Port Adelaide are expected to receive a boost ahead of their Friday night clash against the Western Bulldogs. Defender Asafa Radicalea expected to return from a knee injury he suffered in round 4, while several other players are set to come back via the sandfall. Meantime, the Crows could be bolstered by Darcy Fogarty and captain Jordan Dawson coming back into the lineup for Sunday's match against the Tigers at the MCG. Dawson missed the showdown win over Port after his brother's funeral last week, while Fogarty has been battling with a back complaint. Brisbane's Zach Bailey has opened up on his pending free agency decision. Reports have emerged he's been offered a $10 million 7-year deal at the Crows. Bailey says while he wants to remain in Brisbane, he is weighing up being closer to family in Adelaide. Brisbane's 6-year offer to retain the star forward is understood to be significantly less than what he'd earned by leaving. And Gold Coast Christian Petrarca is back in the top 5 of the coaches' votes after polling 9 votes in the win over GWS. That's the latest in sport.
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5: For the Mallee, partly cloudy tonight, a slight chance of a shower, chance of a thunderstorm with winds westerly up to 30 k's an hour and a low of 8 degrees. Tomorrow, cloudy, slight chance of a shower, winds west to southwesterly up to 25 k's throughout the day, a moderate fire danger rating. Wednesday, cloudy, chance of fog to start, 19 degrees. Thursday, possible shower, 14. Friday, possible shower, 18. Tomorrow across the Mallee, 19.
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0: Yes, let's go. First day of the week down. Fifi Fevenick in the studio. Hello, guys. Good evening.
1: Hello. Happy Monday.
0: Good start to the week so far?
1: Yeah, it has been.
0: That's good. Well, good news. We've got a good hour ahead of us, the happy hour. Only 1 hour to go, then we can head home for dinner. Mother's Day is this Sunday.
2: Oh, yeah. Countdown. Quick reminder. How do you
3: go, Boxy? Because they do the, with the kids, they do the Mother's Day stall. Do you order the stuff in? Do you?
1: No, I don't. I think I give them, I can't remember.
2: Yeah, give them the money.
1: I've not heard. It hasn't happened yet.
3: Oh, it hasn't happened yet?
1: No.
3: Yeah. I love the Mother's Day stall. Just, you don't have to do anything. Perfect.
2: Yeah, you just give them the cash.
3: Yeah, I gave my seven-year-old some money for that.
1: My kids just make stuff.
3: Yeah, that is the best.
2: Yeah.
3: I like that better, I reckon. Tobes makes a nice cut.
2: I know. My wife sent me some things that she'd like for Mother's Day. Yeah.
3: Did you say, what are you buying?
2: Well, it was just my birthday, so I ended up just paying for my birthday. Now I'm paying for Mother. It's like, just keep it going. Whatever. Just keep sending stuff through.
0: Well, if you are celebrating Mother's Day this Sunday, here's something for you. If you've got a mum that's a little bit fiery, you can stitch them up later this happy hour. We are going to hear the first mum. Now, you can register at fififevnick.com.au and then you get to prank call them. Watch them fire up and then we'll come in at the end and go, just kidding, it's all a joke, and hook you both up with prizes. That is happening in about half an hour. But up next, really? You want to talk about Michael Jordan again?
4: It's never ending.
0: It doesn't stop. What's he done this time? What have you got to get off your chest, Fee? Let's find out after this.

0: How good is that for your Monday evening right across Australia? It is Fifi Fevernick.
1: 3 weeks have passed since we got back from the school holidays. Mm-hmm. And on my flight back from Bali, I watched The Last Dance, the 10 or 8 episode series all about the Chicago Bulls in the 90s. Their double three-peat, and Michael Jordan features quite heavily.
2: He does.
1: Actually, from all my research, I have now realised also Scottie Pippen has gripe with Michael, because Michael was also one of the executive producers. So his argument is Michael made Michael a hero and really featured heavily.
2: Mm-hmm.
1: But come on, Scottie, he's Michael Jordan. He was always going to feature heavily.
0: And when you say your research, do you mean when you watch The Last Dance again and again?
2: Yeah. And now my actual...
0: Your research is just you continually watching The Last Dance.
2: And my actual feed is just full of just Chicago Bull stuff now. It's ridiculous. I learned last night that Scottie Pippen and Michael Jordan never had a conversation with Dennis Rodman outside of basketball.
1: Isn't that insane? Or they never had a dinner.
2: They never went out for dinner together.
0: I assume they're all they're into different things.
2: Yeah, just didn't speak. Yeah. Just let Robin do his thing. They like, that's why I was so good.
1: But also, Michael was a good boy. I liked that. He wasn't into the partying. He just did his thing.
2: Why wouldn't he have gone into that room?
1: Because he was a professional athlete. He was a family
2: man.
1: And he
2: like
1: was just
2: him.
1: Doing his thing. I like
2: I don't think he's a family man.
0: He was drinking and gambling.
2: I don't think he's a family man.
1: He was a family man.
0: But again, that's only because he's playing with Dennis Rodman. So I think him by himself, you would go, this guy's a bit of a loose operator. He's drinking whiskey and he's gambling heaps. But next to Dennis Rodman, he does look like the kind family man.
1: Yes. Yeah. Now, we've had some big NBA stars on the show over the last few weeks.
2: Yeah.
1: We had Moose and Sunshine from the Harlem Globetrotters.
0: Yeah.
1: And I just assumed they're Harlem Globetrotters. Surely they've met Michael Jordan. Do you know Michael Jordan?
3: I haven't met him, but I know his body of work very well. I love his shoes. I'm actually wearing some.
1: You're right, Jordan.
2: You got the Jordans on. You know?
1: Oh, I love this. Then just on Friday, we had Chicago Bull NBA superstar, Australian, Melbourne's very own Josh Giddey on the show. Josh, have you met Michael Jordan?
4: No, I haven't. I never have, no.
2: Yeah, she really wants to.
1: It's hard to meet, isn't it?
2: She really wants to meet him. I think she's in love with Michael Jordan.
1: I'm just, like, I'd love to meet him. I'd love to. I believe our producers are trying tirelessly behind the scenes to get him.
2: I think the only way we can meet him is if we go to America.
1: No, and get into NASCARs. I've thought this through.
2: We'll go
1: if
2: to
1: we
2: like
1: get
2: that.
1: Get into NASCARs because he owns a NASCAR team.
2: Oh. Daytona 500.
1: I'm going to put this out there. It is an absolute long shot.

0: And it might be the question that actually ruins this segment, because we have a segment on this show where we only need one caller to call through.
1: Oh, no.
2: One question.
3: Are you in labour right now?
4: Are you a billionaire?
5: Have you ever fought a bear?
4: Are you Amish?
3: Do you have a panic room?
5: Were you in an exorcism?
3: Have you married an object?
4: Have you died?
2: All we need is one caller.
6: We got one!
0: Have you met Michael Jordan?
1: Oh, wow.
0: I just wonder if anyone listening has met the man. The goat.
1: And I actually don't mind you doing this, Fee, because I realise you'll just end up asking everyone individually when they come in. So Ed Cavalier will be in soon. Hey, Ed, you ever meet Michael Jordan? Have you been paying attention?
7: I wish the great man Shane Warne was alive.
0: Oh, did he meet him?
7: Yeah.
0: Where did he meet him?
7: In America.
0: Oh, yeah. Shane.
7: Yeah.
0: Then I've actually got
7: a big Nike connection.
0: 1 degree of separation.
7: Yeah. Literally.
0: It's exciting.
1: I met Scottie Pippen. I know it doesn't count.
7: I met Scottie Pippen as well.
0: That's pretty good. I'd like to meet Scottie.
7: I said to Scottie, where's Michael?
1: Have you met Michael Jordan? That's what people would ask Scottie Pippen.
0: Do you know what's a worry, though, asking this question? We've said this since we started this segment like 10 years ago. We always said to ourselves, if we don't, the day we don't get at least one caller,
7: it's done.
0: It actually ends the segment.
1: Mm.
0: So this is risky. And I'm worried. Yeah. I'm looking at the phones. I'm worried. Have you met Michael Jordan?

0: Are you in labour right now?
1: Are you a billionaire?
2: Have you ever fought a bear?
1: Are you Amish?
0: Do you have a panic room?
2: Were you in an exorcism?
0: Have you married an object?
1: Have you died?
3: All we need is one caller.
4: Regular segment we do where we just need one caller because it's such an obscure question. And the producers have encouraged me to ask this question today. I think so I stop asking guests of the show because we did have the Harlem Globetrotters in and I was asking Moose.
1: Well, they wanted a segment to go.
4: We had NBA current superstar for the Chicago Bulls, Josh Giddey, on the show the other day. And I was more interested in whether or not he'd met Michael Jordan. And fascinatingly, he hasn't. Chicago Bull. You just think that's a rite of passage. I'm playing for the Bulls. I meet Michael Jordan.
2: But he's not still there.
1: No, he just doesn't hang around.
4: Still, there should be like, I don't know. I'd expect that.
1: You played that really well because we did speak to Josh and you gave, you did the radio bit, but the whole time you just wanted to ask him one question.
4: Yeah.
1: Oh, you're really good, really good. Have you met Michael Jordan?
2: I keep saying you're insane for asking a current player that, but I'm sure there'd be Carlton players whose friends would ask, have you met Fev?
4: Of course. You just expect
2: and rightfully
4: it.
2: So.
1: Yeah.
2: The goats.
4: Now, I am a bit perplexed. I just assumed no one would ring and this would be the end of the segment. But, hey, James, have you met Michael Jordan?
5: Yeah, last week I went to America and I went to an NBA game with mates and I sat down and next minute, front row seats, good old Michael Jordan sits next to me.
4: No! Wow.
2: Courtside with Jordan?
4: James!
5: It was there. Once in a lifetime trip, we just planned it and happened to go, and
1: that just wins.
4: He's just sat next to him. What did you say?
5: That was it. You're like 6 foot tall, mate. He's like, yeah, mate, how you going? I'm like, can I get a signature? And he goes, yeah, sign, off he goes.
4: Did you get a selfie?
5: I wanted to, but I was too scared.
4: Oh, wow. You just sat in it. What basketball game was it?
5: Chicago Bulls versus I was speechless. Like, I can't remember now.
4: Wow. That is amazing.
2: This sounds like a lie. I don't want to call it. This set.
4: I would not.
2: You forget the game you're courtside at the NBA.
4: James.
1: Good story, bro.
2: You think? What do you reckon?
1: Probably shell-shocked.
2: Yeah.
1: Watching the Bulls.
4: Well, James,
2: and whoever they were playing.
1: Yeah.
4: We can't believe you're... The Lakers.
1: LA.
4: So you saw LeBron and Michael Jordan on the same day.
1: Yeah. That's unbelievable.
4: I didn't know Michael went to the games anymore.
1: He doesn't really go to many.
4: Because I'm stalking him quite aggressively.
1: I'm trying to be nice. There's absolutely no chance James is there. And the fact that he said he got a signature, Michael Jordan doesn't sign signatures.
4: Oh, yeah, I think I did.
1: Yeah.
4: Okay, well, James, I appreciate that. At least the segment's still alive.
1: Is it?
4: We got one! We got another one!
2: Did you say, I don't know?
1: as soon as he said that he got a signature, because Michael Jordan has never signed a signature because he sold his naming rights, so he's not allowed to sign. So everyone thinks that Michael Jordan's rude when they go, can I have a signature of the kids?
4: Yeah, can't do it.
2: Yeah.
4: Okay.
2: I went to the footy on the weekend. Who did I see? Don't know. Don't remember.
4: Hi, Adam.
6: Team, how are we?
1: G'day,
4: Adam, we're off to a shaky start here, but have you met Michael Jordan?
6: Yeah, I have. But probably about 20 years ago. So I used to be, to probably get through the story to start off with, I used to be a professional motorcycle racer. And going back in the early 2000s, I was actually racing in the AMA in America. Now, midway through the 2000s, Michael, who's actually a very avid motorcycle fanatic, actually ran his own race team over there, Jordan Motorsports. And I met him quite a few times at quite a few races. So he's very, very intense. But he's very respectful for fellow athletes. So he's a very, very nice guy. But, he's someone you definitely wouldn't want to cross.
1: So when you say fellow athlete, so the only way we're going to meet him is if I sort of introduce Fee. Because he'll respect an athlete.
6: Oh, Fev, definitely.
2: Yeah, mate, see? I've got a plaque at Marvel. I'll let him up.
4: And also, Adam, I love this. It's motorsport. That's our end.
1: That's our end.
4: We've got to go in through motorsport. Can't go in through basketball. Mm.
6: Well, MJ is actually pretty handy on a bike himself. He actually did a couple of display rides on a MotoGP bike as well.
4: Have they got a bike big enough?
1: Is he good? Is he good?

0: He looked rather large on it, being as tall as what he is, but he's actually quite handy on a bike.
1: He's a good rider, Box.
2: Adam, that is an incredible claim to fame. Did you get photos with him?
0: No. Back then, I was just sort of doing my own thing. And, you know, it's one of those things, you know, sort of go all fanboy on people. So, you know, it's fellow respect for fellow athletes. And
2: well, yeah, Adam, you sound pretty cool yourself, actually. Doesn't Adam sound cool?
1: Yeah, he does. He's a... Now, Boxy, I reckon we're in here because you see motorsports. We need to get over to the NASCAR because there's an Australian that drives in the NASCAR.
2: Can we get you to start a NASCAR team?
1: Yeah, you fund it.
2: Let's get our own NASCAR team. Yeah.
3: I'm with IndyCars. Will Power.
1: Yeah, Will Power does Indy.
3: Will Power, yeah.
1: He doesn't like Indy cars. They're a bit small.

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1: Oh, I can't believe this.
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17: Hey, I know it's Monday, but already thinking about the weekend. 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Special day for you, Fee. You excited for you? What your girls have in store?
18: Yes, I love being a mum, so Mother's Day is fun. But they're young enough, though, that really, it's me. It's me doing stuff for Mother's
17: Day. Yeah.
9: That's amazing.
17: If Trix or Daisy registered at fififevnick.com.au to fire you up and do a prank call, would it work?
18: No, why? Oh, actually, oh, maybe it would. I don't know that they'd be able to get me yet.
9: Not, they wouldn't be able to get you, no.
18: No.
9: Not yet. No. They don't know enough bad
18: you
9: stuff.
18: You sound
9: about
18: too
9: you.
18: Switched on. Oh. Like I'd pick up on it.
9: No, they just don't know you yet.
18: Oh, they know me better than anyone. I'm their mum.
9: Do they know about your past? When you were a party buttons. Girl?
18: I didn't exist before I had this.
9: Yes.
17: someone is going to be firing up their mums. It won't be your daughters, thank goodness, Fee, but someone else, you can register at that website.
9: I reckon
17: and
9: we'll
17: fire
9: get Pearl,
17: up your mum.
9: Your mum?
18: I don't know if you could get
9: Pearl.
18: No,
9: but she's too smart. But, like, we'd have to get her, like, I reckon she'd fire up.
18: Reckon?
9: But I reckon she'd see right through it.
17: I reckon we found Australia's most fiery mum. You're going to hear them get pranked on the other side of this.

0: favourite segments, and we really love it when mums get fired up. So all this week for Mother's Day, this Sunday, we are treating mums. Well, they get treated after they've been mistreated, let's be honest, because their kids call them and try to fire them up. We've got Ashley. Hi, Ash.
1: Hi, how are you?
0: Really well, Ash. Now, tell us a little bit about your mum, Louisa, who you're going to fire up.
1: Look, absolutely love her to death. Favourite, best mum in the world. Does everything for everybody else. Never looks after herself.
0: Aww.
1: But I probably will have to find somewhere to live for the next week.
2: Great.
0: Excellent. Okay.
1: She's going to kill me.
0: Now, we're about to call her. She won't know we're listening. What are you going to say to her to fire her up?
1: That I've been in another car accident.
0: You say another one?
2: Oh, DJ Kelly.
0: Could this be quite traumatic for your poor mum, hearing you've been in a car accident?
1: Look, she'll be all right.
0: Okay.
2: She'll be right. It's the Aussie.
0: Okay, so Ash, you're going to call Louisa. She won't know we're here. And good luck. Just, you know what? I've never said this prior to a fire em up, but just go easy on her.
3: No, don't. No, don't.
0: Please be gentle.
3: Fire her up.
1: I will.
0: Okay. Right.
1: Mum.
4: Yes?
1: You won't believe it. I've been in another accident.
4: Are you joking? You are seriously like a crash magnet.
1: They drove off.
4: Off. Where?
1: On the side. I'm on the side of the freeway, like in the emergency lane now.
4: What is wrong with these?
1: I don't know. Why me?
4: Well, I don't know why you. But I don't know. Now, like, what? How much? Well, you're all right, obviously.
1: Well, yeah, but. What am I going to do about the car now? And then, you know, I don't have the money for, you know, the insurance again. My insurance is going to go up.
4: God. Like, Jesus, you need to start ringing your dad.
1: Why would I do that? He doesn't know how to do anything.
4: I'm sick of getting calls. Breakdown. Accident. Another accident. Like, what the
1: I can't help this stupid car.
4: Get a bus.
1: I'm not cash of public transport. You know how I am.
4: Well, I don't know. Your insurance is going to be through the roof.
1: It just went down. Place.
4: What?
1: It just went down. That's not funny.
0: Hi, Louisa.
2: Louisa.
0: Louisa. Louisa.
4: Who's that?
0: It's Fifi Fever Nick.
4: Are you joking?
2: We thought you'd say that.
5: Carrie and Tommy for the drive home. Fifi Fever Nick for happy hour. Fifi Fever Nick.
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9: Great Monday, great happy hour. Hope you had a beautiful day. Up next, Fifi Feminic, we've got Ed Cavalier joining the show, good friend of ours. Apparently he's making a movie.
6: Yeah, he is.
10: Yeah.
6: How good is that? His own TV movie.
10: Mm-hmm.
6: Man of many talents, Ed Cavalier.
9: Got a bone to pick with you about something he heard as well, Fev. We'll find out what that is right after this.
10: Hope he's done leg day today.

0: It's Fifi Fevenick right across Australia. Hope you had a beautiful day. It is the happy hour.
1: He's back on the telly tonight, 8:40. Have you been paying attention? Tommy G, Sam Pang and Ed Cavalier.
2: Thank you very much for having me. Thank you. Great to be here. Happy birthday, Mr. Cody.
3: Thank you very much.
2: Yes, I've started a bonfire outside the studio just as a...
3: There's no petrol. No one's rushed to hospital yet. It's fine. It's not a bonfire.
2: Can I pitch a segment?
4: Yes,
1: please.
2: That's
1: do.
2: What I'm here to do. Mm-hmm. And of course, you're off, Fev, to play for these at the Ely Sharks.

0: segment.
1: Yes.
2: Please
0: That's
2: do.
0: What I'm here to do. Mm-hmm. And, of course, you're off Fev to play for these at the Ely Sharks, is it?
3: Yeah,
0: the
3: Ely Park Sharks.
0: Ely Park Sharks. They've lost 18 in a row. Yeah. Mm-hmm. You know, you got a connection to this.
1: They're poo. They're no good.
0: I think it's a technical term. No one's more connected than this show, that is safe to say. And driving it, I thought, geez, they've already invented another segment, but there's so much going on that they've had to move on. It's the Sounds of the Suburbs, Fev's Sounds of the Suburbs. And because earlier you were in, I think it was your hometown, was it?
2: Shepparton, yes.
0: Of course. Yeah. And you were doing just spot on impersonations of the locals. Let's hear a little bit, shall we?
1: Where's Josiah? Josiah used to do radio here. I love Josiah. I come to my restaurant. Josiah. Where's Josiah? How's Josiah go?
0: That was Charles Barkley. I know. You don't need to tell me.
1: Yeah, nailed it.
0: It's like the pictures in my mind.
3: Mate, it's the Michael Winslow with Voices of the Burbs.
0: That's a great... Yeah, there's a reference.
1: I'm like the dude of Police Academy. Is that him? Nailed it again.
0: See, this is what I'm saying. We've all got our own way of saying it. Yeah. And we know that you're a man of the world. You should have won the Celebrity Amazing Race, if not for your daughter letting you down.
1: Yeah. So should you.
0: Yeah. Well, yeah.
1: If it wasn't for your wife letting you down.
0: Thank you. Finally.
3: God, it was quick.
1: He's like, I can't go home now. I've got a spare room, bro.
0: That's all right, mate. I've got a flat in the city.
3: You're on there for such a short amount of time. I genuinely thought you forgot to bring your passport to the airport. That's how quick you're on that show. That's it, huh?
0: Mate, we flew for 30 hours. We raced for four. We raced for four.
1: You weren't even there for 30 hours.
0: No, we went back. We went back for 30 hours. 60 hours travel, 4 hours racing.
2: Yeah. I tipped you two to win.
0: I know you did, Pete. I walked in, mate.
1: The old haystack.
0: Yeah. Unbelievable.
3: Made it back in time to pick up the kid from daycare.
0: We walked in, my son said, what are you doing here? I live here. I used to. Who's that guy? Anyway.
1: Sorry.
0: Impersonations. Here's the pitch.
3: Yeah.
0: People ring up. They don't have to be heavily accented. They can just have whatever accent, whatever voice they like, and Fev just picks where we're from.
2: Love it.
1: Hey, you know, we do this segment. We actually do that segment, accents real or fake.
0: Well, do you know what?
1: Thanks for pitching something we already have.
0: And that's why you're the best. Because you're two steps ahead. You're two steps ahead of the game. That's why this joint's number one. Thank you very much.
1: And if I had to guess my first one, I'd say Indian/Chinese.
0: Well, Fifi does that perfectly. Fifi, get to end your career right now.
2: Every day I'm worried. No,
4: is it real or fake?
5: That's fucking
4: real. Is it real or fake? Is the accent real? Or is it a fake?
2: I don't know. So you call in and you either pretend to have an accent or you have a real accent. So we offend you regardless. We can offend people with their actual real accents.
0: This is...
1: And be like, really? Like, just say someone called up and was like, oh, how old, Ed?
0: Italy.
1: Wrong.
0: Yeah. Sicily.
1: No.
0: Calabrese.
1: No.
0: Well, Brisbane.
1: No. Yeah, maybe. Maybe at the start.
0: The Cavalry side of my family.
1: Yes. Yes. That's a great segment.
0: I'm thrilled by that.
2: I know you don't have your paying attention tonight, but you, can we talk about your telly movie?
0: Yes.
2: This is very exciting, Ed.
0: It's something, Nick, no one's done a telly movie. When was the last time you heard about a telly movie?
3: On a very long time. I'm thinking like primary school at Nana and Pa's house.
0: Yeah.
3: You know?
0: Yeah.
1: I don't know what it is. What is it?
0: Well,
3: it's a movie that goes straight to telly.
0: Yeah, it's a movie that's only on for TV, Fev.
1: Oh,
0: make it four, so it premieres on Channel 10. It's called Cop This.

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0: Monday.
1: How good is Monday?
0: So good, mates. You know what?
1: What?
0: I used to hate Mondays.
1: No,
0: I used to be the Garfield of radio.
1: Oh, not anymore, mate.
0: Not anymore, mate. Can't wait to come back in here, make some more radio with you.
1: I've said time and time again, Tuesday is the worst day of the week.
0: Couldn't agree more.
1: Because you're not fresh anymore.
0: That's your groundhog. Hey, we've got a big show. I know we always have a big show, but tonight's is extra big. There's Noah Kahan tickets on the show very soon. Yeah, keep listening to win those. Also, money can't buy tickets to see up close and personal Cat's Eye.
1: Now, hang on a second.
0: Yeah.
1: Where was I for these meetings? Because I saw a tile pop up on our Instagram over the weekend.
0: Yep.
1: And it said, comment here.
0: Yep.
1: You can win to see them in this little Q&A thing. And
0: yeah.
1: I said, well, hang on a second. This is the first I've heard of this.
0: That's because we got the tickets organised about 12 p.m. Friday when you were in the middle of a wedding. I didn't want to bug you.
1: No,
0: you know?
1: Good. I appreciate that. Thank you very much.
0: Bailey's making an action that I think is quite rude to you.
1: The wedding, excuse me, the wedding had started. No, it hadn't started yet. It was at 3 o'clock.
0: Okay, we could have called you, but we didn't. So those tickets.
1: I was napping.
0: Details in the next 20 minutes.

0: Kim. Her brand new album just dropped. She's amazing. There's so much more. Plus on 13 1060.
1: Yeah.
0: We need to know from you if last month was crap and this month's already incredible.
1: Yes. Like, it's off the back of this Katy Perry story. What were your April showers, and have you had May flowers already?
0: April showers to May flowers.
1: Yeah.
0: Was April bad? Is May good?
1: Yeah.
0: She Glam packs up and grabs. 13 1060 is the number. It's just

0: It's coming up, more grab, and also, have you heard some of the songs that Zara Larsson has reimagined for this new version of her album?
1: No, I have not.
0: My God, get ready for it. Pink Panther rest returning the favour. We'll do all that. We kick off with the perfect Monday Night Vibes song. This is another 54 Ultra. I think they're out of the UK.
1: As long as they're not AI, mate, I don't care where

0: I don't think it is, no. Oh. It's still a good one.
1: Oh, what's your favourite artist?
0: One of my favourite artists, yeah. Up there. No, she is.
1: Your tune has changed.
0: Zara Larsson. So, obviously, it's been a massive 12 months for her, the most massive in her career so far.
1: Yes.
0: Things went crazy. Lush Life came back to the top of the charts. Yep. Midnight Sun came out.
1: She announced her tour in Australia, which sold out in about 45 seconds.
0: 12 years in the making. So, this album, Midnight Sun, she's released a new version of it. It's kind of like how Charlie XCX did the Brat Remix albums last year, where she kind of redid every song, got new artists to come in and do the remixes. We told you the list not long ago, and it was crazy.
1: Like, all women.
0: All women. Pink Panther-esque.
1: Robin.
0: Tyler.
1: Shakira.
0: And obviously she's quite stoked about all of the above names.
2: I can't believe that this is happening to me right now. Like, this is actually the biggest thing of my career so far, I will say. It's actually so insane that I have these ladies on my record. Shakira, what?
0: Do you want to hear a little bit of the Shakira one?
1: Yes.
0: All right.

0: live in Australia for the first time. And
1: who's the other one?
0: No, I can't. They're coming up. Very hot drop for you tonight.
2: Is this going to be your fave of the year, Dickie Cow?

0: I know said a very offensive thing about Shakira the other day.
1: What was it?
0: They said if she couldn't dance the way she danced, would she still be the Shakira that she is?
1: Absolutely. She's got one of the most unique voices in the world.
0: That's exactly what I said.
1: Who was that person? Name and shame, please.
0: No, I can't.
1: Name and shame.
0: They're on this network.
1: Ah.
0: It was Tommy Little.
1: It wasn't, was it? That little dog. Get him. I'll play one more before we play the remix of Midnight Sun that Pink Panther rests on. This is our friend Eli doing the remix of Crush.
0: Oh.
1: Have a listen to how good she's.

0: sweet how this is like, this is your favourite music and I love it.
1: These are my girls, man.
0: You've got to own this.
1: I own it.
0: So don't get sheepish when I say she's your favourite artist.
1: She is my favourite artist. She's an absolute weapon. Zara and Pink Panther S reimagine Midnight.

0: Number 5 tonight, the Hot 7 at 7 is on right here at the Hot Hits.
1: Straight to the source, hot off the press. The Hot Hits with Nick and Lauren.
2: Now, Nick Cannon, father of 12, for some reason.
3: Because he wanted to. Because he felt like it.
2: But he's not there for it. He's got 12 kids with about 5 different women. Odd.
0: Is he there for any of them?
2: I'm sure in some capacity. Nick Cannon has revealed that he's okay with his son Moroccan dating at 15 years old, but Moroccan's twin sister Munro isn't allowed. He told the TMZ podcast.
4: My son been dating.
5: Oh. Really?
4: And I've allowed it.
5: Why?
4: I've encouraged it.
5: Encouraged?
4: But my daughter.
5: I hope you've been allowing it and encouraging that.
4: No, absolutely not.
6: Oh, my God.
2: He continues.
4: I'm more protective of my daughter because there's things out there that I have to protect my daughter from. Like, as we know, there's certain type of individuals that you want to keep your daughter away from. My son, it's a different conversation.
2: Of course it's a different conversation, but they should be having the same time frames.
0: And the same conversations.
2: And the same conversations.
0: Exactly. About keeping yourself safe, but also we should be...
2: And safe to other people as well.
0: And also other people should be keeping other people safe and not doing these things.
2: Yes. He continues citing, obviously, the potential for violence in his kids' dating lives or everything around that. We totally understand that. As an example of the differences in their upbringing, saying, though, that if somebody puts their hands on my daughter, I'm going to jail. What if they put their hands on your son?
0: I'm not going to jail for that.
2: As for his fears regarding his son's dating life, Nick says that it's not likely to be the case in his son's life, nor is he worried about potential gold diggers since he's got a lot of money. His mum is Mariah Carey.
0: Okay, fair point, yeah.
2: It's not gold diggers that I'm worried about for him.
0: No.
2: Like... dating might be off the table for Munro for some time, the dad of 12 has already had plans for her when it comes to it. He says, we made a deal. Now, I hate this. If she can explain to me what's going to happen on these dates, then she can go. I'm preparing her for college. I know that's out of my control. I can't do nothing about it. That's exactly what he said. Hopefully we're still having all these open conversations. My daughter tells me anything and everything, which I love that. I love having, I think that you should be having open conversations with your children and your parents.
0: And protectiveness is a natural instinct.
2: However, there are some things that a daughter doesn't want to share, perhaps, with her parents.
0: Yeah, and I also think if you set it up, this whole thing of, like, you have to get permission from me.
2: Yes.
0: Permission from the father to go on a date kind of thing.
2: And that's the thing, that it feels very primitive to me and sort of, like, going back to you are mine until...

0: I allow you to be someone else's
1: property.
0: Property.
1: Property.
0: Which is how marriage was invented. And you know my opinions on marriage. I love it. Tina Fey has revealed that the beloved Mean Girls franchise is over following the much criticized 2024 musical film adaptation.
1: And water's wet.
0: She said, I promise there are no more iterations coming. She also celebrated the popular franchise, which was based on Rosalind Wiseman's Queen Bees and Wannabes nonfiction book. She said, we have always, in every iteration, tried to honour the source material, which is like a sociology book about how to help girls through relational aggression and behaviours like that. It's like, yes, everyone loves the plastics. They have the best outfits. We don't want to emulate them. Ultimately, we want to pay attention to the fact that their behaviour does take them down.
1: Wow, what good for society has been done.
0: Isn't it?
1: This movie. It genuinely is, yeah.
0: No, seriously.
1: It was like a mirror to kids' culture at the time.
0: It was like, we want to please these people. We want to be around them, but like, we also don't really like them. So why do we want to be their friend?
1: Because they're cool. It's always the way.
0: Jake Paul, boo, has reacted after Olivia Rodrigo took a playful dig at him during her Saturday Night Live monologues. Now, you watched the whole episode.
1: I did.
0: She good?
1: So good. You forget she's such a great actor because she hasn't acted for so long.
0: Well, that's the thing. She made this...
1: What, Bailey? No? Not for you? She's a good actor. Unbelievable. Shaking his
0: you
1: head.
0: Like Cheaper by the Dozen 2. That's your favourite movie, though.
1: Yeah,
0: so.
1: Cinematic brilliance.
0: And also, you didn't know who Jack Nicholson was, so maybe you keep your trap shut about actors. Instead of clapping back, he leaned to the joke and responded in a very chill and supportive way, which is unlike him. During her hosting debut on Saturday Night Live, Olivia took a look back at her early days on Bizardvark, which he was also
2: then
0: in.
2: When I was 13, I was on a Disney show called Bizardvark. And we had an incredible cast, which included acting legend Jake Paul. And we'd always talk about our futures, me and Jake. I'd say, I really want to create music that explores the complexities of girls my age. And he'd say, well, one day I really want to beat up old guys on Netflix. And we both did it. Hooray!
0: Jake tweeted, we had the vision, laughing emoji. I told you that we would sell stadiums out, and we both did. Proud of you. For real.
1: Well, I believe him.
0: Yeah, me
1: in
0: too.
1: That. I don't like the guy, but I don't dislike him. I don't think he's a bad person. And I think...
0: Didn't he do the Japanese forest?
1: Apart from that bit, you know, a couple of indiscretions over the journey.
0: Yeah, he's not a good...
1: I'm getting yelled at for saying he's a good guy. I'm punching out here.
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0: and American Girls, number 4 tonight on the Hot Hits Hot 7 at 7. What'd you just do? What'd you do?
1: I thought that song was longer and I have a red ripper in my mouth.
0: Oh, mate.
2: I bet it goes like this. We're at Cardside.
3: I want to win.
4: Gonna need tickets.
0: Spit it out, because you got to talk about Cat's Eye, bro.
1: Yeah.
0: Spit out 30 seconds.
1: I'm swallowing it.
0: Why? You could have so much more enjoyment with it. Speaking of enjoyment, would you like to be up close and personal
1: yes.
0: at an ultra-exclusive Q&A with Cat's Eye? They're here this week.
1: This is crazy.
0: Only a couple of please. Just spit it out.
1: No, I swallowed it, and then I just spat some.
0: We should send this to the record label. We have an opportunity for you to meet Cat's Eye in Sydney.
1: Meet them?
0: Oh, I don't know if it's meet. Be up close.
5: Not me.
0: It's not me? Okay, well, we've written want to meet Cat's Eye in Sydney at the top of the caption, babe.
5: You have the opportunity.
0: Are you also eating a Red Ripper?
5: It's not a Red Ripper. It's a
1: natural confectionery company.
5: Natural confectionery
0: show. Sexy Vivo is filling in, who's left, is probably scratching the brains out
1: be in
0: right
1: the car.
0: Now.
1: Like, well, I've left them for 2 seconds and they're eating on the air.
0: Wednesday, it's happening. If you are able to be in Sydney, go to at the Hot Hits AU. They are doing an event. You have a chance to be there. We've had so many entries for this already, right, Bailey?
5: We've had thousands.
1: Yeah, thousands.
5: We've had over 2,500.
1: You're kidding. Yeah. And all you have to do is comment.
0: Tag a friend.
5: TikTok or Instagram.
1: TikTok or the gram.
0: Well. Yeah, TikTok as
5: TikTok
0: well.
5: Has less, so you've got a better chance there. So go there.
1: And who's choosing the winner, Bailey?
5: I am.
1: Whoa!
5: Randomly, according to the legal rules
1: yes.
5: of
0: yeah, our chosen.
1: It is random.
0: By random manual barrel draw or random computer selection.
1: So he won't be taking bribes.
0: No, because he won't be choosing the winner. The barrel draw or random computer selection will be doing so. Get it done. You've got about 24 hours left to get it done.
1: Wow.
5: Yes.
0: All right.
1: Head there right now.
5: No, you got till Wednesday 9 a.m.
0: Wednesday 9 a.m.
1: Okay, good.
0: Good.
1: Now swallow your lolly.
0: Go and see Cat's Eye live. We'll get the lollies all sorted. Now we're playing at number 3 in the countdown. Cat's Eye, pinky up. You ready to put your pinkies up, baby?
1: Yeah, baby.

0: need a license to use the internet. Ben Bender, Olivia Dean, Raimi in. Number two tonight, the Hot 7 at 7's on the Hot Hits.
1: Turn it up.
2: Let's get it. The Hot Hits on 7 at 7.
0: Yeah, that song is still holding out very strong. And finally, they performed it live together for the first time in about a year and a half.
3: When?
0: Since it became a hit. Over the weekend at one of Olivia's gigs over stateside, I believe.
3: Is she not in the UK doing...
0: UK?
3: Where is she?
0: I don't know, can't remember. Just saw they did it together.
3: Nice.
0: Because I haven't done it for a while. Anyway, you know what else has been huge over the last few days? Just getting bigger and bigger.
3: Lady Gaga.
0: Lady Gaga.
3: And Doechii.
0: And Doechii. And the movie they're from, The Devil Wears Prada 2.
3: Yeah.
0: It's out.
3: It's totally out.
0: It's totally out.
3: And it's killing it.
0: Yeah.
3: I've only seen one person not like it.
0: Who was that?
3: Just a friend of mine.
0: A friend of yours?
3: Yeah.
0: Do they post things on Instagram?
3: They do.
0: Oh, that's why. Okay.
3: Yes.
0: All right, let's do it. Lady Gaga, Doechii. Your number one right now is Runway. Belton. Smasher on Monday night on the

0: goods.
1: Everyone loving Devil Wears Prada 2.
2: Yeah, getting excellent reviews.
1: Number one in the Hot 7 at 7.
3: This is the Hot Hits.
4: Nick and Lauren.
3: Where we are with it.
4: Right here. Sexiest.
1: Sure is.
2: Yeah, now give us a call on 131060. This will make sense in a second. Did you have April showers? Was your April awful?
0: Mm-hmm.
2: And have you already had May flowers? Beautiful, or are you going to have May flowers? Is May looking up? You know, you've had your little shit time.
0: Yep.
2: Now it's looking good.
0: A little shit time.
2: A little shit time.
1: Well, I mean, for me, we are going to Fiji at the end of the month.
2: That's so true.
1: That's May flowers. And April wasn't a great month.
2: I didn't
1: for
2: have
1: me
2: the
1: personally.
2: Best April. I didn't say it publicly, but I had a bit of a stinker.
1: Bit of a stinker.
2: I had a pretty bit of a stinker.
1: And May's looking up.
2: May's looking completely
1: fantastic.
2: Up. I mean, I've already had a wedding on the very first day of May.
1: April. May flowers.
2: Hey, happy May the 4th, by the way.
1: Oh, yeah, happy May the 4th.
2: May the 4th be with you, everyone.
1: Oh, Jesus, I hate that.
2: So do I. Now, we're talking about this
1: that
2: because...
1: That is hump day.
2: Hey, Pet, is that the yearly hump day for
1: it's
2: you?
1: It's the yearly hump day. Mm-hmm. That and wake me up when September ends and everyone posting on October 1.
2: What about it's gonna be May?
1: Oh, that's even worse. What? Anyway, tell
2: Bailey's
1: you story.
2: Doing his...
5: Oh, we're recording.
2: No.
5: We're recording. Yeah.
1: We're live on the air.
2: We're live on air.
5: Oh, we are?
2: Yes.
5: Okay. Yes.
2: Katy Perry is doing her best to put the month of April and all things that happened firmly behind her. And, mate, we talk about shocking Aprils. She's had a stinker.
1: Yeah.
2: I mean,
1: she got to go to Coachella. That's fun.
2: Yeah, and then it all was downhill from there because she made a little joke about Justin Bieber. Then Ruby Rose came out and made some allegations that happened at Spice Market, of all places, in Melbourne over 10 years ago. Katy took to Instagram celebrating recent high moments while seemingly alluding to her personal struggles thrown in between. She captioned the post, hence the phoner, April showers bring May flowers. So she's saying, I had a shit one. Now it's going
1: to
2: be good.
1: And that's what we want you to tell us about 131060. Did you have crap April, but you're going to have an amazing May?
2: Yes, please.
1: Is there something on the horizon? 131060 is the number.
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0: for Teddy Swims, Mr. Know-It-Alls on the Hot Hit. Nick Kelly, Lauren Barry around the country with free tickets to see Noah Kahan coming up. Already sorted those cat's eye ones for you tonight. Yeah. And right now, it's time for this.
1: The Hot Hit.
2: This is Hot. Nick and Lauren.
3: Yes, we've asked for your calls on 131060. What were your April showers and have you had May flowers?
0: Yeah.
3: Because Katy Perry had a bit of a shocker last month.
0: Yeah.
3: And she's posted on Instagram a bit of a cryptic caption. April showers bring May flowers.
0: Thank God that's over. Good things to come.
3: Yes.
0: Is the translation.
3: Correct.
0: Of such a phrase.
3: Yes. So we want to know on 131060, did you have a shitty April and is your May looking up?
0: Who we got?
3: Taylor, have you had a crappy April but are you going to have a good May, do you think?
4: I did have a crappy April but I'm going to have an amazing May.
3: Good. Yes. An amazing May. What happened in April?
4: So, cost of living went up.
3: Yeah. I mean, petrol. Are they kidding?
4: Oh, my goodness. I'm so glad that I do not drive a diesel.
3: Oh, yeah, I filled up today. Diesel's like, it was like 280 or something.
4: Yeah, it's ridiculous. Where petrol hopefully is going even lower.
3: Yeah.
4: But it's good right now.
3: And so what's happening in May?
4: So, May, I'm saving up for a tattoo.
3: Nice.
4: I'm also going for a 50th birthday for my dad, for my stepdad.
3: Oh, is that like a holiday?
4: Yeah, so it's up in Queensland and I'm down in Tassie.
3: Oh, Taylor, so, you're about to have all of the May showers. I mean, flowers.
0: May flowers. April showers, May flowers.
3: May flowers.
0: Thank you, Taylor. Let's go to Jamie on 131060. Hi, Jamie.
5: Hi, how are you?
3: We're excellent, Jamie. Have you had a crappy April, but is it looking good for May?
5: It's looking really good for May.

0: I'm going on a girl's trip, a mum's trip actually, about a week's time. So cannot wait.
1: Oh, Jamie, if there's one thing I know about mums, because I got I would say all of my friends are mums, when they get the opportunity, Jamie, they go wild.
0: Yes, we're heading to Bali. There's 7 of us.
1: Oh my God.
2: Watch out.
1: Watch out, Seminyak. Jamie and her gals are coming.
2: Do we need to make some courtesy calls to some of the establishments in Seminyak for you?
0: Possibly.
3: 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The Hot Hits with Nick and Lauren. 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
2: From Monday with Australia's new country sensation Rachel Fahim dropping into the Hot Hits HQ and free Noah Kahan tickets before 9 o'clock.
1: But before all of that, huge news. When I was scrolling Instagram this morning, I came across a post by one Melanie C. What, Melanie Chisholm, Mel C, if you will. And I said to myself, doth my eyes deceive me? Is that Mel C and Mel B on stage together? And yes, it was. Is just on stage in Leeds, right? Which, is that where she's from?
2: That way.
1: That way.
2: She's a northerner.
1: She's a northerner, that's for sure. And on comes Mel B. You get two of the Spice Girls. And let me tell you, that's what all you're going to be getting. We're never getting a reunion. We're never getting any of that, so...
2: Because Mel C was in here a little while ago.
1: Yeah, I missed it.
2: She still has a lot of love and reverence for the Spice Girls days. And, like, she knows it's what kind of made the start of her career happen.
1: And I'm sure they all do, but it's like you can't... That was a different time.
2: Totally. She said there's something about the dynamic of the Spice Girl. This isn't from our...
1: I didn't realise we had a sheet. I'm sorry.
2: She wants to do Glastonbury with the girls. That's the thing that she wants to do. And she thought that that might happen this year with the 30th anniversary and all, but I think Glastonbury might be off this year?
1: No.
2: No, I'm lying. Made that up.
1: Glastonbury be off?
2: No, I don't think
1: Farm troubles.
2: Well, sometimes they have to regenerate the ground, you know?
1: Yeah,
2: and
1: that's fair enough.
2: Excessive mud.
1: My God. Because that's all they need to do. Spice Girls at Glastonbury.
2: Yeah, one and done.
1: And Victoria would do that, I reckon.
2: You'd want to hope so.
1: She would.
2: We can keep manifesting this because it's like going to happen at some point.
1: A one show. Come on, Victoria. Come get on. It together.
2: 70 minutes.
1: Jerry, sort out your husband's stuff that he's got going on.
2: Yep. Mr. Horner.
1: Figure it out.
2: Yep.
1: Just get together.
2: Bring it on. But in the meantime, we love Mel C.
1: Of course, and
2: Mel
1: B. Favourite.
2: Yeah, they have a lot of fun. All right, coming up on the Hot Hits in just a tick, you are going to hear from Rachel Fahim. Plus, what's next?
1: Oh, it's a surprise.
2: Oh, cool.
1: Yes.
2: Oh, I love surprise.
1: I just found it.
2: Good. Olivia Rodrigo's on right now. Drop Dead is on the Hot Hits with Nick and Lauren. The music that matters right now.

0: happened either way, Alex Warren. Fever dream. Right across the country, Monday night is live, the Hot Hits with Nick Kelly, Lauren Barry.
1: The Hot Hits.
2: Throughout my life, music has meant a great deal to me. It is hot, hot, hot.
3: With Nick and Lauren.
4: Now, a little peek behind the curtain. Australia. We looked at this break and we said, now what are we doing here? Because for some reason it's not filled on the run sheet. And I said, I'm going to jump on Offbeat on Reddit.
0: Remind me what Offbeat is.
4: Just Offbeat news stories.
0: Okay, good.
4: Like Not the Onion.
0: Perfect.
4: And I found one. Now, normally this might sit in our Naughty 940 slot, but I'm going to use decorum and the right language.
0: That'd be the first.
4: Nick Kelly.
0: Yep.
4: I want you to finish what you think this headline is.
0: Okay.
4: And now this is from the Scottish Sun. All right. Scots creep caught with trousers down having session with a
0: car exhaust pipe.
4: Incorrect.
0: Scottish.
4: A good guess.
0: Haggis.
4: Oh, great guess, but no. It's nothing Scottish.
0: Oh, okay. I was going to say bagpipe next. Singular bagpipe.
4: The pipe of a bagpipe.
0: The pipe of a bag. Okay, nothing.
4: Think unsexy thoughts.
0: Oh. I mean, no, I won't say what I was going to say.
4: I'll just tell you.
0: Yeah, please do.
4: A wheelie bin.
0: Oh, God. How? How?
4: His name's Craig Proven, and he was spotted with his trousers.
0: More like Craig Proven with his... Thank you. Here all week. Can you hear my chair, by the way? Jesus.
4: Proben was spotted with his trousers at his ankles, exposing his genitals. Well, that's the first problem. You're on a street. And thrusting his hips towards the bin.
0: But, hang on, I'm confused. Where is...
4: He's just thrusting and rubbing.
0: Against the side of the bin?
4: He was then seen eating cardboard out of the trash during the incident. I think Craig's not right.
0: There's a bit going on.
4: I think he's got some issues happening.
0: Okay. Don't want to maybe punch out of this.
4: Yeah, let's get out of this.
0: Yeah, okay. Well, that's the story, guys. This is why we prepare stories.
4: Keep your things to yourself.
0: Absolutely.
4: If you want to do that with a bin, do it at home.
0: In your own company. Maybe get one of those mini ones that they give out to, like, promote recycling.
4: Now, there you go.
0: There's an idea.

0: what's up? My name is Ruben.
1: And I'm Adam.
0: And we are Peking Duck.
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0: Elizabeth Taylor. On the Hot Hits with Nick and Lauren, our next guest kind of reminds me a little bit of a younger Taylor Swift.
1: In a country era.
0: Absolutely. Rachel Fahim is one of the most exciting artists in this country at the moment. She makes this incredible hard on sleeve country pop music. You've been hearing it all over the radio with Deep End. A few months ago, she was finishing off this new album she's just put out called Who You Are.
1: Yeah, she was on tour with Pete Murray at the time.
0: 55 dates around the country, and that's why I love that she's becoming a superstar, because she's doing it the old-fashioned way.
1: Yeah.
0: Hard grit.
1: Yep.
0: Hard work, determination, yep. All that stuff.
1: And bloody talent.
0: And bloody talent. That's the Australian way. Who You Are is the album. Rachel Fahim's here to hang out.
2: This is Rachel Fahim on the Hot Hits with Nick and Lauren.
0: It's Rachel Fahim!
1: Hey!
0: Album out!
1: Yay. Album is out. It's crazy.
0: This is unbelievable. How long have you been working towards this, if you really think about it?
3: Well, the first song was written back in 2021. So I guess you could say it was either 2021 or it was when the relationship that ended in 2021 started. So 2018.
1: Yeah. Wow.
3: We're getting the content from 2018. Yep. So I don't know. There's a few little key dates.
1: Oh my gosh.
3: It's been a long time.
1: And if it's something like when you're putting out music from something that happened that long ago, are you almost like detached? Have you like detached them, or is it still very, well, I don't know, therapeutic in a way?
3: Yeah, it's weird because there's certain songs that I've written that have been with me through really tough breakups and, you know, tough moments in life. And then I move on and then something else happens and I can attach that same song to something else. So they kind of evolve as I evolve, which is nice. Yes.
1: I love that.
0: This is so good. Obviously, we fell completely and utterly in love with Deep End.
1: Oh,
0: that just got us. We sent you the most rambling video.
1: I loved it.
3: Did we? Where were we?
0: We were in here.
1: You were
0: here.
1: Oh, I was like, okay. I thought you were safe. Pub or something. I was like, oh no.
0: Which is very much like us.
3: I would also love one from the pub.
1: Yeah. So you can arrange that.
0: You know, that song has really kind of caught like wildfire, hasn't it? Like it feels like everyone felt the same way that we did about it.
3: Yeah. Well, it's awesome for me. It's the only love song on the album. So for people to be resonating with it as much as they have, it's a bit of a surprise, because all of the songs that I've released and that I will be releasing are songs about getting heartbroken.
0: Right.
3: Not falling into.
0: Yeah. So they're like, I love this artist. She makes great music about love. And then they listen to it. Yeah. They're like, what's this shit?
1: Luring them in with under false pretense.
3: Yeah, that's my plan.
0: That's
3: I think it's single number 6. And that's my plan. Yes.
1: Yep. Nice. God.
0: I think about you sometimes, and I think about how long you have been working towards this though. And, you know, I've been hearing your name rolling around for like, I feel like it's now a decade pretty much that people have been like, heard Rach. And it just feels like this is the moment where it all kind of, all that hard work kind of culminates.
3: People
0: don't realise how hard it is, right?
3: Oh, 100%. Yeah, like it's been a journey, that's for sure. I've been doing this for a very, very, very long time. And yeah, it's, I don't want to say it feels like it's an overnight thing, because it's really not. Like I've been working very, very hard. But to see all of these things happening at once is kind of overwhelming, but in a great way.
0: You're like, I could have done with one of these like once a year.
3: Yeah. Not all within like 1 week.
0: It's so sick though. You did win a pretty prestigious award, Most Performed Country Work at the APRA Awards for Who You Are. It's seeing your name get read out was like, she's arrived.
3: Thank you.
0: Is that your first like big award kind of thing outside of like country stuff?
3: Yeah. It's a funny one, because I want to say it's my first award, but then, you know, I did win Toyota Star Maker in 2017, but that was a competition where like, you know, I had to sing and we were competing. So this, you know, APRA Most Performed Country Work Award is genuinely my first win of an award that wasn't a competition, really.
0: Yeah.
3: I'm just releasing music. I'm not thinking about the awards when I write or when I release.
1: Yeah.
3: So feeling very lucky.
0: This is the first award that's literally a kind of side thing to

0: the work you do, like it kind of got picked up as
1: it feels
0: as
1: like,
0: you went?
1: Yeah, it kind of feels like recognition for what I've been doing, which I'm so happy, stoked.
2: Where are you going to display this award?
1: Well, I actually moved houses on the same day as the awards.
2: Oh,
1: so my whole life is packed up in boxes.
3: Good. Are you okay?
1: No, oh no, God. I'm not okay.
3: You moved house, you won an award, and then you put an album out
1: and
3: within 48 hours.
1: Tour. On the same day as the album drops. I'm telling you guys, I'm stressed.
3: That's too much.
0: I do love that you've like just moved house and you get to like leave your, then you go and leave your house for like multiple weeks.
1: Literally,
0: on end.
1: Yes. No, exactly. But I actually have no idea where I'm going to put the awards. So I've got to find somewhere very special.
2: Yep.
1: At the moment, it's still in its box. Yeah, I need to unpack a table or something and display it.
2: Yeah.
0: Need some furniture for it, but yep. Keep it on the hot hits because Rachel Fahim is hanging out. This song is so good.
2: Yes.
0: Deep End.

0: Rachel Fahim is here. The brand new album, Who You Are, has just come out. She's on tour all around the country for it. You've got to get around her.
1: Yeah.
0: She's about to blow, baby.
2: This is Rachel Fahim on the Hot Hits with Nick and Lauren.
3: It's not about awards, but do you want to win an ARIA this year?
1: I would love to win an ARIA, but we'll see. Like I said, I got a good feeling about you.
3: I got a very good feeling. Yeah.
1: Thanks, guys.
3: Breakthrough Country Award.
1: Yeah.
3: Why not just go for Artist of the Year? We'll do them all. Yeah. You want Hall of Fame? We'll give
1: yes,
3: you Hall
1: please.
3: Of Fame.
1: I want that this year, actually. Come on, guys.
4: That's strong.
3: I'm ready for this. What do you want people to know who maybe have come in and found you with Deep End? They've heard you maybe on this show, on the other radio. And the great thing is all radio has been playing this song, which makes me really happy when we all kind of get behind it as a community. But what do you want people to know before they go into this album about the person that you are and what you've made here?
1: Oh, that's a great question. You're welcome. I don't know. I think the whole message of the album is to not to beat yourself up about the really tough experiences that you go through and to just kind of roll with it, I guess.
3: Yeah.
1: Because all of those bad experiences and all the things that hurt us and all the things that also are very good for us, we learn things from them and you can't have regrets. You can't go back and be like, oh, I wish I never met that person, because you wouldn't be who you are today without meeting that person and without going through the things that you went through with that person. And I guess that's what the actual song Who You Are is all about. And every single track on the album, Who You Are, ties into that. And it's just all those lessons. So, yeah.
3: So good.
4: So
3: dude.
4: I say this every day, you know, things happen, it's how you deal with it.
1: Exactly.
4: It's about your reaction, not what happened.
1: Mm-hmm.
3: And then you look back and you're like, fuck, I'm proud of myself for doing it that way.
4: Yeah.
1: Like, and we grow.
4: Yeah.
1: And that's what the whole album is.
3: I'm just looking at your tour dates here. Mm-hmm. But I do note that you played some shows in the last couple of weeks at Meatstock Festival.
1: Oh, goodness.
3: Which I'm truly obsessed with. We were offered VIP backstage passes to Meatstock.
4: Should we?
1: Did you take it? Yes, you should.
3: Okay. So sick.
1: Yes. Damn, oh my gosh.
3: Meat and music, right?
1: Oh yeah, I'll send you the screenshots of the meat that I bought when I was doing like in Gippsland and Townsville with the performances that I did, and it was amazing. Like everything was delicious.
4: So
1: and
4: it's
1: it
4: just
1: smelt.
4: Like food stalls, like just everything's meat.
1: Everything's meat.
4: Oh, that's vegetarian.
1: I know.
4: Sorry guys. We love meat.
3: Do you reckon they've got any vegetarian options? Like fake meat options?
1: I don't know if they'd
3: No, they're
4: I feel like you're not
1: festival.
4: Gonna go to something like that.
1: I don't know.
3: Yeah.
1: I didn't look for that. But
4: in this woke world,
3: this
4: Nick
3: woke
4: Kelly, that
3: world.
1: I also don't know if like vegans and vegetarians would want to go to a meat
4: exactly.
1: festival
3: no,
1: and see that
3: not.
1: Stuff.
3: Yeah, see it and smell it.
1: Yeah,
3: and
1: I've got a few friends who were like, no, I'm not coming.
4: Yeah.
1: I was like, that's okay.
3: You can come to one of the other shows.
1: Yeah, you can come watch me elsewhere.
4: Yeah,
3: you are playing.
4: Meat.
3: You're playing everywhere. You're doing Cairns and in Western Sydney. You're doing Canberra, Melbourne, Adelaide, Brisbane, Logan, Newey, Sydney. I know you've got a Gosford show announced, but the venue is closed down.
1: Yes.
3: So I'm sure that will be.
1: Yeah, the venue's changing. We don't know whereabouts just yet, but it might be in my emails that I haven't checked yet because I've been so busy moving houses and at the office.
3: Give the girl a break. Seriously. 3 to 5 day response time.
1: I know. Unfortunately, I think that's what it is at the moment. So apologies.
3: You need to put the auto reply on, you know?
1: I don't know. Yeah, sometimes I think about that, but then I'm like,
4: don't do it. I never do.
1: It feels a little bit impersonal and I don't want people to be like,
3: she's too busy
1: response.
3: For me.
1: Yeah.
3: Oh, got it. I understand. I love talking to artists about their emails. I always bring it up with Butcher up because he once described his job to me after he was on the Ed Sheeran Stadium tour. He goes, I just sing and I do my emails. That's how he described his entire job. And I was like, when you put it that way, that kind of is it. Like,
1: that's basically our job description as artists.
3: Sing and do emails.
1: Yeah.
3: We're very excited for everyone to hear this, and it's been awesome watching everyone get around you and hearing your name so much over so long.

0: Future, and this is my new single, Favour, with fellow Aussie Tones and I. This collaboration is a few years in the making. Working with Tones on this record has been an absolute blast. I wanted to try something new with this record and needed the perfect vocal. If you need a favour, please ask Fisher.
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0: Australian excellence on display right there. Fisher, Tones and I at his favour right across the country. Monday Night Live with the hot hits. It's Nick, it's Lauren. Yeah. And it's free tickets to this guy next.
1: Oh, yes.
0: Noah Carden, baby, coming back to Australia. The shows are going to be massive and we have free tickets.
1: All week?
0: All week, baby.
1: Nice.
0: Of course, you know, next season, you know, great divide. This is big. Yep, playing three shows in Sydney, a couple shows in Melbourne as well, huge arena shows. If you want to be there, get ready. The details and our first winner are next.
2: 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Back next.
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6: You'll be dead.
5: 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I've learned. A good lesson. Never change a car tyre. 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
6: Yes.
5: When?
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5: No.
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0: you do it to win your way to see Noah Khan live. My God, these shows are going to be absolutely huge. And we don't want to sound like rude or anything, but we had no idea just how big Noah Khan was.
1: I really didn't. Like, I really didn't.
0: We knew he was big, but we didn't realise he was selling out multiple arenas in multiple cities kind of big.
1: That's a man with a fan base.
0: Absolutely. It's time. Get tickets now to see Noah Khan's The Great Divide Tour 2026 with Michael Marchese playing at Qdos Bank Arena and Rod Laver Arena September 25th, 26th and October 2nd and 3rd in Sydney. Trying to win these tickets right now. Hello, Capri.
2: Hello.
1: Hi, Capri. I love your name.
0: Yeah, is that how we say it?
2: Thank you. Yeah, that's right.
1: Like a Capri son.
0: Yeah, where'd you get it from?
1: Her mum and dad.
2: Yeah. I think mum just saw it in a baby book and thought it was nice.
1: Have you ever met another Capri?
2: No, I haven't. I've met a Caprice, but not a Capri.
0: Oh, I've met a Caprice as well. Could we do that phone topic we did that one time where we found the only other person in the world with the same name? Should we do that?
1: I forgot we did that. We should do that. We'll get Capri on another time and see if we can find another Capri.
2: Sounds good.
0: But we're going to keep you on right now because we want you to win these Noah Khan tickets. Tell us how much of a big fan you feel like you are.
2: Oh, I love him so much. His music is so personal to me.
1: Well,
2: I'm just so excited to have this opportunity.
1: Yay!
0: Well, I hope you get it right then.
1: I'm sure she
2: will. Oh, me too.
0: That's my only concern. Yeah. All right, Khan, you do it. Khan, you work out what this Noah Khan song is. You just buzz in with the song name whenever you're ready, and if you get it, you go to Noah Khan.
2: I'm ready.
1: Okay.
0: Let's do it.
2: The Great Divide.
1: Ah, yes. It was an easy one for Capri tonight.
0: Just to start the process, you're going to see Noah Khan.
2: Oh, yay. Thank you so much.
1: Have you ever seen him before, Capri?
2: No, I haven't.
1: Oh, this is exciting. Who are you going to take with you? Do you have any fellow Khan fans?
2: Oh, I don't know. I might take my partner. I know he loves some of his songs, probably come.
1: Good.
0: Some of his songs isn't enough.
1: Yeah, but this is a learning.
2: Yeah, I know. I'll have to get him to listen to a few more.
1: Yeah.
0: Get him around the B-sides. All right, certainly can do it. Tomorrow night, more Noah Khan tickets on the show. You just got to register. What website?
1: Thehothits.com.au.

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3: The artist we're about to play for you considers SZA, Justin Bieber, and Ty Dolla Sign as just some of her fans.
4: They're her fans.
3: They're just some of her fans, not her influencers. Not just her influencers.
4: Wow.
3: Yeah, Biebs got really around her about a year ago, started posting his songs with his stories and stuff.
4: They should collab.
3: 100%. Her name is Larissa Lambert. So we've had a few really, really good songs from this artist. It's sort of R&B leaning, and this song you're about to hear is proper brilliant R&B, but she's had some amazing songs like Cardio. This is the start of a whole new journey for this superstar. Still super young, out of Sydney.
4: How old?
3: I don't know the age.
4: Good. This song we're about to play, it's still got this sort of R&B vibe to it, but it's so...

0: Still super young. Out of Sydney.
1: How old?
0: I don't know the age.
1: Oh, good. This song we're about to play, it's still got this sort of R&B vibe to it, but it's so, like, sexy and mellow and...
0: That's it.
1: ..slow, yeah, and gets my juices flowing.
0: And the fact it's called a...
1: What, not them juices.
0: Whoa.
1: Not them juices.
0: Okay, other juices. song's called I Love You Out Loud. She's here to tell you a little bit about it.
2: Hey, Nick and Lauren. This is my latest single, I Love You Out Loud. I want to say thank you so much for giving this song a spin on your show. I wrote this song about loving someone out loud, openly and honestly. Safe love with no games. That wholesome kind of love. And I feel like right now, bring back yearning, you know? The world needs more love songs, so... I hope you guys enjoy.
0: Didn't we have someone we played in the local list last week that was like, you're like yearning?
1: Yes. Who was the yearner?
0: I remember.
1: It was a male yearner.
0: A male yearner. Yearning's back, guys.
1: It was Grant Perez.
0: It was Grant Perez. The last local list we did said, this is a song for the yearners.
1: Oh, my God. See, I do pay attention.
0: It's yearning season, guys.
1: The yearning season is upon us.
0: God, doesn't that sound good? Slicer R&B for your Monday night. It's going to put you in the perfect late night mood. Crank this. Larissa Lambert, I Love You Out Loud.
1: Get the juices flowing, guys.
0: Not those juices.
1: Not those juices.
0: Add it to the local list on the Hot Hits.

0: for Monday night. It's the Hot Hits. It's Nick, it's Lauren, and it's time for one of these.
1: Oh, I spy with my little eye. A Nick and Lauren segment where we all dunk on AI.
0: Yeah, AI's taking over the world, but yeah, it turns out it may have taken over the world a little bit earlier than we thought, Lauren Barry.
2: Now, this could also be an ad for Tubi.
0: Yes, we have
2: the streaming platform.
0: Things.
2: However, apparently there is a movie called Chappie, and it follows the life. It is a high-tech thriller, but people think that it's sort of this preemptive thing to what AI is today, even though the movie came out in 2015, right? So it was released in 2015 before AI was an increasing encroachment on our day-to-day existence. The film explores what it means to be alive through Chappie, a sentient, childlike police robot who ends up learning morality from the gangsters who abduct him.
0: This sounds dreadful.
2: Doesn't it?
0: We brought in an expert, someone who's watched the movie through clips on TikTok.
2: Is this like those TikTok clips where you should be like, I should have just watched the movie?
3: No, I'm going to be... It's the wrong movie.
0: Okay. Oh my God. So this is possibly an ad for Tubi, and we've brought in our expert digitals and socials guy who's provided us the information that he actually hasn't watched
3: I'm thinking about the movie though.
0: What was the movie you're talking
3: about? The movie I'm thinking of is called Finch. It's got Tom Hanks and a robot and a dog.
2: Oh, see, I don't want those things together because something terribly sad's going to happen in that.
3: No, but I have heard of Chappie. The
2: it's
3: robot.
2: Got Hugh Jackman and Sigourney Weaver.
0: Good cast.
3: As like people or as robots?
2: I'm not sure. You'd seen it, Bailey.
3: No. I've seen clips of Chappie VFX breakdowns because the robot, the way they did the robot is really impressive. Like for 2015.
0: Okay, but the morality side of it, the plot line side.
2: Yeah.
0: Is about it's like a premonition.
2: It's about like AI finding their sort of sentient mind,
0: right? Which is what everyone's scared about. So, did you know over the weekend? I'll just do an additional eyes on AI
2: then,
0: here.
2: Please.
0: You know, Claude, the AI software,
2: your best friend,
0: ChatGPT related kind of situation. Apparently, there is a way that you can tell it that it has a clock within it, and it goes crazy because AI has never known the time. AI doesn't care about time
2: because we invented it. Time is but merely a concept.
0: Yeah, so true. And so when it finds out what the time is, how it can work out the time, it loses its mind. And every answer
2: it loves it,
0: obsessed with it. Every answer you ask after it, it just references the time in every single sentence.
2: Oh no, that's kind of really sweet,
0: but I don't want
2: you to be using it all the time, Nick.
0: I'm not. Stop it. I'm not using it.
3: I've started using it to make some stuff.
2: What are you making?
0: Generative AI.
3: No, not generative. Making some. Oh, it is generating code. Premiere Pro plugins.
0: We've really hit a new high on the program.
3: On my personal computer,
0: Not on
3: SEA
0: time.
3: Not on SEA. Definitely not.
0: Now, just to wrap the segment, could you remind me where I can see Chappie if I wish to see it?
2: You can catch Chappie on the streaming site Tubi.
0: Thank you so much.
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0: Three songs in a row that all have something in common, and tonight's is royalty, my friend.
2: Yes.
0: Absolute royalty.
2: Absolutely, because today, was it today or yesterday?
0: Yesterday.
2: ARIA announced the 2026 inductees for the Hall of Fame.
0: Yes.
2: Now, there is only one inductee.
0: Such as?
2: Such as, I don't know, Air Supply. I'm all out of love. 2013. I'm so
0: lost. I did not realise we're Australian.
2: Neither did I.
0: I thought they were British.
2: You had Molly Meldrum, Tina Arena. I'm in jazz. You didn't have a grab sauce.
0: No, it's okay.
2: Crowded House, Daryl Braithwaite, Casey.
0: I had a grab for that one.
2: All right. I could have made notes of this. Casey Chambers, Human Nature, Archie Roach, Jet, Missy Higgins and UMI.
0: Yep, so they were the most recent ones.
2: Yep. Now, this year... Mm. Not only do we get one Hall of Fame inductee, we get 1, 2, 3, 4, 5, 6 Hall of Famers, it's my friends. Great.
0: It's their 40th anniversary of doing the Hall of Fame, so they had to go big this time. Could you please reveal the list?
2: All right. We have Gurumal.
0: The incredible Indigenous musician who passed away a few years ago.
2: Yes. Jenny Morris.
0: Oh, yes. Jenny Morris. Oh,
2: I mean,
0: not
2: how
0: out,
2: is
0: Kate. Kate
2: not even in there yet? Spider Bait.
0: Yeah, baby.
2: I mean, Spider Bait. Is this one of the most Aussie best songs of all time? Like, when I think Australia driving around a ute, I think of this song.
0: This one or Calypso.
2: The Living End.
0: Yes.
2: Finally, a group which I unfortunately once called Victor and Linda. It's Vicar and Linda.
0: The Ball Sisters.
2: Yeah.
0: You know them for their work with people like Paul Kelly.
2: Yes.
0: They're the backup singers to everyone. Backup singers to the stars, but they've also had their own incredible you know, work as a duo.
2: Yes.
0: What a good group.
2: Congratulations to all.
0: Yeah, congrats to all. I mean, that is a good list because it literally is people that have spent their entire lives doing music at a very high level.
2: Yeah.
0: Like, all of those have been at least 25 years professionally working.
2: Oh, my God, at least.
0: Yeah, actually.
2: I would say at least
0: 34. Yeah.
2: 40. Well, I mean, that's... checks out because ARIA celebrating their 40th anniversary.
0: Makes sense.
2: I wonder if they're going to do anything special for the ARIA 40th anniversary.
0: Well, I presume they will.
2: Hoo-hoo.
0: Watch this space. Maybe we'll be able to tell you about it.
2: Annabelle Hurst.
0: Host it.
2: I know, that's too scary. I don't want to do that.
0: Missy Higgins, inductee in 2024. Three ARIA Hall of Famers for the 3 for All tonight.
2: Yay!

0: Mornings Are Riot with Nick and Lauren. It's the Hot Hits 3 for All.
1: Newest members of the ARIA Hall of Fame. Jets.
2: Sit on the winner.
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0: what a song, man. That's the thing. That song is unstoppable.
1: Unstoppable.
0: It still means just as much as it did the day it came out.
1: How old is it?
0: I think 98, 99 it came out. And it's just so, like, it's simple in message.
1: Yeah.
0: And it works so beautifully. We're doing the three for all. It's artists that have been inducted into the ARIA Hall of Fame because the 2026 Hall of Fame has just been...
1: And there's six of them.
0: There's six of them. Run through the list.
1: Oh. Gorimal.
0: Yeah.
1: Jenny Morris.
0: Yeah.
1: Kate Sobrano.
0: Yeah.
1: Spider Bait.
0: Yeah.
1: The Living End. And Vicar and Linda.
0: Perfect. Not Victor and Linda.
1: Not Victor and Linda, which I once unfortunately called them. Not to their face, thank God, but...
0: In what conversation did Vicar and Linda...
1: It was on the radio. And I said, it's someone called Victor and Linda. Not knowing the history.
0: The history. Trudy came out in 1991.
1: Yeah, I thought it was earlier than that. Yeah.
0: What a groundbreaker for 1991. All right, so yeah, we're going through the list because it's the 40th anniversary this year and we were like, let's choose a few artists and give them a play.
1: Yeah.
0: 2011 is when Kylie Minogue got inducted into the Hall of Fame.
1: Too late.
0: That's what I'm thinking.
1: But they all are.
0: They're all too late. Is that what it's... That's the point?
1: Well, I guess. I guess you've got to do it when you've become like a real legacy.
0: Yes, exactly. And 2011 makes sense for Kylie.
1: Yeah.
0: Like...
1: Yeah.
0: But you could probably put her in a Hall of Fame a whole second time after the like last 10 years that she's
1: had. Yeah, she's had this totally different career, hasn't she? Just like a...
0: Her third imperial
1: resurgence.
0: Arc.
1: Yeah. Yeah,
0: exactly. So it's just an excuse to play some Kylie for you, to be completely
1: what
0: honest.
1: Have we got? Love at first sight,
0: baby.
1: Oh, you picked some strange ones for Kylie.
0: I didn't choose them.
1: Oh, okay. Hamish picked some strange ones for Kylie.
0: Let's do it. Love at first sight. Kylie's on, and then we're going to introduce you to an absolute superstar in Erica Padilla. Don't go anywhere.

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1: And the biggest hit-making stars.
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3: 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See you at the bar, you was hardly talking. That's when I knew that your heart was scarring. Friends to lovers need a part to star in. Like, wait, babe, let me ask your pardon. This ain't Gucci, this is Prada, darling. If you want something, you can ask me, darling.

0: The throwback throwdown's coming up soon on the Hot Hits with Nick and Lauren.
1: It's a good one.
0: It's a good one. You get to choose one of two old school bangers that go head to head. But in the meantime, let's introduce you to an artist who considers right now to be the start of her career, but it's really not. She's been work. Oh my God.
1: Wow, are you all right over there? Did you just have a little bleed?
0: A little bleed.
1: Okay.
0: It's all clogged up now. She's been grinding for a very long time.
1: Yes.
0: Done all of the reality shows, and then she kind of hit a big one with Netflix's Building the Band a little while ago.
1: Yes.
0: Alongside Midnight Till Morning.
1: you stopped speaking. Like, well, I didn't know if you were going to bring her in for the chat yet or if we were going to keep talking about what show she was on, because we'd speak to her about it maybe.
0: I've always said working out each other's cues and
1: I
0: stuff.
1: Know.
0: It's good to do 16 months into a show.
1: Normally we're quite good at this.
0: Yeah, we are.
1: Today we're having an off day.
0: That's right. You can rebuild
1: here. Can't be good every day.
0: So, yeah, she was on that show, Building the Band on Netflix. Midnight Till Morning were on that as well.
1: Yeah.
0: We've got two Aussies in them. She was in a band called Siren Society. They've already broken up.
1: Okay.
0: But it's kind of for the best.
1: She's fine with it.
0: She'll talk to

0: It is bona fide pop sensation, Erica Padilla in the building.
1: Thanks for having me.
0: Oh, it is such a pleasure. We were talking a minute ago. Are you seeing this as your debut single, your official arrival as a solo artist?
1: It really does feel like that. Like, this is like a new era for me, a whole new sound to what I was kind of doing in my past life. So, this is the debut.
2: It feels like it. What feels different this time?
1: The sound is completely different. Yeah. I think, like, before I was doing, like, a lot of sad girl songs and, you know, like, guitar, piano, ballad. I've always been a singer, and so yeah. I loved to write songs that I could sing. And like now I feel like I'm writing songs to have fun, and I'm writing like songs that I can dance to and perform, and like it's more like baddie, like gas yourself up, like getting ready to go out on town, or like I'm driving and I need to G myself up. That's the kind of music, and that's what I want people to like feel when they hear it.
2: Yeah. Sick. And the ballads and stuff might come back, you know, I feel like it's reflective of where you are. Absolutely. In life. And we see, you know, Lady Gaga, hello, we love a versatile queen.
1: Yeah. Yes, absolutely. I do love a ballad. There are a few. I do have some in the vault that I love and I want to see the light of day. But right now, I'm dancing.
0: Yes. You got to step out with something like this.
1: Yeah.
0: The song is called I Like It. Tell me why this is the statement, why this is the one to
1: this
0: start with.
1: It felt, honestly, when I was writing, I was doing like a lot of sessions, and I worked with a producer here in Australia, Xavier Dunn. He's awesome. We've done previous stuff together. We knew each other so well. To be able to jump into the studio with him, I was like, I want to do something fun. Like, I know that we've been doing a lot of like soul searching before, but like this one, I just want to have some fun and experiment. And we did that, and I was like, you know what? I think this is the sound. And so because of that, like I got to like keep writing and like figuring it out, but that felt like the starting point of like, okay, and this is what I want to do. So it only feels right for it to be the first song.
0: Hell yeah. I think he is uniquely good at finding a sound for an artist as well.
1: Yeah.
0: He's worked with so

0: so many different people over the journey, and I feel like everything he makes, you know how he produces that you can kind of tell what it's going to sound like? You know, they've got a signature.
1: Yeah.
0: He doesn't have a signature.
1: Yeah, in the best way.
0: Yeah, it's completely fresh every time. He's an absolute underrated weapon. Tell me, like, to arrive at a point like this, after all the work you've done, after all of the kind of, you know, starting points that have come before, this has been your life's work, hey, getting to this point.
1: It has been, hey, yeah.
0: You can tell when someone is a lifelong artist.
2: Yeah.
1: Aww.
0: And you've got that thing about you.
1: Thank you.
0: Yeah, I can tell it's taken a while to get to this point.
1: Yeah, it really, really, really has. Yeah, there's been a lot of amazing moments so far in my career that I'm so fortunate have come my way. Going into like dancing and like I basically a few years ago, I got like a sign from the universe. The universe was like, you need to go and you need to go do full-time dance. Like, and you need to just study. And I was at the bar doing pliés and doing pirouettes and everything, trying to like dance. I don't know why, but I just did it. And then a few like weeks later, I got the Netflix call. And then I was like, okay, like this is probably what I needed to do that for. And then recently I was in a band. It was like a whole new experience. And I've lived like, I want to say like 9 lives. So
0: you absolutely have. Very excited for the journey you're about to embark on.
1: Thank you.
0: I'm so excited for people to get to know this sparkle that is within you.
1: Yes. It's going to be good. Thank you guys. Thanks so much.
0: Such a pleasure. Erica Padilla, everybody.
1: Yay!

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1: Bella Kay.
2: I love it. I love it. I love it.
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0: It's the Hot Hits with Nick and Lauren.
1: Are you ready to rumble?
2: It's the throwback throat.
0: Sure is.
3: That was so close.
0: You got it?
3: Yeah.
0: I made that noise just as Lauren gulped down a bit.

0: of water.
1: It was
0: right, two old school bangers going head to head tonight. There's usually a theme these days.
1: Yes.
0: For the Throwback Throwdown. You get to decide which wins at the Hot Hits AU on our Instagram story. Go vote there. Tap the button. Or if you can't, call 131060. Now,
1: Shakira.
0: Another mention of Shakira in the show tonight.
1: She's had heaps of mentions today. Shakira has put on a concert, a free concert in Brazil at Copacabana Beach, yes please, to a crowd of 2 million people.
0: Can you imagine going to a concert with 2 million?
1: It actually sounds like hell to me.
0: 40,000 at Friday's Live is enough for me.
1: Oh yeah, that's plenty.
0: That's plenty. So who are you going to be playing in the Throwback Throwdown?
1: So we're going to do artists that have thrown big free concerts.
0: Yeah.
1: And I'm going Shakira.
2: Whatever.
0: She isn't the biggest performance to ever be done at Copacabana Beach.
1: There's been a few, hasn't there?
0: There's been a few over the journey. 1.6 million from Madonna in 2024 in May. But on top with 2.5 million this time last year. In fact, literally yesterday last year. Lady Gaga.
1: No way. That's right.
0: 2.5 million.
1: I forgot about that.
0: Easy. It's called Toto Mundo No Rio.
1: Is that what it is? Do they do it every year?
0: Must be, yeah. It's like a yearly festival. Huh. They do. Yeah.
1: We should go next
0: year. Series of international music mega shows promoted by the city of Rio.
1: Oh, it's like Always Live in Victoria.
0: It only started in 2024, so it's very similar.
1: Copycats.
0: Similar vibes.
1: Is it Always Live?
0: Always Live. Yeah. Always Live, always local.
1: That's us. We're not local.
0: Do you want Gaga? Do you want Shakira? 131060 and at the Hot Hits AU. Get your vote in. 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
1: Are you ready to rumble?
2: It's the throwback throwdown.
0: That's right. Two old school bangers go head to head. Only one can reign supreme. That is the thought of the throwback throwdown. We do this every single week. We don't keep score anymore.
3: Nah, we did.
0: I think we're about even at the moment.
3: Yeah, I reckon. What are you doing?
0: Just getting the songs ready.
3: Oh, okay.
0: Do you want a vamp for
3: me? Stop talking.
0: Do you want a vamp?
3: A vamp?
0: Can you vamp for me?
3: What does that mean?
0: Like
3: keep going.
0: Yeah.
3: Okay, my song tonight is Shakira, Whenever, Wherever.
0: That my breasts are small and humble,
3: so you don't confuse them with mountains.
0: All right, that song is it because Shakira performed to 2 million people in Copacabana in Rio over the weekend. But I like to one up you, so I've got the artist who's performed to the most people ever at that particular venue, 2.5 million on the beach for Lady Gaga. And the Edge of Glory.
3: And I love Lady Gaga, you know I do.
0: Clarence Clemons, guys.
3: Who?
0: Did the sax on this and then he dropped dead a couple weeks later.
3: A couple of weeks later?
0: Yeah.
3: How old is he?
0: Well, not old, but oldish.
3: Not old enough to just drop dead.
0: No. Maybe. I mean, definitely. Could you vamp for me?
3: Yes. Bailey has the results.
0: 69. Not old enough, mate.
3: Good age.
0: All right, yeah, Bailey's got the results of all your votes at the Hot Hits AU.
3: His microphone's not on, mate.
4: I turned it off and I turned it back on. I didn't know why I was
3: looking. Just give it a little bit of, you know.
4: The what?
3: Tension. Like just.
4: Oh.
3: Yeah.
4: Tension.
3: Yeah.
4: The score is. It's pretty. It's almost 50-50.
3: Really?
4: It's by one vote.
3: Wow.
0: That never happens.
4: It's by one vote and there is a vote. By the person who...
3: Yeah, but we both vote for our own songs.
4: Let's just say Nick didn't vote for it, and that is why Shakira...
0: Are you kidding me? That's an absolute travesty.
3: Yes! I did it! See, every vote counts, Australia.
0: It truly does.
3: Think about that at the next election.
0: Political, mate.
3: No, I don't do that.
0: A bit of escapism, you know? Escapism through nostalgia. Back to the good days, where we didn't have all this woke bullshit going on. I'm joking, Australia. Shakira wins on the Hot Hits.

0: Love to meet the person who did the pan flutes on that.
1: Yeah.
0: Shakira, Whenever, Wherever. It's the hot hits right across the country with Nick and Lauren and our final bit of the night. If I press the button.
2: In celebration of the night that was, it's the Hot Hits Awards.
0: Yeah, a couple of awards being handed out for things that happen in, on, or around the show. Lauren Barry is the lady of the house, so
1: Thank you.
0: To go first with her awards.
1: Well, I love that you asked me because I'm just trying.
0: I can do it if you want.
1: Well, I was going to try and find out who did the pan flutes on that song.
0: Oh, okay. Well, you hold it.
1: Okay.
0: I'll do mine. My award goes to Sam Fisher, who was in here filling in for Lauren on Saturday during our Hot Hits Hot 20 hot show of hotness. He did an amazing job, but at one point he kind of forgot that he was on the radio. so we were doing that thing where we kind of preview some of the songs that are coming up.
1: Oh, yeah.
0: You know how it goes.
1: Yes.
0: We're previewing the Gaga songs.
1: Yes.
0: With Dochi from the Devil Wears Prada soundtrack.
3: Nuts.
0: The dance floor's back, baby.
3: Oh, yeah. Oh, are you dipping your toe into some drama? Sorry, I swore. Oh, no, that was my bad. Sorry, today FM, I will never get a job on radio now. No!
0: That's basically
1: and
0: it.
1: And also, Today FM, mate, we're on 40 different stations.
0: He doesn't understand that because he grew up with Today FM, so just on Today FM.
1: Well, I can't find who played the pan flute.
0: Maybe I'll do a TikTok about it tomorrow.
1: Yes.
0: I'll do one of those Did You Know TikToks that I've been meaning to do.
1: So I'll go to my backup award, which is an award to you, my friend.
0: Me?
1: Yes, you get Punny Nick Award.
0: Is that for the one I did?
1: Yep.
0: Yep.
1: Because there was a man in Scotland who was caught...
0: A man in Scotland?
1: Rubbing his things on a bin, and his name was Craig Proven, and you called him Craig Proben.
0: Yeah, more like Craig Proben.
1: And that tickled my fancy. And you can see that at the Hot Hits AU on the Instagram. No, you can't,
0: tomorrow,
1: sorry.
0: Tomorrow, right, Hayley?
1: I forgot.
0: It'll be a tomorrow show.
1: Tomorrow. Sorry.
0: Hey, tomorrow night on the show, Joel Corey's going to be here.
1: Oh!
0: That's fun.
1: That is fun. I actually met him at
0: where?
1: The Rolling Stone Awards when I interviewed 400,000 people on the red carpet.
0: But you saw his teeth and you went, I know that guy.
1: I did. That is exactly what happened. I said, that's a Geordie man
0: That's a Geordie man who spends a lot of time at Ibiza, if I've ever seen one. Joel Corey, superstar, zooming into Hot Hits HQ live from London tomorrow night. We will catch you then, my friends.
1: Goodbye.
2: That's all for tonight. Miss the show.

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2: For the Manly, partly cloudy tonight, a slight chance of a shower, chance of a thunderstorm with winds westerly up to 30 k's an hour and a low of 8 degrees. Tomorrow, cloudy, slight chance of a shower, winds west to southwesterly up to 25 k's throughout the day, a moderate fire danger rating. Wednesday, cloudy, chance of fog to start, 19 degrees. Thursday, possible shower, 14. Friday, possible shower, 18. Tomorrow, across the Manly, 19.
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1: Hello, I'm Gabriel Hodson. Two tragedies have unfolded within minutes of each other on the north coast of New South Wales. Kate Carlisle explains.
2: The drama began at 6 just after dark on Monday night when a car lost control on the M1 motorway at Chindera, slamming into a tree. The driver and front seat passenger died at the scene. A further tragedy struck just minutes later when an alarm was raised in Ballina, 70 k's to the south. A member of the public reported a yacht in difficulty on the South Ballina break wall. It later rolled in heavy conditions. It's not known how many people were on board, but three are confirmed dead. Four others have made it to shore and are being treated for their injuries. Kate Carlisle reporting.
1: A man's been stabbed in Melbourne CBD. Carolee Katsimbanis reports.
3: 2:10 Monday afternoon, broad daylight on busy Collins Street, another stabbing in central Melbourne. This time a 37-year-old man found by passers-by near the intersection of Collins and Elizabeth Streets, suffering life-threatening injuries. He was rushed to hospital where he remains in a stable condition. A crime scene now cleared away, but investigations are continuing. Anyone with any information is urged to contact Crime Stoppers. Carolee Katsimbanis, Melbourne.
1: West Coast Eagles AFL Premiership player David Wirrapanda will fight allegations of breaching a family violence restraining order at a trial in September. The 46-year-old didn't front the Perth Magistrates Court, with his lawyer entering a not guilty plea on his behalf. He's accused of threatening behaviour dating back to 2021. The daughter of a woman missing since 1997 is hoping a $1 million reward will finally give the family some answers. Then 51-year-old Marion Barter was last seen at a bus depot in Queensland and is believed to have travelled overseas before returning months later under a different name. Daughter Sally Layden is welcoming the increased reward.
4: This is a significant step forward and it sends a very clear message that this case is not forgotten. My mum is not forgotten, and Marion matters.
1: The Albanese government says next week's federal budget will focus on saving more and paying down the nation's debt while negotiating the challenges created by the Iran conflict. The government plans to reduce the size of the public service to cut costs. The Treasurer has also done little to quell talk that tax breaks for property investors will be slashed to help raise revenue. In Victoria, the Allan government will deliver its election year budget in coming hours. Iranian state media says it's fired a missile into an American warship trying to enter the Strait of Hormuz. The US is denying the reports. However, the United Arab Emirates is reporting a tanker linked to its state-owned oil company has been struck in the strait. No one's been hurt, but the UAE's foreign ministry says it's a flagrant violation of a UN Security Council resolution on freedom of navigation. Finance and the Aussie dollar is buying 71.8 US cents.
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1: We're down to the final four in the A-League Women's. Melbourne Victory is keen to knock out Melbourne City this weekend, while Brisbane Roar will have to overcome Wellington Phoenix. Brisbane's Alicia Wood says back-to-back games at home give her confidence.
6: Yeah, definitely. The girls are ready for it. Obviously, the job's not done. You know, we played a big performance out here tonight, but there's definitely more work to do and we're keen for this next weekend.
1: The Brisbane Lions say they're disappointed player Kobe Evans made a homophobic slur during a VFL game against Coburg. The club says the 18-year-old feels remorseful. That's the latest news in sport.
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4: 4-day forecast for the Mallee. Cloudy this morning, a slight chance of a shower today. Winds west to southwesterly up to 25 kilometres per hour with a moderate fine danger rating today. Tomorrow, cloudy, chance of fog to start. High chance of showers, light westerly winds and 19 degrees. Thursday, partly cloudy, windy and 14. Friday, possible shower, 18 degrees. Today across the Mallee, we're heading for a top of 19.
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12: Hello, I'm Gabrielle Hodson. A marine tragedy off the north coast of New South Wales. Three people are confirmed dead after a yacht got into difficulties at the South Ballina breakwall. A Marine Rescue New South Wales vessel then rolled on the way to help in heavy conditions. Four people have been brought to shore. It's not known how many were on the yacht, which is understood to have now sunk. Police say the search for survivors is continuing. The housing crisis is being blamed for a baby's death in the New South Wales Riverina. The newborn's mother and another baby were taken to hospital after being found with the child's body at Wagga Wagga, where it's understood they were sleeping rough. Local councillor Richard Foley says there's been a lack of action.
13: We've now had an infant die and another one in serious condition with a young mother. This is absurd. It's bad enough when we've got grown adults and men and women in this position. Now we've got newborn children haven't had breathed a breath of air for a life. Gone.
12: Lanes of the M1 motorway remain closed at Chindera in the far north coast of New South Wales after a car hit a tree, killing a driver and their front seat passenger. Emergency services were called to the M1 motorway about half an hour after dark. Floods are the latest hazard delaying the delivery of the latest Snowy hydroelectricity project. Kate Carlisle has the details.
9: Video leaked to SMH The Age shows high-pressure torrents gushing through the tunnel of the Snowy 2.0 project. The footage shows the massive obstacles the multi-billion dollar plan is facing, digging 27 k's of tunnels under the Kosciuszko National Park. The Commonwealth Owner Corporation delivering the project says the water is the result of natural geological conditions and was expected during tunnelling. It comes after another incident last month when a temporary fault with a pump caused a backlog of water, creating what looked like a waterfall. Snowy 2.0 was commissioned by the Turnbull government and was supposed to be finished by 2021. Kate Carlisle reporting.
12: Advocates say new laws forcing employers to pay super at the same time as wages are long overdue. The laws kick in from July. One in four Australians were underpaid super between 2018 and 2023. Misha Schubert from the Super Members Council says the losses compound over time.
14: Unpaid super hits hardest where it hurts most, for women, for younger workers, for people on low incomes. And for someone shortchanged, even $1,700 in a single year, that loss can snowball into more than $30,000 by the time you retire.
12: Finance and the Aussie dollar's buying 71.8 US cents. The Dow Jones is down 160 points and the NASDAQ's up 88.
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12: AFL and the Crows need to replace Taylor Walker and Jordan Butts as they prepare for Sunday's away game against the Tigers. Both were injured in the SA Derby and are likely to return in the second half of the season. Adelaide star Wayne Malera wants to capitalise on their success when they head into round nine.
16: It gets us back even, you know, like you said, 4-4, and you know, allows us to launch again and go for the rest of the season. You know, Richmond this week at the G, you know, they had a good win on the weekend, so young team, confident. We'll be looking to go there and getting a win.
12: A total of six A-League players are on their way to Florida after being named in the Socceroos pre-training camp ahead of the FIFA World Cup. MacArthur Bulls duo Anthony Cassesis and Mitch Duke are joined by Western Sydney Wanderers forward Brandon Borello and Brisbane Roar's Nick D'Agostino. Meanwhile, Melbourne Victory's Nishan Velopalai and Melbourne City's Matthew Leckie have also been selected. And that's the latest in news and sport.
0: Will you take the instant $1,000 or hold out for more?
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0: Your 4 day forecast for the Mallee: cloudy this morning, a slight chance of a shower today. Winds west to southwesterly up to 25 kilometres per hour with a moderate fine danger rating today. Tomorrow, cloudy, chance of fog to start, high chance of showers, light westerly winds and 19 degrees. Thursday, partly cloudy, windy and 14. Friday, possible shower, 18 degrees. Today across the Mallee, we're heading for a top of 19.
1: Holt's Mitsubishi demo clearance on now. LMCT 235.
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3: Good morning, I'm Gabriel Hodson. The death toll has risen to three and four people have made it safely to shore after two vessels got into trouble off the north coast of New South Wales. Emergency services were contacted just after dark when a member of the public reported a yacht in difficulty off the South Ballina breakwall. Marine Rescue New South Wales responded, but the rescue vessel rolled while crossing the Ballina Bar in heavy conditions. It hasn't been confirmed yet if the dead are from the yacht or the rescue vessel. The search will resume at daybreak. There are growing concerns cheap spirit substitutes being forced on Melbourne hospitality venues could cause serious, even critical injuries. Officers from the National Drug Research Institute have found 30% of spirits in bottle shops are cheaper fakes. The Institute's Dr. Nick Taylor says they contain dangerous compounds.
4: These chemicals called denaturants, which we put into ethanol so that it isn't meant to be consumed, those have been found in a variety of products, as well as other chemicals that people use to try and remove these foul-tasting chemicals, such as synthetic rubber or breaker fluid.
3: A 55-year-old WA man has been charged over his alleged involvement in the bashing of a teenage boy. It's alleged the man attacked the 17-year-old occupant of a home with a metal pole during a disturbance at Dawesville near Mandurah. The teenager managed to restrain the man until police arrived. The opposition says the Albanese government must clarify how it plans to make budget savings if public servants fail to take voluntary redundancy. Labor is expected to cut the number of bureaucrats in Canberra to save money. The coalition argues it had warned the government the bureaucracy was growing too fast. Liberal MP Aaron Violi says the budget would be in better shape if the Treasurer had listened.
5: It's going to do two things. It's going to cost them a lot to pay them out, which is going to make the budget worse. And also, what happens if those public servants don't take those redundancies and they can't hit the number that they're going to bank next week? Are they going to force people out and start sacking public servants? So there's some questions here for the government. Let's see what they do.
3: The Australian Communications and Media Authority wants businesses and organisations to register for branded SMS IDs. The IDs show a brand's name as the contact, allowing businesses to identify themselves when sending things like delivery updates or security codes to phones. ACMA's Samantha York says the changes are needed to stop scams.
6: Australians lost $18 million to text message scams last year, and many text message scams pretend to be from trusted businesses or organisations.
3: Finance and the Aussie dollar is buying 71.8 US cents. The Dow Jones is down 419 points and the Nasdaq's down 91 points.
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3: Fans and players alike are sitting up and noticing the increased speed of NRL matches this season. Sharks forward Jesse Colquhoun says it can be hard for defenders to keep up.
8: It's certainly different to any of the footy I played last year. It's definitely a lot faster, and the six agains are making an enormous impact, and it almost feels like a game of touch footy out there at times.
3: Port Adelaide's Jack Whitlock has been named the Round 8 AFL Rising Star nominee after a stunning performance in the team's nail-biting one-point loss to Adelaide. The 19-year-old from Shepparton made his AFL debut against Geelong last year and has featured in every game since. And a rising star of Gaelic football has swapped her county mayor colours for the red, white and black of St Kilda. That's the latest news in sport.
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15: Four-day forecast for the

0: partly cloudy this morning, a slight chance of a shower today. Winds west to southwesterly up to 25 kilometres per hour with a moderate fine danger rating today. Tomorrow cloudy, chance of fog to start, high chance of showers, light westerly winds and 19 degrees. Thursday, partly cloudy, windy and 14. Friday, possible shower, 18 degrees. Today across the Mallee, we're heading for a top of 19.
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11: Good morning, I'm Gabriel Hodson. Two tragedies have unfolded within minutes of each other on the north coast of New South Wales. Kate Carlisle explains.
12: The drama began at 6 just after dark on Monday night when a car lost control on the M1 motorway at Chindera, slamming into a tree. The driver and front seat passenger died at the scene. A further tragedy struck just minutes later when an alarm was raised in Ballina, 70 k's to the south. A member of the public reported a yacht in difficulty on the South Ballina break wall. It's not known how many people were on board, but three are confirmed dead. Four others have made it to shore and are being treated for their injuries. Kate Carlisle reporting.
11: A person's been arrested after driving a car into a popular central shopping strip in the German city of Leipzig. At least two people have been killed and 22 badly injured. German police say the

0: car into a popular central shopping strip in the German city of Leipzig. At least two people have been killed and 22 badly injured. German police say the driver's motivations are unclear. The Reserve Bank is widely expected to deliver its third rate rise for the year in coming hours. The Iran conflict helped push inflation to 4.6% over the year to March, also pushing up fuel prices. The Albanese government says next week's federal budget will focus on saving more and paying down the nation's debt while negotiating the challenges created by the Iran conflict. The government plans to reduce the size of the public service to cut costs. The Treasurer has also done little to quell talk that tax breaks for property investors will be slashed to help raise revenue. In Victoria, the Allan government will deliver its election year budget today. A new poll has found more than half of all Australians aged 18 to 34 would prefer to keep more of their money instead of paying higher taxes. A survey from the Centre for Independent Studies also found young adults believed it was almost certain that the government would increase taxes in the future. A high-profile domestic violence survivor is calling on Aussies to shine a light through May. Queenslander Samantha Schultz wants people to donate their spare mobile phones to DV Safe Phone and learn more about the harm caused by coercive control.
1: We know that although there has been a lot of effort and domestic and family violence is often in the media, the wider community actually doesn't know a

0: All your electrical, computer and furniture needs. Open 7 days with ample parking. Nia Road.
1: We're down to the final four in the A-League Women's. Melbourne Victory is keen to knock out Melbourne City, while Brisbane Roar will have to overcome Wellington Phoenix. Brisbane's Alicia Wood says back-to-back games at home give her confidence.
2: Yeah, definitely. The girls are ready for it. Obviously, the job's not done. You know, we played a big performance out here tonight, but there's definitely more work to do, and we're keen for this next weekend.
1: Midfielder Lily Quigley has been the number one draft pick for Gold Coast in the AFLW's pre-season draft. The 18-year-old is a former Greater Western Sydney Academy member. And that's the latest in news and sport.
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6: Four-day forecast for the Mallee. Cloudy this morning, a slight chance of a shower today. Winds west to southwesterly up to 25 kilometres per hour with a moderate fine danger rating today. Tomorrow, cloudy, chance of fog to start. High chance of showers, light westerly winds and 19 degrees. Thursday, partly cloudy, windy and 14. Friday, possible shower, 18 degrees. Today across the Mallee, we're heading for a top of 19.
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Let's get the party started. See you at the bar, you was hardly talking. That's when I knew that your heart was scarring. Friends to lovers need a part to star in. Like, wait, babe, let me ask your pardon. This ain't Gucci, this is Prada, darling. If you want something, you can know.

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2: Current Victorian Farmers Federation President Brett Hosking is once again pointing out that farmers in the Mallee need to be prioritised and given confidence they can continue on growing their crops.
3: 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Am I going to be able to fertilise it? That's the decision. And we've just not got that certainty at the moment. We run the risk of turning a fuel crisis into a food crisis.
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13: Good morning, I'm Gabrielle Hodson. A marine tragedy off the north coast of New South Wales. 3 people are confirmed dead after a yacht got into difficulties at the South Ballina breakwall. A Marine Rescue New South Wales vessel then rolled over on the way to help it in heavy conditions. 4 people have been brought to shore. It's not known how many were on the yacht, which is understood to have now sunk. Police say the search for survivors will continue at daybreak. 2 people are dead and 22 injured after an SUV ploughed through the main pedestrian shopping street of Leipzig in eastern Germany. Police say the male driver's been arrested. They're trying to work out what prompted the deadly incident. The housing crisis is being blamed for a baby's death in the New South Wales Riverina. The newborn's mother and another baby were taken to hospital after being found with the child's body at Wagga Wagga, where it's understood they were sleeping rough. Local councillor Richard Foley says there's been a lack of action.
14: We've now had an infant die and another one in serious condition with a young mother. This is absurd. It's bad enough when we've got grown adults

0: men and women in this position. Now we've got newborn children haven't had breathed a breath of air for a life, gone.
1: Floods are the latest hazard, delaying the delivery of the latest Snowy hydroelectricity project. Kate Carlisle has the details.
2: Video leaked to SMH The Age shows high-pressure torrents gushing through the tunnel of the Snowy 2.0 project. The footage shows the massive obstacles the multi-billion dollar plan is facing, digging 27 k's of tunnels under the Kosciuszko National Park. The Commonwealth Owner Corporation delivering the project says the water is the result of natural geological conditions and was expected during tunnelling. It comes after another incident last month when a temporary fault with a pump caused a backlog of water, creating what looked like a waterfall. Snowy 2.0 was commissioned by the Turnbull government and was supposed to be finished by 2021. Kate Carlisle reporting.
1: West Coast Eagles AFL Premiership player David Wirrupanda will fight allegations of breaching a family violence restraining order at a trial in September. The 46-year-old didn't front the Perth Magistrates Court, with his lawyer entering a not guilty plea on his behalf. A new survey has found more than 20% of younger Aussies are increasingly using cash as a deliberate budgeting tool. Sally Tindall at Canstar says cash stuffing is on the rise.
3: You get paid, you go to the ATM, you withdraw your entire salary, seems extreme, right? You take it home and then you put it into different envelopes or folders for certain purposes, and once you've spent that money out of that envelope, that's it. Shop's shut. No more spending.
1: Finance and the Aussie dollar is buying 71.7 US cents. The Dow Jones is down 456 points and the Nasdaq's down 18.
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1: Brisbane Broncos star Dean Mariner is recovering in a Sydney hospital after a quad injury turned into a medical emergency. After Saturday's NRL game against the Roosters, the injury progressed to limb-saving surgery by early Sunday. Brisbane doctor Bruce Willett says recovery could take months.
5: What the problem is there's diffuse muscle damage. So that just needs to settle down, and that's obviously going to take a couple of weeks. Then obviously the actual cuts in the skin and the fascia needs to heal as well. So looking at several weeks to a month or two for that all settled down.
1: And a total of 6 A-League players are on their way to Florida after being named in the Socceroos pre-training camp ahead of the FIFA World Cup. And that's the latest in news and sport.
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9: 4-day forecast for the Mallee. Cloudy this morning, a slight chance of a shower today. Winds west to southwesterly up to 25 kilometres per hour with a moderate fine danger rating today. Tomorrow, cloudy, chance of fog to start. High chance of showers, light westerly winds and 19 degrees. Thursday, partly cloudy, windy and 14. Friday, possible shower, 18 degrees. Today across the Mallee, we're heading for a top of 19.
4: Holt's Mitsubishi demo clearance on now. LMCT 235.
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4: Good morning, I'm Gabrielle Hodson. The search will continue at daybreak for any survivors from a yacht which got into trouble off the northern New South Wales coast, as well as a rescue boat which rolled nearby. At least three people are confirmed dead and four have made it back to land. It's unclear which vessel the three dead people were from. Emergency services are also trying to work out how many people were originally in the yacht. A person's been arrested after driving a car into a popular central shopping strip in the German city of Leipzig. At least two people have been killed and 22 badly injured. German police say the driver's motivations are unclear. Lanes of the M1 motorway remain closed at Chindra in the far north coast of New South Wales after a car's hit a tree, killing a driver and their front seat passenger. Emergency services were called to the motorway about half an hour after dark. There are growing concerns cheap spirit substitutes being forced on Melbourne hospitality venues could cause serious, even critical injuries. Officers from the National Drug Research Institute have found 30% of spirits in bottle shops are cheaper fakes. The Institute's Dr. Nick Taylor says they contain dangerous compounds.
5: These chemicals called denaturants, which we put into ethanol so that it isn't meant to be consumed, those have been found in a variety of products, as well as other chemicals that people use to try and remove these foul-tasting chemicals, such as synthetic rubber or breaker fluid.
4: Melbourne police are investigating an inner-city break-in where one of the offenders held a white French bulldog during the entire burglary. The group jimmied an apartment door in Queen's Road. Detectives have released CCTV of three men and a dog they wish to question. The Reserve Bank is widely expected to deliver its third rate rise for the year in coming hours. The Iran conflict helped push inflation to 4.6% over the year to March, also pushing up fuel prices. Advocates say new laws forcing employers to pay super at the same time as wages are long overdue. The laws kick in from July. One in four Australians were underpaid super between 2018 and 2023. Misha Schubert from the Super Members Council says the losses compound over time.
6: Unpaid super hits hardest where it hurts most, for women, for younger workers, for people on low incomes. And for someone shortchanged, even $1,700 in a single year, that loss can snowball into more than $30,000 by the time you retire.
4: And Princess Eugenie, the daughter of the former Prince Andrew, is expecting her third child. The baby, due mid-year, will be a sibling for August 5 and Ernest, age 2. Finance and the Aussie dollar is buying 71.5 US cents. The Dow Jones is down 567 points and the Nasdaq's down 62.
0: 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Nia Road.
4: The Lions have apologised on behalf of AFL draftee Kobe Evans. Georgina Winter is in Brisbane.
7: The youngster used a homophobic slur during last Saturday's VFL clash against Coburg. In a statement, the club says Evans is deeply remorseful and has taken full responsibility for the comment, which

0: was directed at an opponent. The Brisbane side also confirmed Evans apologised several times, both on and off the field. While the club expressed disappointment, they say they are now focused on educating the player. In Brisbane, Georgina Winter.
1: And midfielder Lily Quigley has been the number one draft pick for the Gold Coast in the AFLW's pre-season draft. The 18-year-old is a former Greater Western Sydney Academy member. That's the latest news in sport.
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5: 4-day forecast for the Mallee. Cloudy this morning, a slight chance of a shower today. Winds west to southwesterly up to 25 kilometres per hour with a moderate fine danger rating today. Tomorrow, cloudy, chance of fog to start. High chance of showers, light westerly winds and 19 degrees. Thursday, partly cloudy, windy and 14. Friday, possible shower, 18 degrees. Today across the Mallee, we're heading for a top of 19.
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6: Good morning, Sam College with your local news update. Concerns about the use of prime agricultural land for renewable energy projects continues to be raised by farmers across the Mallee, prompting action at a federal level. Last month, the Nationals introduced a private members' bill aimed at ensuring Commonwealth funding prioritises the protection of high-quality agricultural land. The proposed legislation, titled the Prime Agricultural Land Protection Bill, was authored by a member for the Mallee, Dr. Anne Webster.
7: I wrote the bill in direct response to what our farmers are going through in Mallee, also across Australia, where the government is railroading farmers and farming communities with renewable projects and the transmission line projects that need to be built if the renewables are going to, you know, benefit the cities, which is what it's all about.
6: And Australia's $900 million table grape industry is trying to deal with a vine virus that can drastically reduce grape yields. Late last year, the first confirmed case of grapevine berry inonecrosis virus was detected in table grapes in the Sunraysia. Manager at Sunworld Innovations, Adam Knoll, says the virus has no effect on humans.
8: Really good to start out saying it actually has no impact on humans and health or anything like that. All fruit's still safe to eat. But from an agronomic perspective, it has varying degrees of symptoms that you see in the field, but particularly we see very large yield declines in vines that are symptomatic, and it affects each variety differently.
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6: Round 3 of North Central Netball saw Wedderburn further stamp their dominance on the top of the ladder, claiming a 12-goal win over Birchip Watcham. It was the Bulls' first loss of the season. Bort picked up their second win of the season, defeating Calder United by 13 goals. And fresh off a break, Donald had a 25-goal win over Charlton. While in women's local football, it was the second weekend of play for the Warrenine women's under-18 side. Coming off a huge win last week, the Tigers hold on to their top spot on the ladder after securing a 44-point win over Echuca United. The Tigers' Charlie Conway's performance earned her the Best on Ground title. That's your local news and sports.
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2: 14 degrees in Melbourne, cloudy with a chance of showers and a top of 18 degrees. It's 6 o'clock. Good morning. I'm David Armstrong. Details of a chilling text message have come to light after weeks of arson attacks and violence linked to Melbourne's nightlife. Venue owners are being threatened by a gang dubbed the Ghost, with a text message warning families, homes and businesses will be targeted. It appears the text is sent from a US-based number via a WhatsApp account named The Cartel, and overnight, a nightclub on King Street in the CBD has been targeted in an arson attack. State budget's on track to deliver a $1 billion surplus next financial year, but it's about $900 million less than the forecast. The state's books are set to be more than $700 million in the black for 2025-26, averaging $1.7 billion over forward estimates. However, the operating surplus does not take into account the cost of major projects, including the SRL. The government's unveiled its final pre-election sweetener before the Treasurer hands down the budget today to extend the off-the-plan stamp duty concession for another 6 months. Australian parents want more money invested in their kids' health and less on infrastructure. New survey has found 65% worried about their children's health. The Redbridge poll found Australia's in a new era where bricks and mortar are no longer a vote winner. Investing in people is. Man's been tasered by police after he was caught trying to break into a home at Reservoir. Police responded to reports of a man attempting to gain access to a property in Hague Street just before midnight, arriving to find him in the backyard. The man refused to follow directions from officers and a taser was deployed. He's been transported to hospital for treatment. He will later be interviewed by investigators. Well, prolonged exposure to bushfire smoke can increase the risk of serious complications for babies of asthmatic mums. The Hunter Medical Research Institute study has found higher exposure was

0: linked to an increased chance of low birth weight, early birth and neonatal intensive care admission. Professor Vanessa Murphy says all pregnant women should take steps to minimise exposure to smoke.
1: Staying indoors with doors and windows shut, with the air conditioning on. They may wish to also consider having a HEPA filter at home or using a mask when outdoors.
0: New polling shows Australian travellers are reporting higher satisfaction with international airlines over local carriers such as Qantas. More than half of the passengers polled experienced a flight disruption in the year to August 2025. Just 95% admitted to not complaining about that disruption. In finance, Wall Street's down 557. Our dollar, 71.73 US.
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0: Nathan Buckley insists he has not thought about coaching Carlton. Questions remain over Michael Voss's future at the Blues, with the club with just one win from the opening 8 rounds. Buckley, who is the favourite for the Tasmanian coaching job, would not be drawn on a move to Princess Park when questioned on Fox Footy.
3: Is it something that you would entertain? Do you look at Carlton and think that's a role that you could fill?
4: I haven't even thought about it.
0: AFL is expected to release the last 9 weeks of the fixture in 3 separate blocks in the coming weeks. It is expected Sydney and Brisbane will feature heavily in prime time. In soccer, Chelsea's Champions League's hopes are just about over. A 3-1 loss to Nottingham Forest. And Aussie surfer Stephanie Gilmore has claimed her first title since coming out of retirement, taking out the title at Snapper Rocks for a 7th time. That's the latest news and sport.
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6: Good morning, Sam College with your local news updates. The Swan Hill Police Service area will be hosting an online neighbourhood policing forum on Thursday, May the 14th from 12:30pm till 3:30pm. Daniel Brewer reports.
7: The forum is open to local services and community members, providing an opportunity to engage directly with police about issues affecting the region. The session will cover a range of topics, including current crime trends, crime prevention strategies, youth-related issues, family violence, road policing and drug-related crime. The forum will be led by a Victoria Police panel, with participants invited to ask questions throughout the event. Police say the forum aims to strengthen community connections and improve understanding of local policing priorities. Daniel Brewer, Ace Radio.
6: And regional banks across Australia are joining forces to push back against the ongoing closure of local branches. The new alliance aims to highlight the impact on rural communities across northern Victoria, where access to banking services is already limited. Regional Australia Bank CEO David Hines says keeping branches open is critical to supporting regional economies.
8: Today's world is becoming increasingly dangerous. You know, scams and frauds and all range of other complexities are making using banking services much harder for many of us on a day-to-day basis. And so we need access to those trained staff over the counter to help us as we, you know, contemplate how to be safe and meet our own banking needs on a day-to-day basis.
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6: Round 3 of Central Murray Netball saw Mollamine pick up their first win of the season, taking a 6-goal victory over Wandella. Coondrook Barron remained undefeated after a 23-goal win over the Kahuna Kangas. Bal Reynolds secured a 9-goal win over Kerrang. Murrumbidgee occupies the top of the netball ladder after another win this week. The Blues were too good for Ultima, securing a 20-goal win over the Storm. Nyonya West United picked up an 11-goal win over Tintinda. The Manly Eagles got back on the winners list with a 20-goal win over Toolymanang. Warrenine is yet to see a loss this netball season after a 12-goal win over Lake Boga, and it was a tight game, but Swan Hill came away with a 1-goal win over Hay. That's your local news and sports.
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9: Your 4-day forecast for the Mallee, cloudy today with wind southwesterly up to 20 k's an hour, becoming light in the late afternoon, the fire danger rating moderate. Dropping down to 6 tonight, tomorrow a shower or 2, 19. Thursday partly cloudy, becoming windy, 14. Friday cloudy and 18. Today, across the Mallee, we're expecting a top of 19.
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9: Currently, it's 9 degrees.
4: Northern Ings. Night or day, 7 days a week. 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With Northern Ice Supplies Swan Hill.
10: 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Gabby and Dan.
9: Yes, we're here. It's a Tuesday. It's 6:08. This is the Morning Crew with Gabby and Dan. Good morning to you, Gabby.
11: Good morning, Daniel. And I want to send a good morning to Tori.
9: To Tori, okay.
11: Tori sent us a message saying they love listening to us. They're a dairy farmer and they start feeding the calves at 4 a.m.
9: Jeez.
11: So by the time you and I come on, they've been working for 2 hours.
9: We're the mid-morning show here.
11: And they gave us lots of nice words. I don't want to say it all because it doesn't seem humble.
9: Go on.
11: Oh, just that we always have something quirky to talk about. We're lots of fun. The pickup they need. So, Tori. Thank you for the message.
9: I hope the calves aren't giving you too much grief this morning, Tori. We appreciate it.
11: I imagine calves are quite cheeky. It's something about cows that seem like they've got big personalities and are cheeky.
9: You reckon?
11: Yeah, and googly eyes.
9: I haven't had a hell of a lot of interactions with cows over the course of my life, to be honest.
11: We did cow pat lotto a couple of years ago.
9: That's about as much as it's got.
11: They ate our drone and our headphones.
9: They didn't eat the drone.
11: Well, they nibbled it.
9: Well, they nibbled the cord of the headphones. I don't know. I just haven't had much to do with cows.
11: Technology, schmeckmology.
9: Schmeckmology. We're away with a schmeckmology at the 90-second mark of this morning show.
11: Yeah, given up.
9: Have some K-pop Demon Hunters and Golden at 9:06. 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

0: At 16 past 6, this is the Morning Crew with Gabby and Dan for a Tuesday. Trying to book in some Mother's Day sort of morning plans coming up this weekend.
1: Going to be busy.
0: Yeah, it's always hectic. Always hectic. It's a rough time for the year for me. I hate it. Mother's Day into anniversary. Too much pressure.
1: One's at the beginning of the month, the other's at the end.
0: Excuse me?
1: There's plenty of time.
0: They're 18 days apart.
1: That's plenty of time.
0: Nah,
1: it's nearly 3 weeks.
0: Not enough. Anyway, yes, Mother's Day this weekend. I was thinking, when you book a table in at a restaurant or a cafe or wherever, do you book it under your first name or your last name? 1-300-799-31 if you want to add to this.
1: Stupid topic.
0: No, seriously, what do you book it under? Do you put your first name or your last name? I'm a last name kind of guy when I book a table at a place. Like, yes, table for Robinson.
1: Mm-hmm.
0: Feels very professional. However, my wife's family, they're very first name based. But then it gets confusing because you might turn up to a restaurant and try and figure out who booked the table.
1: Yeah.
0: You know what I mean? Sometimes you get there and you're like, a table for Belinda? No, Stacey? No, Dean? No, John? Oh, John. Not a John, everyone. You know what I mean? It feels a bit sort of weird. But I'm a last name kind of guy, so I can walk in very fancy-like and say, yes, table for Robinson.
1: I grew up as a surname. Mum was always, it's James. But James could be first or surname.
0: Oh, that's true. They wouldn't know what's coming, would they?
1: It's very vague.
0: Yeah, right.
1: But now, around town, usually my first name, I think.
0: Really?
1: Yeah.
0: You've hit like Kylie status or Robbie Williams.
1: No.
0: It's Robbie status. I'm Gabby. And you should.

0: know who I am when I
1: do this. I don't know why. It's just kind of flipped a bit.
0: Okay. Under Gabby or Gabriella?
1: Gabby.
0: Okay.
1: I don't really go by Gabriella unless it's
0: But
1: like
0: I thought you might want to have a bit
1: the ATO
0: of fancy.
1: Or something. My driver's license.
0: Put a little bit of fancy quirk on it. But yeah, I mean, for me, it's a Robinson. 1-300-799-31, first or last name when you book a table at a place.
1: I think a lot of it stems from when my husband and I were in Europe.
0: Yes.
1: So whenever he was trying to book a table under his first name,
0: right.
1: They just didn't understand it because it's not a common name. Whereas for me, they're like, Gabriella. Like
0: husband's name's Ash. What's not common about that?
1: Not common in Europe.
0: Right.
1: Not at all. They could not understand. How do you spell it? How do you say it? Whereas Gabriella is like an Italian, Austrian kind of name.
0: Yeah,
1: so it's
0: right.
1: Common over there. Well, not common, but they've heard
0: Gabriella.
1: Of it.
0: Gabriella.
1: Yeah, thank you. Yeah.
0: Ashley. Ashley works.
1: No.
0: Really?
1: Didn't. No.
0: Really?
1: Even the celebrant over there really butchered his name. It's not romantic at all.
0: You got married in Italy, so yeah. What would they
1: it was
0: call
1: it? Like, Gabriella and Ash. So I don't know why. They just,
0: right.
1: It's not common over there.
0: Yeah, okay.
1: But maybe in Japan, I'm trying to remember, did we do it under Ash? I'm thinking Pokemon, Ash Ketchum. Got
0: yeah,
1: to catch them all.
0: Right, yeah.
1: Maybe they would know the name.
0: Yeah.
1: I'm not sure.
0: Anyway, celebrities, some famous people like booking their names under totally different things that aren't,
1: Ozzy
0: I suppose.
1: Osbourne?
0: Ozzy Osbourne, what did he book his name under?
1: Prince Albert.
0: Isn't that a bolt through the...
1: Mm-hmm.
0: Yeah, right.
1: Mm-hmm.
0: Yeah,
1: apparently okay. George Clooney liked to book it under Arnold Schwarzenegger.
0: No way.
1: Yeah,
0: I heard one about George Clooney that he always used to book himself in as, you know...
1: Mr. President.
0: Something president. So when they rang him in his room for room service, like, good morning, Mr. President.
1: And that begs the question. Some people would have cool/inconvenient surnames. So our surname,
0: yeah.
1: My family surname, except someone got married and whatever, changed family tree,
0: yeah,
1: was going to be Cool.
0: Yes, I remember this. Yes,
1: yeah.
0: Yes.
1: So my brothers always wanted to be Mr. Cool.
0: You have ancestors whose surname was Cool.
1: Yeah, exactly.
0: That's fun.
1: And we got James.
0: Yeah, I'd have Robinson or Brown or Fletcher. They're
1: all
0: minor.
1: Very generic.
0: Yeah, all very generic white people names. But yes, so when you go to the restaurant this weekend, make sure... I feel like booking under surname's the way to go, but you've changed. You've changed.
1: I think booking under a surname is more traditional because you're probably not going to encounter the same surname there that night.
0: My last name's Robinson.
1: Yeah, I know. Yeah, but yeah. Like, think of like our generation, how many like Jacks there are or Mitchells,
0: yeah,
1: you know?
0: Yeah, good point.
1: Like my mum's era, Roberts.
0: Yeah. All right, okay. I concede. Well, make sure you do book for Mother's Day because I dare say things are filling fast. I couldn't get the time I wanted for Sunday morning, so I've had to work around it. Anyway, I wish you all the best.
1: Just do it in bed.
0: It's more confusing than that.
1: Okay,
0: We have to wedge it between junior footy games. Anyway, 20 past six, boy, Chris.
1: Sorry, your wife, she's
0: what?
1: Just the lowest rung on Sunday. So you got junior footy games.
0: Yeah.
1: You're going to slot in like a brunch for her.
0: Yep.
1: And then, I don't know, maybe go watch the Richmond game with the kids.
0: Possibly, yeah.
1: She is bottom of the rung and the ladder. On Mother's Day.
0: All I'll say to that is, I didn't do the fixture. You have a go at me if you want.
1: Okay.
0: Take it up. Take it up with the sporting authorities.
1: I did not those.
0: 21 past six. Morning crew with Gabby and Dan.
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0: books at a restaurant with Taylor or Swift? I'm not sure. 29 past 6, Morning Crew with Gabby and Dan. When you do book at a restaurant, which name do you go with? You go with first name, last name? I'm a last name guy. I really feel like that's appropriate. Gabby sort of swayed a little bit towards first names in this modern era, although she grew up in a strictly last name house.
1: I did.
0: Yeah.
1: We did get a message from someone.
0: Oh, okay, righto.
1: And they said that their surname gets butchered frequently. It's N-A-B-B-E.
0: Nab?
1: Nab. That's what I would have said.
0: Yeah, right, no.
1: It's Nabby.
0: Nabby.
1: Nabby.
0: Nabby.
1: They also get Naby, Nabble, and Noble.
0: That's wrong. I could say,
1: you have ears.
0: Yeah. Nabay. Maybe put a little little thing above
1: an
0: the
1: oomfla.
0: E. Yeah, an oomfla. Make a Nabay. Yeah, right. Oh, okay. Do you ever get the name wrong, like when you're at a Bruce Juice or something, they call your name out? What do you cop?
1: It would only ever be Abby.
0: I once got Stan.
1: You're not a Stan.
0: I'm not a Stan.
1: As if they don't look at the era of you and go, it's probably Dan.
0: No, I must have just gone, what's your name? I must have gone, it's Dan.
1: Oh, and I went, like Stan.
0: Stan. Stan. When my other boy was little, my son Elijah, a woman said to him, what's your name? And he went, it's Elijah. And she went, oh, Slyger. That's an interesting
1: Slyger.
0: Name.
1: Slyger.
0: I was like, it's not Slyger.
1: Slyger.
0: My wife gets Belinda, which is her actual name, but she also cops Melinda or sometimes just Linda.
1: Yeah, she really should be booking with her surname.
0: Yeah, exactly, exactly. Your mom's is a strong surname. Get it out there, book in with that. You should be fine.
1: Slide.
0: Nabay.
1: Yeah, Nabay.
0: Nabay.
1: I'm not going to lie, he messages us a lot and we get it wrong every time.
0: We thought it was
1: we
0: Nab.
1: We always thought it was Nab.
0: We thought it was Nab. Sorry. He didn't know that. We need to tell him that. Anyway, this is Post Malone and Morgan Wallen. I had some help. 6:30 Morning Crew with Gabby and Dan.

0: Morgan Will and I had some help. 6:33 Morning Crew with Gabby and Dan for a Tuesday. Local news coming up. Then we'll talk all things sport and locker room, including the AFL are about to do something that I hate it. I'm calling it already. They've done what they always do. They've leaked it to the media about a week ahead of them doing it. But what they're about to do frustrates me no end because I'm a serial planner and they're affecting my planning ability.
1: Oh, schedules.
0: Fixturing. Where's the next Morning Crew with Gabby and Dan?
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16: Good morning, Sam College with your local news updates. A vine virus threatening to cut grape yields is posing challenges for Australia's $900 million table grape industry. Late last year, grapevine berry inanecrosis virus was first detected in table grapes in the Sunraysia region. Manager at Sunworld Innovations, Adam Knoll, says while for some varieties the effect is unsubstantial, for others it can see up to a 90% yield reduction.
17: It affects each variety differently, so there is absolutely varieties that show no symptoms and full cropping ability, and then there's varieties which are highly sensitive, and they often, we see, it's not just our varieties, but within the industry, up to a 90% yield decline in those varieties that are sensitive to the

0: underway.
1: And the Prime Agricultural Land Protection Bill was tabled in both federal houses last month, aiming to prevent Commonwealth funding from supporting projects that reduce or impact productive farming land, including in the Mallee. Member for the Mallee, Dr. Anne Webster, says the bill was introduced to address growing concerns about federally subsidised threats to agricultural land in the region.
2: So it's about respecting our farming communities, respecting the role that agriculture plays in our economy, respecting the fact that we need to have food security into the future. 75% of what our farmers grow is exported. That's important for our GDP. And so it is vital that we fight for our farming communities. And I've offered for the farmers to go and stand with them down at the gate.
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1: It was the second weekend of play for the Warrenine women's under-18s football side. Coming off a huge win last week, the Tigers hold on to their top spot on the ladder after securing a 44-point win over Echuca United. The Tigers' Charlie Conway's performance earned her the best on-ground title. While in the netball results, round three of North Central Netball saw Wedderburn further stamp their dominance on the top of the table, claiming a 12-goal win over Birchip Watcham. Bort pick up their second win of the season, defeating Calder United by 13 goals. And fresh off the break, Donald had a 25-goal win over Charlton. That's your local news and sports.
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4: Your four-day forecast for the Mallee, cloudy today with wind southwesterly up to 20 k's an hour, becoming light in the late afternoon. The fire danger rating moderate. Dropping down to 6 tonight. Tomorrow a shower or 2, 19. Thursday partly cloudy, becoming windy, 14. Friday cloudy and 18. Today, across the Mallee, we're expecting a top of 19.
3: Holt's Mitsubishi demo clearance on now. LMCT 235.
5: Currently, it's 9 degrees.
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0: The AFL are going to do something just to irritate me, Gabby. So the way the AFL do it now, they release the first 15 rounds and then they leave the last few open. We'll confirm the start times for the last few rounds later in the season. Well, we're nearly at that point later in the season to confirm the last 9 rounds. Now, they're going to leave the last round floating, as they do. But rounds 16 to 23 are set to be released, although the AFL are considering releasing it in 2 blocks. So maybe announcing rounds 16 to 19 next week, leaving in a month and coming back and announcing rounds 20 to 23 then, just to make sure they get the best games on primetime TV.
3: They haven't nailed it, but sure.
0: They haven't nailed it, and that's the thing. And they're like, oh, we don't want to repeat it last year where we gave too many games to Carlton and Essendon. Well, they were struggling last year. Like, well, it's not like, you know, they were going super well. They demanded the primetime games. It's the AFL's own fault for giving them so many primetime games.
3: Has the NRL announced their entire season?
0: Yeah, they do it at the start of the year. You know exactly when. And I like that because, you know, some
3: people...
0: You want
3: to plan a holiday or something.
0: Some people who might want to go into state. There's some people who love their footy so much. They travel interstate. They follow their team around. They want to get some...
3: Deals.
0: Yeah, correct. Book it in. Lock it in. Where are we going?
3: Jetstar's doing a return for free promo, I think, at the moment.
0: What are we doing? Where are we going? What day is it? I just... it's all for TV. It just frustrates me a little bit. Even this week's game. I mean, Friday night, 7:30, the game that's on Channel 7, Friday night footy, is Brisbane Carlton. That's going to be trash. That was always going to be trash. Like, you know, when the fixture dropped in November last year, no one would have thought, oh, that's a mouth-watering contest. No, Carlton struggled last year. They're expected to struggle this year a bit. And Brisbane are dominant. I don't get it. Anyway, no excuse if they get it wrong if they release it in 4-week blocks. But that first 4-week block is happening, dropping next week, I should say. Hey, day one, Warrnambool Carnival happening today. Brearley Steeplechase happening for over 3,450 metres. The favourite is Stern Idol. So the Kieran Maher trained Stern Idol, who's apparently going to call it a day after this carnival.
3: Wow.
0: So owner there, Jerry Ryan, has said, yeah, this might be it. So a nice way to go to Stern Idol, possibly today. We'll find out. Hey, well done to Australian surfing legend Steph Gilmore. She feels her days of winning tour events were over. That was until she won the Gold Coast Pro yesterday.
3: Oh, how cool.
0: Just come back from 2 years off, 38 years old. I mean, it's a young person's game, surfing. It feels like it anyway. So well done to Steph Gilmore. She's a true champion. She did very well indeed there. Hey, there's an EPL game going at the moment. Might be a bit of an upset brewing here. Everton lead Man City 3-2 after 87 minutes. It was 3-1 until a couple of minutes ago, but that'd be a big blow for Man City's title aspirations. And I bet the Arsenal fans are cheering Everton hard right now as we speak. Also, yesterday, just the Tottenham won. Tottenham Hotspur, yeah. They got out of the relegation zone. Had
3: a tiny bit of breathing room.
0: Upset win over Aston Villa. But yeah, been a rough little stint for Tottenham. It might even be that maybe it wasn't Ange's fault to begin with. Just a possibility, I suppose.
3: 3 games to go, though.
0: Three games to go. They're only a point out of the relegation zone. I think Wolves and Burnley, they're going down, but there's a bit of battle for 18th. It looks like my Leeds United are well and truly clear of that, so that's good. Leeds United staying up. Fantastic. NBA, the semi-finals, or the conference semi-finals, start today. Game one in the Knicks and 76ers series. That starts at 10 o'clock. The Spurs and the Timberwolves get underway from 11:30 this morning. I think that... Oh, maybe a shout-out to Oscar. I didn't do this yesterday, but Oscar Piastri came third at the Miami Grand Prix there. One by Kimi Antonelli. So, well done to Oscar. Slow start to the season. Obviously, there's been car issues.

0: news. There's been global conflict issues. So good for him to hit the track and come third yesterday. And room for improvement, absolutely. So hopefully he continue to improve.
1: And Barra all reports yesterday the state funeral for Dennis
0: Kennedy. Yes, Kennedy was good. I did have a little bit of a look at that yesterday for Dennis. It was always going to be wonderful. He was a legend. And Bruce spoke very well, as did everyone else who hit the lectern yesterday. 6:48, morning crew with Gabby and Dan.
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0: 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And yes, winner number two coming up after 8 o'clock this morning. Will they be brave today and enter the draw? We'll find out a little later on here on The Morning Crew with Gabby and Dan.
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7: 14 degrees in Melbourne, cloudy, the chance of showers, top today, 18, 7 o'clock. Good morning, I'm David Armstrong. A popular nightclub in the city has become the latest venue to be targeted by arsonists in the early hours of this morning. Madeline Burke's at the scene.
8: A vehicle was seen fleeing La-Di-Dar on King Street around 3:30 this morning. The club was closed at the time. There was nobody inside. Currently, the building is taped off by police. One of the glass entry doors has been smashed. It's not known how far the fire spread inside. The owner has just arrived. He's now speaking with police and will then assess the extent of the damage. I have been told just 2 weeks ago, the operators of La-Di-Dar were warned by police their venue could be in the firing line after the fire at Left Bank. This morning's attack comes after it was revealed Melbourne nightclub owners are being threatened by a syndicate calling itself The Ghost, with chilling text messages warning families, homes and businesses will be targeted if demands aren't met. Madeline Burke, Melbourne.
7: Today's budget set to reveal Victoria's operating surplus has almost halved in just 6 months as ratings agencies warn Jacinta Allen to stop spending money. The government's wiping $900 million off forecasts over the next year after a spending spree by Labor. But Fitch and S&P claim the state's credit rating now facing unprecedented pressure, with debt on track to hit $193 billion by 2029, an annual interest bill of $29 million a day. The man charged with the murder of Kumanjaya Little Baby in Alice Springs is expected to face court today. 47-year-old Jefferson Lewis has been moved from Alice Springs to Darwin after riots outside a hospital. Three people are dead. Search is underway for any other survivors after two boats ran into trouble off the New South Wales north coast. The yacht ran into trouble near the South Ballina breakwall. Four people made it safely to shore. Reporter Andrea Crothers says two rescue volunteers are among the confirmed dead.
9: An alarm that was raised just after 6:15 last night. There was reports the vessel was in trouble off the breakwall. The rescue crew responded, but their boat rolled crossing the bar in the heavy seas. I can tell you that two of them were part of the marine rescue crew. The third was on board that yacht. They were trying to help.
7: Police are investigating an inner-city break-in where one of the offenders held a white French bulldog during the entire burglary. The group jammed an apartment door in Queens Road. Detectives today releasing CCTV of three men and a dog they wish to question. Princess Eugenie, the daughter of the former Prince Andrew, is expecting her third child, baby due mid-year, be a sibling for five-year-old August and Ernest, who is two. In finance, Wall Street is down 557 points. The dollar's trading at 71.73 US.
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1: Former Carlton head of football Brad Lloyd's urging the Blues to keep evolving and back in captain Patrick Cripps. It's as best and fairest winner George Hewitt continues to play VFL, unable to earn a senior recall. The 30-year-old's reportedly frustrated he has not received a clear explanation from the club as to why he can't get a game. Matthew Lloyd telling Footy classified communication breakdowns can mean the beginning of the end for a coach.
2: If you lose the communication piece with your players, whether they're in or they're out, that's often the reason why coaches lose their position.
1: Melbourne will have an interim chief executive, Brian Cook, to go on holidays in the coming weeks, with football and innovation boss Ned Guy to fill the void before Dan Taylor takes on the role full time. That's the latest news and sport.
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4: Good morning, Sam College with your local news updates. A new alliance of regional banks is ramping up pressure to stop the closure of branches across the country. The group says communities are being left behind as service disappears from rural towns, including several across our region. Regional Australia Bank CEO David Hine says face-to-face banking remains essential for many customers.
5: Look, since 2017, we've lost nearly 1,000 branches across regional Australia. You know, that's an awful lot of jobs and about $1 billion a year in investment into regional Australian communities. And above and beyond that, you know, a branch in a country town is an important symbol of stability and support, and the services that they provide in an increasingly complex banking world are sadly missed.
4: And from 12:30 till 3:30 p.m. on Thursday, May the 14th, the Swan Hill Police Service area will host an online neighbourhood policing forum. Daniel Brewer has more.
6: The forum is open to local services and community members, providing an opportunity to engage directly with police about issues affecting the region. The session will cover a range of topics, including current crime trends, crime prevention strategies, youth-related issues, family violence, road policing, and drug-related crime. The forum will be led by a Victoria Police panel, with participants invited to ask questions throughout the event. Police say the forum aims to strengthen community connections and improve understanding of local policing priorities. Daniel Brewer, Ace Radio.
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4: Central Murray Netball played round 3 on the weekend and saw Bell Reynolds secure a 9-goal win over Kerrang. Murraybet occupies the top of the netball ladder after another win this week. The Blues were too good for Ultima, securing a 20-goal win over the Storm. Nyonya West United picked up an 11-goal win over Tintinder. The Mallee Eagles got back on the netball winners list with a 20-goal win over Tuli Menang. Warrenine has yet to have a loss this season after a 12-goal win over Lake Boga. It was a tight game, but Swan Hill came away with a 1-goal win over Hay. Mullamine picked up their first win of the season, taking a 6-goal win over Wandella. And Coondrook Barham remained undefeated this netball season after a 23-goal win over the Kahuna Kangas. That's your local news and sports.
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7: Your 4-day forecast for the Mallee, cloudy today with wind southwesterly up to 20 k's an hour, becoming light in the late afternoon. The fire danger rating moderate. Dropping down to 6 tonight, tomorrow a shower or 2, 19. Thursday partly cloudy, becoming windy, 14. Friday cloudy and 18. Today, across the Mallee, we're expecting a top of 19.
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7: And right now, 8 degrees.
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7: It is 8 past 7. Thank you so much for waking up with the Morning Crew with Gabby and Dan, maybe streaming via listener as well. Don't forget, winner number 2 of the 40K countdown coming up. So you won't even have to worry about the Victorian state budget that's dropping today, because you'll have a bit of extra money later on.
10: Is that today?
7: Yeah, it's today. It's my favourite of the budgets.
10: Your favourite?
7: I'm an infrastructure nerd, as you know, and today they announced, like, the new roads and the new public transport things, and that excites me a little bit.
10: But we're broke.
7: Oh, we're totally broke.
10: We're so broke.
7: We are totally broke. Victoria's net debt is projected to rise to a record 190.

0: $29 billion by the end of the decade.
1: Good golly.
0: Yeah, that's $29 million per day in interest payments, just
1: so
0: the interest.
1: So how come if I run out of money, I have to stop spending? But we just, like, magically make more appear.
0: I'm not going to lie.
1: And it's a future generation's problem.
0: Not going to lie to you, I don't understand how
1: that's
0: it all works.
1: That's an extraordinary amount of debt.
0: Ridiculous amount of debt.
1: Yeah.
0: Anyway, we're going to get a couple of new
1: do
0: bus
1: we just
0: routes.
1: Declare bankruptcy at some stage?
0: Might have to.
1: You know, like, sorry, I'm going to have to forfeit on all these loans, but you can personally buy that bridge. You know, like,
0: I feel like it's got to get to a point at some point where we have to go, right, we're going to have to pay this back, I think.
1: Yeah.
0: We can't just keep handballing on to the next generation.
1: Are we? Like, it feels like Victoria has a lot more debt than other states.
0: Oh, I think we've got more than New South Wales, Queensland, and Tasmania combined.
1: Sorry, I shouldn't laugh.
0: No.
1: It's like a nervous reaction.
0: Yeah,
1: you know
0: it
1: what
0: is.
1: I mean?
0: Yeah, but let's electrify the Melton line. No, it's all fun.
1: Doing what to it?
0: We're electrifying the Melton line.
1: Also, making it a tram. Essentially.
0: No, so...
1: What do trains run on at the moment?
0: Well, the V-lines run on diesel.
1: Oh, do they?
0: Well, they're going to change one of the lines from the V-line diesel to the electric trains with the things on top, the pantographs.
1: Can we afford it?
0: Probably not. We can't afford anything, mate. But it's an election year, so let's spend big.
1: Can I just pull up one more point?
0: Yeah, go for it, mate.
1: So, you know how, like, around towns you see those charging points for electric cars?
0: Oh, yeah.
1: Is that just the local ratepayer that's paying for that electric?
0: Oh, who pays for that electricity?
1: Yeah.
0: I've never thought about that.
1: So here we all are flogging out money for
0: diesel
1: and petrol, and the electric people go, I'll just go to that local place down the road and I'll plug myself
0: who
1: in.
0: Who pays for that?
1: I think the ratepayer.
0: I've never thought of that before. Who pays for the public electric charging stations for
1: cars?
0: It's
1: the same as when they give you another bin. It's like, here, have another bin, but you've got to pay for it.
0: No! Oh, yeah. What a rot.
1: Yeah.
0: What a rot.
1: Is that right? It's not like a meter where you put in a gold coin.
0: 1-300-799-31. Who pays for that electricity? I've never thought about it. I've never had an electric car, so I've never had to worry about it.
1: Yeah, I think it's the ratepayer.
0: Yeah.
1: Or the council.
0: Oh, really? I'm finding that.
1: Yeah.
0: Oh, God. But at least we might get a new bridge today.
1: Yeah, but I fund childcare and I don't have children. You know what I mean? Like,
0: okay, right,
1: we all fund
0: fair.
1: Things that we don't
0: fair,
1: use.
0: Fair. Anyway, do take care and enjoy your state budget day. But don't take party
1: stuff.
0: Too hard. And don't forget, our 40K countdown, which was what I was trying to sell at the top.
1: Sorry.
0: Is back later on.

0: Bit of Backstreet Boys at 7:08. This is the Morning Crew with Gabby and Dan. We're getting a few messages coming through about charging stations for EV cars and who actually pays for that. We might come back to that in just a moment. But this time on a Tuesday, we like to play this. Come on, baby, tell me what's the word, everyone's favourite Tuesday morning word game. It's Word Up here on the Morning Crew with Gabby and Dan. Time for me to dominate again.
1: I hate this game.
0: You hate it?
1: I hate it. Don't like playing it.
0: Strong word.
1: Nope, it's correct.
0: It's accurate.
1: There's not much I hate.
0: Yep. Well, maybe if a word starts with H and ends with S today, you could say hates, and that would fit perfectly. It's a word game. We yell at it at the same time. This week, Gabby's first.
1: Yes.
0: I'm last.
1: Yes. I've given you handicaps recently.
0: Yes, you have.
1: But to be fair, I didn't think we were playing this week, so okay. I didn't think of a handicap.
0: Okay, that's right.
1: So I might have to reuse one I've already done.
0: What do you got?
1: Which one did you least like?
0: The time delay one.
1: Oh, well, good. We'll do that then.
0: Okay, damn, I should say the other one. What was I thinking?
1: Okay. You're too honest.
0: Okay, all right. Well, I'll count to three before I say my answer because I can get...

0: too good at this, but I actually Googled the most common letters that words finish with, and I wrote them down.
1: Oh.
0: But now that I've got a handicap, I'm now going to make it harder for us and pick the letter next to that in the alphabet.
1: Whatever. Everything about this game sucks. Anyway, we both yell. Both yell a letter
0: Tell
1: at the same
0: us what
1: time.
0: You really think.
1: It's got to be five or more letters long. It can't be a proper noun. You've got a 3-second delay.
0: Okay, all right. Yeah. So your first, I'm last. Letter one.
1: Just pretend it's a dodgy phone line.
0: Okay. In 3, 2, 1, F.
1: Oh, you are joking. Faff.
0: Is How many F's are you spelling that with?
1: 3 at the end. Faff.
0: What's a word that starts and ends with F?
1: Very good.
0: That was a long delay, even without 3 seconds.
1: We picked the same letters last week as
0: What's
1: well.
0: What's going on?
1: So what was the common letter G?
0: E.
1: Oh, E.
0: Yeah,
1: Okay. Well, we'll push on. You got fluff, which is very good.
0: All right, very
1: good. Faff.

0: F.
1: Oh, you are joking. Faff.
0: How many Fs are you spelling that with?
1: Three. At the end, faff.
0: What's a word that starts and ends with F? Fluff.
1: Fluff. Fluff. Very good.
0: That was a long delay, even without three seconds.
1: We picked the same letters last week as
0: What's
1: well.
0: What's going on?
1: So what was the common letter, G?
0: E.
1: Oh, E.
0: Yeah,
1: Okay. Well, we'll push on. You got fluff, which is very good.
0: All right, very
1: good. Faff.

0: so bad. I turned the radio off.
1: Unless we start saying inappropriate words and we breach the code of conduct, I don't think we're going to get codes of practice.
0: Break some codes, get cancelled.
1: Next week, we're going to, instead of drop it down from five, we're going to go four letter words next week. You're on the morning crew.
0: So many bad words start with four.
1: 21 past seven.
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1: Well, yesterday our very first winner of Mix FM's 40K Countdown was Mel, and she chose to take the instant $1,000. In about an hour, we'll hear from winner number two and find out what they want to do. 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
1: Good luck. 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

0: Tip of the matter, sorry not sorry, it's 7:29 here on The Morning Crew with Gabby and Dan. We didn't mean to open Pandora's box. We just had an off-the-cuff discussion a little bit earlier this morning in relation to EVs. Now, neither Gabby nor I own an EV or a hybrid, but we did pose the question, you know those charging stations? Who pays for that? Like, who pays the electricity bill for those?
1: Because is it like a parking meter that you put in a certain amount and it will charge your car that amount, or is it free? I'm doing a bit of research on it. Mm. It's not universally free,
0: right?
1: But there are still some that are free.
0: Oh.
1: So some places may have installed them to lure customers in. If that makes sense.
0: Okay, so maybe the business itself would pay the electricity costs to try and get more people there. Well, come to our place, you can charge your car.
1: Exactly right.
0: Right.
1: So some of those are free, other ones are paid for. I think when EV was more new school, a lot more of them were free, but then people were kind of hogging it. So, like, they'd plug their car in, just leave it there.
0: Yeah, right.
1: So now to kind of make it fairer, and it is a paid system.
0: Like still cheaper. A parking spot.
1: Yeah.
0: So you can't just leave your car there all day. It's interesting that servos haven't really jumped on board with charging stations, because you think that'd be their bread and butter. You know, if they're losing customers to EVs, then why not chuck a couple of charging things in there and...
1: So there's different speeds and capacities for EVs. Some of them are like charging ports. Some of them are more just like a little top up. And other ones can do a really quick, fast charge. So when I was reading online, it was like, highways may have the quick, fast charge.
0: Yeah,
1: I haven't really seen it.
0: And it's something that, because as a non-EV owner...
1: I don't pay attention.
0: I don't really pay a lot of attention yet, but I'm sure if I do take the plunge to become an EV in the future, I'll have to.
1: You pay more attention.
0: Pay absolute attention.
1: It was like when my friend said, my dad got a BYD, and I was like, what's that? And then after she said it, I saw them everywhere.
0: It's the same. I agree with BYDs. Literally last year, the Roosters in the NRL ran out in a BYD-sponsored jersey. And I'm like, what the hell's a BYD? And I thought it was the 3YD initially. And then every car you see is a BYD now. So I don't know. Maybe Dan's got some answers for us. Dan, who pays for the charging?
2: I don't know, but you're paying time. Like over in East Gippsland, there's one or two chargers at Cairn River.
1: Mm-hmm.
2: And if you don't stop there to charge, you're not going to make it to the next one in either direction. So over the Easter holidays, there's about 45 people there waiting to charge.
0: Cairn River, which we went through and stopped at the bakery on our trip to Mallacoota a couple of years ago. That's a
1: so
0: long way.
1: There's a public toilet, there's a bakery and a charger.
0: Two bakeries.
1: Oh, yeah.
0: Yeah,
2: no, there's only one now, Dan.
0: Oh, right.
1: There you go.
0: The one burnt down, didn't it? But there was one. Yeah. There were definitely two there when I was last in Cairn River.
2: But I think you can get like prepaid cards and tap on. At other ones, I know Ampol servos have them every now and then too.
0: There you go. Thank you, Dan. There's still a lot of, I suppose, concern around town about whether EVs can last a distance, or we need them to go in the country areas.
1: There's a charging port up the road from my dad's house.
0: Right, are you?
1: Like on a residential street. And you'd be really frustrated because there's only one port.
0: Yeah.
1: and there, no one has garages.
0: Like you're at work, we only have one cubicle in the men's.
1: Oh, yeah, right. Yeah, we've got three.
0: If you
1: got
0: to go.
1: you've got to go.
0: Sorry, I just compared going to the toilet with EV charging.
1: Yeah.
0: Anyway.
1: It was
0: purple. You'll never know which way we're going to go here on The Morning Crew with Gabby and Dan. This is Miles Smith and Noel Horan. Ironically, drive safe.

0: with Mulholland Drive Safe, 25 to 8 morning crew with Gabby and Dan. Local news coming up in a moment. 40K countdown winner number 2. That's after 8 o'clock this morning. But next to Gabby with the trending.
1: Yeah, a lot of people are judging President Donald Trump.
0: Yeah, he gets judged a lot.
1: For being really bad at Uno.
0: Of all the things.
1: Of all the things.
0: To criticise the president about. I wasn't expecting his Uno or Uno playing skills. Anyway, we'll get to it with Gabby's trending next. Here on the morning crew with Gabby and Dan.
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12: Good morning, Sam College with your local news update. Farmers in the Mallee are continuing to voice their concerns over the use of prime agricultural land for renewable energy developments. Last month, in response, the Nationals put forward a private members' bill seeking to ensure Commonwealth funding gives priority to protecting productive farmland. The Prime Agricultural Land Protection Bill was written by a member for the Mallee, Dr. Anne Webster, who was advocating for stronger safeguards around land use.
13: I wrote the bill in direct response to what our farmers are going through in Mallee, also across Australia, where the government is railroading farmers and farming communities with renewable projects and the transmission line projects that need to be built if the renewables are going to, you know, benefit the cities, which is what it's all about.
12: And Australia's table grape industry, valued at $900 million, is responding to the emergence of a virus known to impact yields. The first confirmed case of grapevine berry inanecrosis virus in Australian table grapes was recorded in Sunraysia late last year. Manager at Sunworld Innovations, Adam Knoll, says it can see up to a 90% yield reduction in some varieties.
14: Really good to start out saying it actually has no impact on humans and health or anything like that. All fruit's still safe to eat. But from an agronomic perspective, it has varying degrees of symptoms that you see in the field, but particularly we see very large yield declines in vines that are symptomatic.

0: and it affects each variety differently.
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2: Wedderburn has maintained its dominance in round three of North Central Netball, defeating Birchall Watcham by 12 goals and handing the Bulls their first defeat of the season. Bort also enjoyed success, claiming a 13-goal win over Caldy United, and Donald, returning from the bye, delivered a convincing 25-goal win over Charlton. In local women's football, Wooranine's under-18s team continued its winning form. The Tigers backed up last week's strong result with a 44-point win over Echuca United, holding on to top position on the ladder. Charlie Conway was recognised as best on ground. That's your local news and sports.
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3: Your four-day forecast for the Mallee, cloudy today with wind southwesterly up to 20 k's an hour, becoming light in the late afternoon, the fire danger rating moderate. Dropping down to 6 tonight, tomorrow a shower or 2, 19. Thursday partly cloudy, becoming windy, 14. Friday cloudy and 18. Today across the Mallee we're expecting a top of 19.
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3: And right now, 8 degrees.
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0: All right, we got Mad Minute very soon. We got 40K countdown winner number 2 to call in the next half an hour as well. Right now, though, Gabby's got all the trending news we need to know today.
3: Well, Donald Trump is being ridiculed online for his Uno skills. Right. So he posted to Truth Social an AI-generated image of himself holding a full hand of Uno cards while claiming he holds all the cards. It was a reference to the ongoing geopolitical tensions between basically the world and Iran.
0: Yeah.
3: However, critics were quick to point out that in Uno, holding all the cards actually means you are losing. So it went very viral, lots of jokes, lots of criticism as well.
0: He's a strange man. I mean, that photo the other week where, you know, he was photoshopped as Jesus healing people, and he's like, oh, I thought I was a doctor.
3: I thought I was a doctor.
0: I don't know.
3: I didn't know doctors had halos, like the glowing halos.
0: Well, there was another story, another report. I don't know if this is true or not, but somebody said, and his advisors say the photo was doctored. And he said, I thought I was a doctor.
3: So doctored.
0: Yeah.
3: Very good.
0: So I'm not sure where he goes from here, but yeah, good luck to him. He's still the president for what? 2.5 more years?
3: 2.5. Golly.
0: Yeah, would be. Yeah, absolutely.
3: I wonder if he thinks anyone who's got a doctorate is a doctor. Hey, yeah. Shakira's performed to more than 2 million fans in Rio at Copacabana Beach. This is one of the largest concerts in history.
0: I'm sure she belted out this one.
3: I'm on tonight, you know my head's don't lie, and I'm starting to feel you, boy. What's even more amazing, it was a free event. So it's estimated that it generated about $1.2 billion Australian dollars in economic impact for the region, alongside a major surge in tourism as well. And this concert adds to Shakira's ongoing success.
0: Yeah.
3: So her current tour is already recognised as the highest grossing Hispanic tour ever.
0: Well done to her. Ever. Those hips don't like Abby, she's in her 50s now, so she just needs to be careful with those hips, I think. Maybe just rein them in just a little bit, not too much. But, yeah, just be wary of that.
3: And today it's the first Monday in May in America. So it's the Met Gala in New York,
0: yes.
3: The Metropolitan Museum of Art's annual fundraiser. This year's theme is costume art, so it should be interesting. The red carpet has already started to begin.
0: Mm-hmm.
3: Nicole Kidman, I've seen that she's in a red sequined dress.
0: Right.
3: And her this year, Nicole Kidman, Venus Williams and Beyonce are all going to be co-chairing with Anna Wintour. It's a very exclusive event.
0: How do we get there?
3: You've got to be 18 or older. Okay. You must be personally invited by Anna.
0: Right.
3: There are no plus ones.
0: Oh.
3: There's a strict no selfie policy.
0: Mm.
3: And I believe they've banned foods like onion, garlic and parsley to avoid bad breath and maybe things in your teeth.
0: Yeah, because I am the master of spilling something out in front of me. If I have a white coloured shirt or anything that's not black, the chance of me dropping food on my front is very high.
3: Yeah. But extraordinary cost to get there. About $113,000 plus whatever your glam squad costs.
0: Good Lord.
3: Yeah, it's really expensive.
0: Yeah, right, but it's for a good cause.
3: Yeah, it's a fundraiser for the art museum over there.
0: Well, it's something. Yeah. Your money's going somewhere. Maybe tax deductible. I'm not sure. More trending news online, themorningcrew.com.au at 7:49. 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
11: Another day, another morning tea to head along to, Gabby. So this time it's the Kerrang Neighbourhood House's Chatty Cafe, but with a Mother's Day twist this morning. So get along to the Neighbourhood House in Kerrang, 10:30 this morning for a free morning tea of cakes, treats, tea, coffee and friendly faces.
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11: 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I agree with Gabby at 10. 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We're going to play Bad Minute in just a moment. Your chance to win a grand afternoon.

0: crew with Gabby and Dan. We are in the middle of a hot streak of Mad Minute winners. 9 from 10s, 8 from 10s. Let's keep that going right now. 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
0: Come on, you can do it. 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

0: something's got to be done.
1: The Allan government will rewrite Victoria's sentencing laws as the Treasurer prepares to hand down her second state budget. Here's Stephanie Wacklewick.
2: $3 million will be spent on an independent review of the Sentencing Act to ensure the laws are clear, more consistent and in line with community expectations. It's the latest pre-election commitment. Assigned crime is still a major issue for voters 6 months out from the state election. The Sentencing Advisory Council will look at specific issues causing concern, including Good Samaritan laws, where people are attacked for trying to stop violence. The budget will also forecast a $1 billion surplus next financial year. That's $900 million less than predicted in December. Stephanie Wacklewick at State Parliament.
1: Rubbish collection, street cleaning, libraries and parking enforcement will be impacted today as council workers walk off the job for 24 hours. More than 1,000 ASU members from 8 metro councils will march on State Parliament this morning on the day of the budget. Two volunteer rescuers are believed to have been among the three people who've been killed in a boating tragedy on the New South Wales North. Here's Sasha Foote.
3: Police say a search and rescue boat rolled while responding to a yacht in difficulty off the South Ballina breakwall. Three people were killed and another four people made it to shore. They were assessed by paramedics for injuries believed to be non-life threatening. It's still not known how many people were on the yacht, which authorities believe has sunk. A search is resuming for any survivors.

0: Goldoni, accusing him of harassment, sexual misconduct and a smear campaign. In finance, Wall Street is up 557 points, dollar 71.73 US.
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0: Birmingham Hardwick is in disbelief. Ben Long was fined and didn't receive a week's suspension after slapping and jumper punching Clayton Oliver. Long's Gold Coast teammate Sam Closey was suspended for 2 weeks for a dangerous tackle. The Suns coach telling Fox Footy, doesn't make sense.
2: I find it a little bit challenging at stages where Sam's been taught his whole life how to tackle and he gets 2 weeks where you can walk up and punch someone and get a fine, if that makes sense. Like, one's a football act and the other one isn't.
0: Collingwood Premiership hero Brodie Marchek has labelled the Magpies' initial offer to him as insulting after moving on to Melbourne after being low-balled last year. That's the latest news and sport.
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5: Good morning, Sam College with your local news updates. 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
2: Central Murray Netball played round three on Saturday and saw Nyonya West United pick up an 11-goal win over Tintinda. The Mallee Eagles got back onto the winners' list with a 20-goal win over Toolimanang. Warrenine remains undefeated this season after a 12-goal win over Lake Boga. It was a tight game, but Swan Hill came away with a 1-goal win over Hay. Mullamine picked up their first win of the netball season, taking a 6-goal win over Wandella. Kunduk Barham remained undefeated after a 23-goal win over the Kahuna Kangas. Balranald secured a 9-goal win over Kerrang, and Murrumbet occupies the top of the netball ladder after another win this week. The Blues were too good for Ultima, securing a 20-goal win over the Storm. That's your local news and sport.
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4: Your four-day forecast for the Mallee, cloudy today with wind southwesterly up to 20 k's an hour, becoming light in the late afternoon. The fire danger rating moderate, dropping down to 6 tonight. Tomorrow a shower or 2, 19. Thursday partly cloudy, becoming windy, 14. Friday cloudy and 18. Today across the Mallee we're expecting a top of 19.
1: Holt's Mitsubishi demo clearance on now. LMCT 235.
4: Currently, it's 9 degrees.
3: 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Your shot at $1,000 is now with Gabby and Dan's Mad Minute. 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Good luck.
4: Al would love $1,000 this morning. Why the hell not? Morning to you, Al.
5: Good morning, guys.
4: How's your day looking?
5: Wet.
6: Yep.
4: Yeah, no, fair, absolutely.
6: Cold.
4: Yeah.
6: Seasons are changing.
4: Are you spending $1,000 when you win it?
5: Probably on me ute. I had a break suddenly last night and the wheelbarrow went through the back of my window, so...
4: Oh, no.
6: Oh, golly. Should have been ockied down.
4: Everyone okay?
5: Yeah, everyone's okay.
4: Oh,
5: yeah, all good.
4: Jeez. Okay. Gee whiz, could have been worse. Yeah. All right, well, let's sort you out here, mate. Hopefully we can get you some money towards that. $1,000 online, 10 questions, 60 seconds. Kinging things off with the bonus question answer. Good luck, Gabby, asking them. Good luck, Al, answering them.
6: All right, Al, it's a long question. Bear with me, bonus. In 2003, the American Film Institute released their 100 Years, 100 Heroes and Villains list. Who is the only character on both lists?
5: Terminator.
6: Something expensive costs an arm and a...
5: leg.
6: Which 90s Jim Carrey movie marked the film debut of Cameron Diaz?
5: The Mask.
6: Alexa is a virtual assistant developed by which tech giant?
5: Apple.
6: What is the only position on a netball team with a one-letter abbreviation?
5: Pass.
6: What is the fictional town name in How the Grinch Stole Christmas?
5: Oh, pass.
6: True or false, snakes are not found in the wild in New Zealand.
5: Who, sorry?
6: True or false, snakes are not found in the wild in New Zealand.
5: True.
6: In the AFL, how many points do you get for a behind?
5: One.
6: In which country does the 2008 Mamma Mia movie take place?
5: Greece.
6: In human anatomy, the anterior, front or back of the body?
5: Front.
6: Netball.
4: Oh, okay, netball's what we got there.
6: Did he say true or who?
4: No, true.
6: Oh, he said true.
4: We got 7 from 10, I make it. So the only one he got wrong, Alexa is the virtual assistant built by which tech giant, not Apple, that's actually Amazon. Which is the only position on netball team with a one-letter abbreviation, C for centre? And the fictional town in How the Grinch Stole Christmas was Whoville. Al, great effort, mate. 7 from 10. We can't help you with the ute situation, but have a great day regardless.
5: That's all right, mate. No worries. Appreciate it.
4: Good on you, Al. Is Al having a crack? Sounded pretty nasty, the barrow. Down through the back window.
6: Yeah. Also,
4: no good.
6: No snakes found in the wild in New Zealand.
4: Yes,
6: how
4: I found
6: dreamy.
4: That out. Found that out not too long ago. Yes, no, it's the biggest country in the world without a snake.
6: In the world?
4: Yes. Yes. Yeah. Oh, yeah, in the wild, yeah. I assume.
6: I'm sure they're at the zoo.

0: much less scary.
1: Yeah, true. Yeah. They've probably got their own things, like kiwis.
0: Cheap. That's all I could think of.
1: Yes, yeah. Yes. You don't want to be accosted by one of those in the wild.
0: No, no.
1: Not more trending. What are we doing? Mad Minute. Back tomorrow. If you like a one-step head start, catch that bonus question. Answers 4-3 this afternoon. It is The Morning Crew with Gabby and Dan. Winner number 2, 40K countdown. Going to be called next. Good luck.

0: Charlotte, old school, good Charlotte. Last night, 18 past 8, Morning Crew with Gabby and Dan. Charlotte's fun. I abbreviate that sometimes. Hey, 40K Countdown is here, Gabby. Yesterday, Mel was our first winner, instant $1,000.
1: Yes.
0: Hard to knock back, isn't it, at the moment? But I'll tell you what, if you're a bit of a risk taker, maybe the jackpot is for you. $39,000 is where that sits. Let's find out who today's daily winner is and what their choice will be.
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0: Yes, hello, Dan the Cash Man, back for day number two of the 40K Countdown. Yesterday, we had Mel take the $1,000. I wonder what today's winner will choose. Will they risk it and go into the big final draw? That's going to have at least $20,000 in it, but you're not guaranteed it. Or will this person take the instant $1,000? It's hard to knock back in these times. The person we're after today is Tammy. Hopefully they answer.
3: Hello.
0: Hello, is this Tammy?
3: Yes.
0: Tammy, it's Dan the Cash Man here. Would you have any idea why I might be calling this morning?
3: Not really, no.
0: That's okay, good. You scanned a QR code for the 40K Countdown, and Tammy, I'm telling you, you're daily winner number two.
3: Oh, my Lord, thank you so much.
0: Oh, listen, my pleasure. You're drawn at random. Now, the winning starts here. It is up to you. It's like a choose-your-own-adventure novel. You get to pick which way we go here. I can give you an instant $1,000. Or you can keep that $1,000 in the major prize jackpot. You can go in for that, and then you might walk away with, well, at least $20,000, maybe as high as $39,000. Would you like the instant cash, or would you like to take a punt and go into the draw for the major prize?
3: I'll take the instant cash, please.
0: Oh, Tammy, congratulations. You've got yourself $1,000.
3: Thank you so much.
0: What's that going to go towards?
3: Oh, my new car.
0: Oh, you're in need of a new car?
3: Oh, no, I've just bought one, but I'd like to do a couple of little bits to it.
0: Oh, Pimp My Ride style. I love it. Tammy, congratulations. $1,000 is all yours thanks to 40K Countdown.
3: Thank you so much.
0: So if you're keeping up, that final jackpot amount is now down to $38,000. I wonder when our first risk taker will be. 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Maybe tomorrow, maybe you. 40kcountdown.com.au. 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
0: Did you know Hay is the oldest football club in New South Wales, and this year they're turning 150. 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
15: Lots is going to be happening, so Heritage Association Vice President Dr. Rodney Gillett will present a plaque to the Shire Mayor. Also a ceremony on the ground prior to this weekend's match between the Hay Lions and Ultima Storm. Past players, officials, supporters, you're all invited to a special reunion on Saturday in Hay.
0: 150 years. Wow-wee. Long time. 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

0: 28 past 8, morning crew with Gabby and Dan. I thought I'd give you an update on a conversation we had yesterday morning.
1: Yes.
0: In relation to Mother's Day plans, and I'm no clearer on what the answer is. So I'm going to pose this question on 1300 799 31, and I'm directing this specifically at women. What do you want? 1300 799 31. Give us a
1: whole movie about this, what women want.
0: So, unlike that movie where Mel Gibson could hear what women wanted, I can't. And I'm not sure if I'm being set up for failure. I spoke about this a little bit yesterday. My wife is encouraging me on Sunday to go to the footy. Doesn't sound right to me. Like,
1: so
0: it's Mother's Day.
1: So, you have junior footy in the morning.
0: Yep.
1: Then maybe a quick brunch.
0: Yep.
1: With your wife.
0: Then quickly to the MCG for Richmond and Adelaide.
1: Right.
0: The catch is I can go to Richmond. It wasn't even on my radar. I was like, we're not going to be able to go
1: it's
0: to the
1: Mother's
0: footy.
1: Day.
0: I am a Richmond member. I like to get to as many home games as I can. I'm not going to be able to get to this one. Mother's Day. My wife said, you can go with the catch. You must take all the kids with
1: you. Every single one of them.
0: All five of them. Got to take them
1: but
0: to the MCG.
1: But three of them enjoy it, two of them don't.
0: Yeah, that's right. That's right, yes, yes.
1: Okay.
0: Yep. So that's going to
1: be a miserable
0: hell.
1: Day for them.
0: That's going to be hell. I'll get them an ice cream on the way home.
1: Okay.
0: And that's going to be, have to get through. The advantage of going for Richmond is you're probably going to leave early in the last quarter anyway.
1: Yep.
0: You're probably not going to stick it out to the end. But 1-300-799-31, I want to speak to mums ahead of Mother's Day on Sunday. Would you prefer to be, like, left alone? Or...
1: Yeah.
0: Would you prefer,
1: with a fuss.
0: Prefer to spend time with the kids? So we're knocking over the breakfast stuff, the brunch stuff, and then we're going to do the leave mum alone bit. And mum's like, I'm going to have like a self-care afternoon. I'm going to have a bath. I'm going to have a relax. I'm going to have the house to myself for literally hours whilst I take the kids out.
1: I can see why that is interesting for her.
0: Yeah,
1: you know
0: yeah.
1: what I mean? Like, I have a lot of alone time.
0: Yeah, okay.
1: She doesn't.
0: No.
1: So for her to, like, sit back and have a bath and put a hair mask in and not be interrupted.
0: Yes.
1: Where's this? Where's that?
0: Yeah.
1: That would be bliss.
0: Is that what you want, mums? Do you want to be left alone? Would you prefer on Mother's Day to be left alone? I think it's while the kids still live at home.
1: Mm.
0: I think being left alone is the right answer. I think once the kids move out and you maybe don't see them as much, visiting mum on Mother's Day is the right thing to do.
1: Growing up, I always felt like mum got quite a lot of fuss for Mother's Day. And my dad would often be running a marathon on Father's Day.
0: Yeah, no.
1: So, we just slot into his plans.
0: Oh, I'm not fussed about Father's Day.

0: whatever.
1: You're not that fast.
0: No. I don't need a day to, like, I get acknowledged every day. It's fine.
1: Yeah, right.
0: 1-300-799-31, but mums, what do you want?
1: What do you want?
0: Would you prefer to spend the day with your kids, or am I doing the right thing in taking the kids out? I don't know if I'm being set up, and this is something...
1: And then she's going to throw it back in your face
0: exactly
1: later on.
0: Exactly. Later on, she's going to be like, well, you guys went to the footy on Mother's Day. You know what I mean?
1: Oh,
0: I don't know. Help.
1: What tone did she say? Do it.
0: I didn't pick up the tone.
1: Do it.
0: I didn't pick it up.
1: Oh, no.
0: I missed it. 8:32, Morning Crew with Gabby and Dan. 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
13: Good morning, Sam College with your local news updates. Growers in Australia's $900 million table grape sector are dealing with a vine virus that could significantly reduce production. The initial confirmed detection of grapevine berry inonecrosis virus in table grapes occurred in Sunraysia late last year. Manager at Sunworld Innovations, Adam Knoll, says in some varieties he can see up to a 90% yield decline.
14: It affects each variety differently, so there is absolutely varieties that show no symptoms and full cropping ability, and then there's varieties which are highly sensitive, and they often, we see, it's not just our varieties, but within the industry, up to a 90% yield decline in those varieties that are sensitive to the virus.
13: And the Prime Agricultural Land Protection Bill was introduced in both federal houses last month, seeking to ensure Commonwealth funding is not used for projects that compromise productive farmland in the Mallee. Member for the Mallee, Dr. Anne Webster, says the bill responds to concerns about federally supported developments impacting agricultural land.
15: So it's about respecting our farming communities, respecting the role that agriculture plays in our economy, respecting the fact that we need to have food security into the future. 75% of what our farmers grow is exported. That's important for our GDP. And so it is vital that we fight for our farming communities. And I've offered for the farmers to go and stand with them down at the gate.
16: Teeth don't grow back.

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1: In local women's football, Warrenine's under-18s team continued its winning form. The Tigers backed up last week's strong results with a 44-point win over Echuca United, holding on to top position on the ladder. Charlie Conway was recognised as best on ground. While in netball results, Wedderburn has maintained its dominance in round three of North Central netball, defeating Burchard Watcham by 12 goals and handing the Bulls their first loss of the season. Board also enjoyed success, claiming a 13-goal win over Calder United, and Donald, returning from the bye, delivered a convincing 25-goal win over Charlton. That's your local news and sports.
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2: Your four-day forecast for the Mallee, cloudy today with wind southwesterly up to 20 k's an hour, becoming light in the late afternoon, the fire danger rating moderate. Dropping down to 6 tonight, tomorrow a shower or 2, 19. Thursday partly cloudy, becoming windy, 14. Friday cloudy and 18. Today across the Mallee we're expecting a top of 19.
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2: And right now, 10 degrees.
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0: It's 16 to 9 here on The Morning Crew with Gabby and Dan. The number 1300 799 31. The question, women, what do you want?
1: You are scared.
0: Give us a call this morning. Help me out my situation. So the wife has given me her blessing to go to the MCG and watch Richmond lose to Adelaide on Sunday afternoon.
1: Mother's Day.
0: On Mother's Day.
1: Mm.
0: Now, I do like to go to the football and I do get to the MCG when I can.
1: But you just assumed this Sunday would be
0: out. Happening.
1: Yeah.
0: Not happening. It's Mother's Day. Of course not.
1: So you're worried that, number one, she's setting you up maybe for a trap.
0: Yeah, there's a trap.
1: Or number two, is she trying to get brownie points?
0: What does she want? I don't know.
1: Is there something on the agenda? She's like, oh, I'm actually going away with the girls in a fortnight. Ha!
0: Could be. She said, you can go to the football, but you have to take all the kids with you. So normally I just take the two that really love football.
1: Yes.
0: The other couple don't mind it, but they're not as into it.
1: It takes a long time, I think, their patience.
0: Exactly. They lose interest. Luckily for us as Richmond fans, we'll be able to leave early, I imagine.
1: I feel as though your wife is looking for the solitude.
0: Yeah, yeah.
1: Like, it's not often that she doesn't have children and a husband nagging her. So it'll be relaxing and different.
0: Yeah, yeah. Barb's on the line, 1300 799 31. Barb, would you like to be left alone on Mother's Day? Would you like to spend it with the kids?
2: I would prefer a night at the Hilton on my own with a massage and a nice bottle of wine.
1: Yes, Barb, that sounds perfect.
0: So when my wife Belinda says to me, go to the footy but just take all the kids with you.
1: That's her Hilton.
0: Is that absolutely right? Okay, yeah. All right, okay.
2: Absolutely.
1: But instead it's at home.
2: Just make sure you leave her with a bottle of wine and a box of chocolates.
0: Okay, yes. All right. I've got the chocolates already covered. So, I didn't ruin a surprise. I'm joking. Well, the chocolate's covered. We'll have to work on the wine. We've got a couple of days to do so. Alicia's there too. Yep. Alicia, what does my wife actually want?
3: She wants to be alone. Like, okay. I've got my weekend sorted. I've booked in for...

0: a horse event for the weekend, so I'm out of here.
1: How many kids do you have, Alicia?
0: Three.
1: Three?
2: They're not going to be able to even give you breakfast in bed because you're just not going to be there.
0: Nah, my son said last night, he goes, oh, Mum, it's Mother's Day on Sunday. I'm like, yeah, and I know. I won't be here. I was like, I'm at a horse thing.
1: I love that.
2: I'm gone.
0: The look on his face was like, oh, okay.
1: A bit confused.
2: I have to have a belated Mother's Day when you get back.
0: That's exactly right.
2: Yeah, good
1: it's
2: on
1: Mother's
2: you,
1: Day week. It's yeah, like exactly. Birthday week, but it's Mother's Day week.
2: Have a great time at your horse event and enjoy Mother's Day month, really, if you want it. So even though those answers, I'm still not sure what the right answer is in
1: no,
2: my
1: no.
2: situation.
1: I think you're safe.
2: Okay.
1: But don't forget, we change our minds when it suits us. So right now, you're safe, but later on, you'll be gaslit.
2: Oh, damn. I'll still probably go to the footy. 13 to 9 Morning Crew with Gabby and Dan. Happy Mother's Day.
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2: 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The Swan Hill Library have teamed up with the Knit and Natter Group, and from now until June 9, they have a craft stall. So now the chilly weather is here. 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

0: Sauce at 5 to 9. Morning Crew with Gabby and Dan streaming live on Listener. Should I go to the footy on Sunday is the question I'm asking. Being Mother's Day, my wife's given me her blessing. As long as I take all of our kids with me to go to the MCG. So it's a long drive there, a long game of footy, a long drive home. But giving her the chance to have a bit of me time, I suppose, without being pestered by me or the kids.
1: And I don't think it's a trap. There's a few of us weighing in now, including Shauna.
0: Oh, yeah. Thank you, Shauna.
1: Shauna says, go to the footy. Belinda wants alone time. All mothers do, especially right. When we get past the homemade card stage.
0: Yeah, right. Okay.
1: And then Charlie has messaged saying, maybe send her to the hot springs for Mother's Day.
0: She might not come back.
1: She'll never come back.
0: Well, that's the problem. I mean, so here we go. I've asked this question on the air. Should I go to the footy? Is this a trap? What do women really want? We've had 5 women contribute.
1: Yes.
0: Shauna, Charlie, before we had Alicia and Barb and yourself, Gabby. So that's 5 women all telling me go to the footy because your wife wants alone time. However, I'm just not 100% convinced you're not all conspiring against me to get me in trouble. The 5 of you.
1: We're not that
0: together.
1: Cruel.
0: You've all got together and gone, nah, this will get a bit strong.
1: Are the Mother's Day stalls still a thing at school?
0: Well, they are.
1: Yeah.
0: And this is awkward because my daughter said, hey, don't forget they got the Mother's Day stall on Wednesday. And I said, no worries, Dale, I'll get some cash out. I'll give you a cheeky $10 note for whatever.
1: Yeah.
0: And Belinda said to me, no, Dan, it's already been paid for. I paid for it on the Flexi Schools app.

0: That's how you do it these days. In fact, that's how it's been done for years now.
1: Oh.
0: It's like, oh.
1: Imogen should have just taken the tenner.
0: Anyway, I think I'll go to the footy. I'll have fun, and I hope you have a great Mother's Day as well, in case I forget to remind you between now and then.
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1: 14 degrees in Melbourne. Cloudy with a chance of showers in the top today. 18, 9 o'clock. Good morning. I'm David Armstrong. CBD nightclub La Dida has been set on fire in the early hours of this morning as the city's pub wars rage on. Three teenagers wearing masks and carrying jerry cans were seen entering the building around 3:30, then fleeing in a vehicle. Security guard Nathan is employed by La Dida. He says the spate of attacks on venues is worrying.
2: Well, as far as I know, it was direct. I'm not 100% say, but our boss contacted us directly and said to just to keep your eyes peeled.
1: In recent weeks, a criminal syndicate has been sending WhatsApp messages to nightclub owners warning their families, their businesses, their homes and their souls will all be targeted. The state's complex sentencing laws will be reviewed and totally rewritten, the government committing to make them clearer, more consistent and more in line with community expectations. One area for review and clarification will be the so-called Good Samaritan laws, where emergency service workers are attacked while on the job. Secret Service personnel have responded after a shooting near the White House. An officer opened fire near the Washington Monument. One person has been taken down by law enforcement. Well, people are being urged to think twice before calling 000 amid an increase in the number of nuisance calls. Danny Hill at the Ambulance Union says it takes up time and resources from those who need help.
3: We've had people call in Victoria because they didn't know how to download Spotify, they didn't know how long to cook a barbecue chicken for. We had someone stuck in the arms of a jacket and couldn't undo the zip.
1: Frustrated Australian airline passengers aren't complaining because many don't know how or they lack the motivation. Here's Gabrielle Hodson.
4: A study of our air travel behaviour between the end of the pandemic and the start of the Iran war has found Aussie customers almost expect less than ideal service as the norm. Of the 4,000 customers surveyed, SMH The Age says 55% had experienced a flight delay of at least 15 minutes in the last year. Of those, 95% didn't complain. 48% of respondents believed a complaint wouldn't have made any difference. Around the same number said they didn't have the time or energy. The study also found many passengers didn't know how to lodge a submission with the airline. Others were frustrated by confusing and superficial responses. Gabrielle Hodson reporting.
1: A burglar's carried a French bulldog in his arms while breaking into a Melbourne apartment. Detectives released CCTV of three men jammed an apartment complex door and car park entry in Queens Road back in March. They attempted to use a tool to force the ignition of a motorcycle, but were unsuccessful. In finance, the dollar is trading at 71.73 US.
5: 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Nia Road.
1: Hugh McLuggage concedes if Brisbane had its time again, Jackson Pryor's partner would not have listed it as a strength on its opposition whiteboard. The Lions have faced criticism after a whiteboard of Essendon players' strengths and weaknesses was published on social media. The star mid says he's spoken with his former teammate.
6: Yeah, I've spoken to Chris. If we had our time again, we wouldn't have involved his partner in it. It's as simple as that. But things stand in a really good place. I've called him. I've spoken to him about his partner as well, and we'll leave it at that out of respect for the two of them.
1: Collingwood showing interest in Lachie Neale, former Brisbane captain, yet to sign a contract extension at the Lions. And in soccer, Manchester City has kept its Premier League title hopes alive with a last gasp 3-3 draw with Everton. That's the latest news and sports.
0: Will you take the instant $1,000 or hold out for more?
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8: Sam College with your local news headlines. Late last year, the first confirmed case of grapevine berry in a necrosis virus was detected in table grapes in Sunraysia. Manager at Sunworld Innovations, Adam Noel, says the virus has no effect on humans.
9: Really good to start out saying it actually has no impact on humans and health or anything like that. All fruit's still safe to eat. But from an agronomic perspective, it has varying degrees of symptoms that you see in the field, but particularly we see very large

0: large yield declines in vines that are symptomatic, and it affects each variety differently.
1: And in local sports, round three of North Central Netball saw Wedderburn further stamp their dominance on the top of the table, claiming a win over Birchip Watcham. Bort picked up their second win of the season, defeating Calder United, and fresh off the break, Donald had a win over Charlton. That's your local news headlines.
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1: Your four-day forecast for the Mallee today, cool and cloudy with winds southwesterly up to 20 kilometres an hour, becoming light in the late afternoon. The fire danger rating is moderate. Tomorrow we'll see a shower or two, reaching a top of 19. Thursday will be partly cloudy and becoming windy, reaching 14, while Friday, cloudy and 18 degrees. Today around the Mallee, we're heading for a top of 19 degrees.
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1: Right now, it's 11 degrees.
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6: Let's get the party started. 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
1: 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It is your Tuesday All Hit Work Day. Sarah back in at the studio, and we don't really need to do a rain dance at this point. We've already had 14 points.

0: the studio, and we don't really need to do a rain dance at this point. We've already had 14.2 mil in the rain gauge this month. 5 days in, our average total for the month of May is around 25 millimetres. It's already over halfway there. Fingers crossed, more to come this month. Hey, another very exciting 40K countdown call this morning. Before we relive it, we're going to find out what we're in for today. It's Our Day by the Stars on the Mellies Mix FM.
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0: 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The jackpot will have a minimum 20 grand in it. You're just competing against whoever else stays in it as well. And then how many people stay in it depends how much money will be in it, you know? If there's seven people in it, it'll be 27,000. You get the gist. 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
2: Tammy, it's Dan the Cashman here. Tammy, I'm telling you, you're daily winner number two.
3: Oh, my Lord, thank you so much.
2: Oh, listen, the winning starts here. It is up to you. I can give you an instant $1,000 or the major prize jackpot. You can go in for that and then you might walk away with, well, at least $20,000, maybe as high as $39,000.
3: I'll take the instant cash, please.
2: Oh, Tammy, congratulations. You've got yourself $1,000.
3: Thank you so much.
2: What's that going to go towards?
3: Oh, my new car.
2: Oh, you're in need of a new car?
3: Oh, no, I've just bought one that I'd like to do a couple of little bits to it.
2: Oh, pimp my ride style. I love it. Tammy, congratulations. $1,000 is all yours.
3: Thank you so much.
2: So, if you're keeping up, that final jackpot amount is now down to $38,000. I wonder when our first risk taker will be. Somebody going into that final draw. Maybe tomorrow, maybe you.
0: Yay, congratulations to Tammy. $1,000 richer, potentially, you know, a popcorn machine and a lava lamp in the back of her brand new car. Love how Dan is really trying to sell the jackpot, but everyone's just taking the instant cash. It is our 40K countdown, or should I say 38K countdown. That's all that's left. All you got to do to get out and get a call is scan the QR codes at local participating businesses. Murray Downs Golf and Country Club is one place to scan the QR code. 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

0: Rosé, Bruno Mars, APT for your all hit work day this Tuesday on Mix FM, where the Met Gala is happening right now over in the US. Yeah, that strange museum fundraiser, I think, for celebrities where they wear super weird clothes. This year's theme is fashion is art. And they're not disappointing. Katy Perry has shown up in what I can only describe as a fencing helmet. She didn't have to do her makeup. Some very interesting looks. If you want to waste some time online this morning, I would highly recommend looking up the Met Gala. Red, or I would say green, carpet.
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6: 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Yeah!

0: Olivia Dean on the Mellies Mix FM. She's performing in the UK, London at the moment. And oh, the show videos look incredible. I've got your local headlines and your four-day weather forecast coming up on the Mellies Mix FM. And I said moments before, if you wanted to waste some time this morning, check out the red carpet pictures from the Met Gala. If I had to choose a winner, and if you only had time to look up one outfit from today's Met Gala, look up Heidi Klum's outfit. She's come dressed as a statue. It's fantastic.
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